0: various reactivities that goes with democracy. One, the lack of love, the lack of obedience, and the lack of honesty. So these are the three issues that is killing democracy in Nigeria. Just look at South Africa, who was under apartheid. When they were struggling to go out of apartheid, Nigeria played a very prominent role for them to emerge out of that issues. But see Nigeria today that fought for South Africa is messing up. In fact, we are ashamed to all other countries in this continent. They are looking forward to us to give their direction, and we are the one bringing downfall to Africa.
1: Okay.
0: It's a very big shame. And the problem we have that those who fought for this democracy, in the haste of getting independence, they make blunders. In Nigeria today, there are three things that should be scrapped. Catchment area in university admission. Appointment using federal character. All those things should be abolished. And state of origin should also be abolished. Once you are born in a particular region and you spend up to 10 years in that region, you are automatically an indigenous of that region. So if I were to be given shot to be a state of this nation, I will abolish all this.
1: Okay.
0: State of origin will be replaced with state of birth.
1: Okay, all right. Well said, comrade. Thank you very much for sharing your thoughts. In other words, you're saying it has nothing to do with democracy. It's just a poor institution, poor system. Democracy, one place or somewhere is democracy. It should be the same democracy everywhere. That's your argument. Well, some Nigerians believe otherwise. They feel we should have our peculiar kind of democracy that suits our values, our history, and all. Hello, good morning. What do you think?

0: think it's Barack Obama of the United States of America. He said we have strong personalities manning weak institutions, which is very wrong. So there's nothing wrong in importing democracy. And in fact, there has been a democracy in Nigeria before even the colonial rule. Remember, in the north, we have the leaders as being autocratic while the people were submissive. You understand? Why in the west we have checks and balances, remember your message.
1: Yeah.
0: And then in the eastern part of Nigeria, we have republicanism, which still exists. You understand?
1: You're
0: so there's nothing wrong in importing democracy, but bringing it to the way it is with us. You understand?
1: Okay.
0: And not only that, our leaders tend to be very greedy and corrupt. And by doing that, they don't give the dividends of democracy to their citizens, to Nigeria. And that is where we are saying that the type of democracy we import is wrong. It is not wrong. It is our practitioners that are making it to be very wrong. And then again, the society, or the society, you will give the type of leadership they want. Because it is from society that we have our leader. Most of the people that are criticizing the government, when they get there, they perform worse than the people in government. Okay. Example is our market women and the men. You understand? They tend to use the advantage of what is happening in government are the deterrent of the citizens.
1: All right, Peter, you need to wrap up so we can take more calls. I think you've made a significant part of your point.
0: Okay, thank you very much, and God bless my
1: friend. All right, thank you very much, Peter. Thank you very much for your thoughts this morning. It's 17 minutes past 9. 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Metro 97.7 FM. Hello, good morning.
2: Hello, good morning.
1: Yes, good morning to you. What's your name?
2: Longest time, on. I mean, Sixtus now for my year one is.
1: Hey, Sixtus, good morning. Yeah. All right.
2: I don't already message you for WhatsApp. So let me call in now.
1: Okay, Sixtus, go ahead.
2: I think you are talking about democracy, Avi. To be sincere, before democracy was the real democracy, Joe, what we are doing now is not the main. We are just carrying them to remembrance. Because those democracy before, you go see the thing that they have done before, both the one that they are planning to do present. But now, this democracy, people are not even happy. Problem, they grant. We have not even resolved things. Things keep acting strange and difficulties for people. So I prefer democracy of before, but I pray God will help us in this Nigeria, because with God, all things are possible. I don't want to curse any politician or any leadership, but I know by our prayer, we shall overcome things happening to us in Nigeria.
1: Amen.
2: I don't greet you for WhatsApp, but I think I call you today.
1: Okay, all right. Sixes, thank you.
2: You just say my thoughts now. I don't waste time now.
1: Yeah, well
2: you
1: done.
2: You can go call in. I'm going to delay people.
1: Well
2: time.
1: Done. Uh-huh. Well done, Sixes. All right. Thanks for sharing your thoughts with us. All right. So the questions we're asking this morning, do you agree that Africa imported democracy without importing the values needed to make it work? If Western-style democracy has failed Africa, what alternative system should replace it? What exactly are African values that should be added to our democracy? That's for people who argue that Nigeria or Africa, we should have our own specific kind of democracy. And can traditional African leadership value coexist with modern democracy? These are some of the questions we're asking this morning, reacting to what Elder Statesman Gambari said. We imported the democracy we're practicing, and that's one of the reasons the system is failing. Hello, good morning. Hello.
3: Hello. Good morning.
1: Yes, good morning to you. What's your name? Where are you calling from?
3: I'm Mr. Saji, speaking from Abulegba.
1: All right, Mr. Saji from Abulegba, thanks for joining us. Go ahead.
3: Thank you. You see, democracy, as I said, democracy is not a bad government system. The people, the game, the players in Nigeria, we Nigerians are playing it in the wrong way because of selfish interest, greediness. You want to carry all. Waiting for years, somebody, ordinary councillor, who for them people having the a two between slippers. We now have much more than this.

0: the money supposed to be used for public, you take it to your own. You don't remember the public, you don't remember those that voted you there. And again, they lie too much. So, democracy, people for the government, it's a good government. But for Africa, the Africans are poor, most especially Nigeria. We are turning to side and we are running what is called democracy. There's no democracy anymore.
1: Mm. Are you hearing me? Yeah, I can hear you.
0: Because in the system, the game is not played as supposed to. Number one, when they get here, because of that selfish greediness, they remember that they are telling just for years. Instead, they are trying to perpetuate themselves, here and there, to justify themselves. After that, they not pull the wrong people that are not supposed to be there.
1: Okay.
0: Are you hearing now?
1: Okay. Okay.
0: That is why you see what we are passing through in Nigeria. We are saying insecurity. Insecurity is they deserve that practicing it.
1: Okay. Hello. Okay, all right, so in other words, you're saying it's not about a system, it's about a people. That's what you think. There's nothing peculiar about, there's nothing different about a system. Okay, let's see. Hello, good morning.
0: Good morning.
1: Hello.
0: Good morning, my brother. How are you, sir?
1: Very, very well, thank you. What's your name? Where are you calling from?
0: I'm Lawrence. From Ayobo here.
1: Okay, from Ayobo. Please go ahead.
0: Let me ask you a question, sir. If a vehicle is overspeeding, we are supposed to be 50 kilometers per hour. And it's only 75 kilometers per hour. Do you blame the vehicle or the driver?
1: The driver, of course.
0: Nothing is wrong with our democracy. My brother, sir, we cannot get it right in Nigeria, democratically, until we believe monetary value. For me, what am I talking about? In those days, a common calculator contest a position and you win. But today, if you want to convert a contest for over you, what you call it now, a calculator, in this one.
1: Hello?
0: If you pay, hello, are you
1: okay,
0: with me?
1: Yeah, I'm with you. Go ahead, please. Oh, we lost the call. Okay, I think you made a very, very valid point, valid argument there. Because of a speeding, who do you blame, the car or the driver? Okay, so he says it's not the system, it's the people championing the system, the institutions that make up the system. Hello, good morning. 0700-7000-977, that's the number to call, 0700-7000-977. Hello, good morning.
0: Starting back again.
1: Okay, yeah.
0: So,
1: okay.
0: To conclude what I was saying.
1: Okay.
0: We Nigerians should learn how to do things. You should remember that you are not there forever. If you let play the game as the rules say, you know that we Nigerians, okay, there's no fear again. No fear. You just believe that I have to have the money. With money, I can do all for myself. Look at the sister has fallen far down. Are you hearing me?
1: Yeah, I can hear you.
0: So that is the area. The government, the democracy is a good government. It works in the Western world. I don't know why the Africans, most of the Nigerians, don't want it to work.
1: All right. Well said. Thank you for sharing your thoughts with us this morning. We appreciate.
0: Okay, thank you very much.
1: Okay, all right. So he says the system is okay. The system is good. It's the people driving the system. Well, let's also not forget that when we talk about the people driving a democracy, we are also part of that system, because I mean, democracy is a system of the people. We are the people who choose our representatives, so we are part of that system too. Hello, good morning. 0700-7000-977. That's the number to call. 0700-7000-977. Call us up and share your thoughts in 60 seconds. Hello, good morning. Hello. Okay. Would Nigeria be better today under a different political system? Are citizens also responsible for democratic failure because they tolerate bad leadership? And can a country develop without democracy if the leaders are competent? Hello, good morning.
2: Good morning.
1: Yes, good morning to you. What's your name? Where are you calling from?
2: My name is Elder Onovu.
1: Elder Onovu, thanks for calling us. Go ahead, please.
2: Hello.
1: Hello, good morning. I can hear you. Go ahead, Elder.
2: This thing happening in Nigeria right now is what happened in Ghana sometime. A young flight lieutenant took over Ghana and did what he did. No one was saying he did bad. But when he renovated Ghana finished, people started praising him. Nigeria invited him at Takwa Balewa. Jerry Rawlings get up. They asked him to talk. He said that if Nigeria did not do what he did in Ghana, Nigeria will not be good. He left. And that is what is happening here now. All what we are asking, we know we are doing ourselves. Thank you.
1: All right. Thank you, Elder. So in other words, Elder is saying it's not about a system. It's about a people championing the system. Let's take one more call. Hello. Good morning.
3: Good evening. Good morning.
1: Yeah. Good morning. Odia.
3: You don't even know which is correct. Yes. You don't even know which is correct in Nigeria.
1: Good morning. Welcome to the show, Odia.
3: Good morning. Yeah. The morning, I say when my daughter speaks, tell you good morning. Now take your time. You want to collect something. Okay, good morning. Quickly, let me just add my little secondary opinion. Democracy as a system, I don't see anything wrong with it. Is the people that have lost the system that have issue. Like you were saying, me, I see that we all are culpable, not just our leader. Because is it the suggestion that said that if a fool is elected as a leader, the people are well represented. So whatever is happening there, we complain of our leader. We, the people, we should share the largest blame. Now, America, the same country that colonized Nigeria, colonized America. America, you see, they have a model that people copy today. It's not the system, brother, it's just the people. Even the British, they said that colonized them. They practice them, parliamentary democracy, and it's working. Look at the way people enforce their rights on the people. Look at the way they remove prime minister. So if Nigeria, if the people can do the right thing, democracy will be the best, even here in Nigeria. So this is it in my conclusion. I mean, another thing I want to do. The traditional ruler today that are talking, what difference have they made? I've not seen any effect that something is going on in your local government. People are kidnapping your local government, kidnapping, armed robbery, and all of that. I've not seen many traditional rulers rise up and say, this is going on, we must take against the water. They're not doing anything. Is it because federal government paid them money and they are quiet? So if they are just complaining now, I mean saying all those things now, they are part of the system because they've not heard their voice. Not heard them recently before coming out to school. This is what most of them are keeping quiet.
1: All right.
3: So they finish being called, most of them should be called and be telling us the media.
1: All right, Audio Mac, that's your message. Thank you very much for calling on the program today. Well, maybe the debate is not whether democracy is African or foreign. Maybe the real question is, can any system succeed when the people running it refuse to respect the values that make up that system? This is where we'll leave it this morning on Make a Point. Big thanks to my producer, Uche Owadinachi. My name is Ahmed Olaleko. Thanks for your calls. We'll join Nosa Aituame right now, and we'll be back with more on AM Lagos Live. 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
4: 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I'm your captain, Osa Aituame, guiding you through today's flight path across Nigeria's aviation landscape. On our radar this morning, industry leaders are raising fresh concerns over unruly passengers, insider threats, and the mounting economic turbulence facing Nigerian airlines. But first, a brief stop from our supportive partner, the Nigerian Civil Aviation Authority, NCAA, guardian of safer skies and protector of airline and passenger rights.
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4: The Managing Director and Chief Executive Officer of Ibom Air, Mr. George Uriesi, says destructive passengers and insider threats remain among the biggest security challenges confronting airlines today. Speaking at the Institute of Chartered Secretaries and Administrators of Nigeria Aviation Sectorial Group Summit on Navigating Emerging Threats in Aviation, Mr. Uriesi explained that carriers are investing heavily in training cabin crew to identify and diffuse potential conflicts before they escalate into safety incidents at 35,000 feet.
8: One of them is the unruly passenger syndrome. We don't know where it's going to go, but it's become very, very serious threat. Training cabin crew to be able to respond to people who are almost uncontrollable in that tube up there in the sky, and to be able to effectively de-escalate things to prevent people from getting angry. People have all sorts of issues, including mental issues, including anger issues, and they can go berserk. And we have a very public example of one of those not too long ago. And we took it as a training point for all our staff, how to notice when things are going in that direction and how to try to de-escalate to prevent it from going in a very bad direction. But I've always said to everyone who's asked me, because a lot of people have asked me about it, that the airline will eventually take somebody off the aeroplane if they are totally unruly. And it happens anywhere in the world. If you will not take instructions, if you are a threat to the flight, the airline will take you off. But the airline will not just come and take you off. They'll come and they'll tell you, ma'am or sir, you have to come off with us. And when you say you're not going to come off, they're going to take you off. And in today's world of videos and all that, it can become a major spectacle and become a major event and embarrassment to an airline when you're trying to take somebody out of the aeroplane because of their unruly behavior.
4: He warned that beyond security concerns, airlines are also battling strong economic headwinds, including the high cost of acquiring aircraft, expensive insurance, limited maintenance support, and multiple taxes and charges that continue to weigh heavily on operations.
8: Even IATA said it, Nigeria and Afghanistan are the two most severe places for you to run an airline. Running the airline is a tough business. Running an airline in Nigeria is quadruple tough for many reasons. I fly the A220. My counterpart in Europe buys an A220. The loan I take, I'm going to pay 30% interest on it. He's going to pay 3% interest on his own. So every month when I'm paying $500 on an aeroplane, he's paying probably $100 for his aeroplane. Then I try to insure it. And the insurers say, you're a Nigerian airline. You're very, very risky. Even though I have IOSA certification, even though I do everything as good as anybody else does, I still pay $500 for my insurance for the same aeroplane that my counterpart in Europe will pay $100 for. So already before I even start operating, my hands are tied behind my back. But I have to meet the same standards in managing all the issues around security, around safety, around maintenance, around all those things. And I haven't even started competing. My hands and my legs are tied before I get into the ring.
4: Echoing those concerns, the general manager, facilitation and economic regulations of airports and air navigation services in the NCAA, Mrs. Mary Adigun, noted that incidents involving disruptive passengers are becoming more frequent, forcing airlines to strengthen crew training in conflict management and passenger de-escalation. She stressed that while airlines always seek peaceful resolutions, passengers who endanger the safety of a flight can be removed in line with international aviation standards. Mrs. Adigun added that insider threats remain a critical concern because individuals with authorized access can potentially undermine security systems from within.
9: We should go from reactive security management to predictive and intelligence-driven security governance. So this should include more integrated cybersecurity governance framework, real-time threat intelligence sharing, cyber resilience testing, and simulation exercises, cross-border cybersecurity cooperation, stronger insider threat mitigation, human factors cybersecurity training, and then security integration into the SMEs. So alignment with ICAO cybersecurity strategies and Annex 9 provisions is also one of these. So the agency system will deal with this more digitally, not just strong, but more effective, and then will be more prepared, because the issue now is to be better prepared. Regulators are responding more to emerging technologies and environmental obligations. This has created growing compliance pressure on aviation stakeholders. So today, compliance is no longer limited to technical safety regulations. Aviation organizations must now engage a broad spectrum of obligations that may involve safety oversight, aviation security compliance, ESG reporting, that's environmental, social, and governance reporting system, consumer protection, accessibility obligations. We at the airport, you have all the necessary guide signs and all of that.
4: She called for stronger policies to ease the financial burden on African airlines, improve competitiveness, and boost connectivity across the continent. And with that, we begin our descent on today's edition of The Runway. The message from industry stakeholders is clear. Securing the skies requires vigilance both inside and outside the aircraft, while strengthening airlines demands policies that allow African carriers to compete and thrive. Thank you for flying with us today. I'm Nosa Aituame. Have a productive day, clear skies, and a smooth journey ahead.
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0: All right, that's right. Sean Kingston is his name. The song is titled Face Drop. He's in prison right now, but the music is still banging. Face Drop. Beautiful song. 12 minutes to... No, is it 12? 9:48. It's time check now. Still AM Lagos live on Metro 97.7 FM. In case you're somewhere around the Ikoyi, the island, and you're in one building where you don't even know what happens outside, it's raining. It's raining. Okay. And when it rains like this, the roads get busy. People go late to work. So it's possible someone is still stuck somewhere. He's supposed to, he was supposed to resume at 9, and it's already 11 minutes to 9. He's not there yet. And you're getting angry as the boss. Like, oh, why is he not here? Why is Tunde not here? Oh, Uche is fond of doing this thing. Just relax. Okay. Just cut some slacks for them today. Just for today. Okay. Because of the rain. You two be waking up early sometimes, eh? All right, before we go, a couple of stories to play around with. It's still Men's Month, International Men's Month. The month of June is celebrated, you know, to remember men. That men go through a lot, too. I mean, we can't have Uche producing and me talking and not talk about the challenges that men go through, Uche. It's not good for the bro code. It's not good. Men go through a lot. And this month the world is trying to put the torchlight, the spotlight on men and the challenges that men face every day. So we're reminding you, if you have a man, as a father, as a husband, as a friend, as a brother, find time to ask them. Just call them out sometimes. How are you even doing? No, I'm not just greeting you. I'm saying, how are you? Like, how's it going? How are you managing? How are you coping? Do you have anything bothering you? You know, these are conversations that people around men need to have. When was the last time anyone asked you a question like that? Like, genuinely? Not, oh, Chafana, what's up? Well, when was the last time?
1: I'm so used to not being asked that. Even when I'm asked, I said, no, it. I just did.
0: Even when there's problem, you'll be like, it's okay. Interestingly, we have Vera. Vera is in the studio. Vera, I hope you're celebrating us. It's Men's Month.
2: No, I just came here to attack you. You said Why? Men go through a lot. Like, yeah. What? What do you go through exactly?
0: Can you hear that? we go through, so you don't believe we go through a lot?
2: I don't.
0: Why? Why do you think so?
2: Like what? Can you give me one example?
0: She make a man. You know, that's the funny part, because sometimes we say, man, we go through a lot. And women, we ask questions like, what do you guys even go through? What do you do?
3: Wait. And Vera said, you give example. You maintain your Vera. The boys work.
0: Did you hear that? Did you hear that?
3: Only work. Women go to just to maintain a Vera.
0: Do you hear that, Vera?
3: Vera and her kind.
0: You hear that? So that's a lot of work on its own. Isn't that work enough?
3: If they want to admit that other bills that we handle is work, so just to maintain you alone.
0: You don't see that as work enough.
2: Let me not expose you guys too much.
3: From head to toe. From head to toe. From your hair to your toes.
1: See the emphasis.
2: Can you multitask?
0: Yeah.
2: As a man, can you multitask?
3: All these ones we are doing. Wait now, all these ones we are doing.
2: You cannot multitask. You get
3: now.
2: Confused.
3: Wait, all these ones we are doing. This is not multitasking.
0: Hmm.
2: Okay. Let's leave it at that. Let me not expose you guys too much.
0: You see? So the average, not even the average woman, the average human, feel that, man, we're men, what do? They don't go through so much. I mean, they have their builds to go through whatever it is they're going through. But that's not true for a lot of people. It's not true.
1: There are subset of men that tells you that what really makes them a man is how they are able to take care of their woman. In fact, it's their ego, it's their pride.
0: Mm.
1: So and this is like normal what makes them. They don't take it like a function, like they see it like a title.
0: So when you find yourself in a situation where you can't do that, say for your family, you have the average man has some kind of weight on his shoulder, like responsibility. Do you know that, Vera? Do you know that?
2: Perhaps I do.
0: Yeah, so that... he said perhaps.
2: I'm not agreeing to anything, though.
3: Yeah, but the fact is that the average man has responsibilities.
0: Yes, that's always...
3: They take in a lot. You can't... When you see all those guys at beer parlors, some of those guys at the beer parlors, you know what they're thinking, what they're going through, that took them to that beer parlor.
0: Yeah, sometimes they're just trying to just quench those emotions with that bubble. You know, so let them not see my emotions and know what I'm going through. Men go through a lot, my dear.
2: Okay, Ahmed, let me not take it away from you guys. Happy International Men's Week.
0: Yay.
2: Give me your day.
1: You're sounding like you don't trust men or compliments.
2: It's from my heart,
0: 100%. Yeah, thank you. We appreciate that. And so every once in a while, try to appreciate a man around you, okay? Whether or not you're benefiting directly from them or not, just try to appreciate them, huh? That's what the month is all about. Okay, before we go, election 2027 is everywhere. People are talking about it. We're counting down till February when we'll kickstart activities. And constitutionally, Uche, campaigns are supposed to start at least 150 days before the electioneering activities. But I've been seeing people running full-blown campaigns on the roads.
1: Is that who is actually going to check these people?
0: Yeah, it's
1: that's even my question.
0: It's INEC, because INEC makes the rule. INEC should have some kind of task force to stop people from doing this.
1: And that's the big question. Where are the task forces?
0: Okay, well, Nigeria is a law of land of laws. So many laws. I was shocked on Saturday on my way home. I saw a rally going on. If it were in Ekiti State, we'll say, okay, they are preparing for an election in Ekiti State. In Lagos, campaigns, and they had posters of candidates, and I was like, really? Have they started campaigns? What happened to the law where we have to wait till at least 150 days before the election, before we kickstart campaigns? Well, campaigns are ongoing right now. What is INEC doing about it? And ACON, the Advertising Regulatory Council of Nigeria, also gave a message yesterday that any campaign that must get approval from them, that's the norm, they must get approval from them before they put it out. Are they really getting approval from ACON? Is that happening? We need these regulations to put society in order. And then talking about ACON before we go, I want us to have a robust conversation about this. But hopefully some of the time we will. You see, this AI thing, it's a problem.
1: Serious problem.
0: In as much as it has its uses, people are using it well, work is faster, you know, more efficient, cheaper, and all that. It's also killing certain industries. For instance, in Nigeria, there's this threat to the creative industry. Creative talents, models who feature in ads, voice talents, UGC creators and all that. These guys are, even photographers, videographers, they're suffering the effect of AI. And ACON, as a regulator, we know part of their work is to regulate these things to make sure that our talents are protected. Apart from the fact that they regulate the content of the ads that go out, they also have it by law, you know, to protect Nigerian talents. But it's getting bad now, and we're not seeing that protection as much as we should be seeing it.
1: The truth is, for me, I think as also a photographer, one thing I want to actually state here quickly is that AI can never be like the original. First of all, for photography, please, you can actually check wherever you're listening from. Check AI-generated pictures. The pixels are far lower than the original pictures. Uh-huh. Check uh-huh. the pixels. Uh-huh. It is the same thing with even the write-off. The write-off cannot have your mannerism. The write-off cannot have your gestures, cannot have the originality. But my major problem is with the companies. With the clients. The clients, they want quick job.
0: Yeah, everyone wants a quick job.
1: Quick job. Why? Because the person bringing the money there wants it too. There's this rush. So I think the society needs to calm down and realize that AI is the apocalypse of creativity. It is going to, in the next 10 years with the way AI is going, children are not, the students are not going to have anything in their head at all. They won't. No, it's clear.
0: You just click, back, back, back, and the answer comes out.
1: It's clear.
0: Okay. Well, we'll have this conversation in detail some other time, but right now we have to go. It's 1 minute to 10. The news at 10 comes up next, and, well, Mike Adeli is standing by to bring you the news. AM Lagos Live, this is where we say cha-cha on the breakfast show. Many thanks to my producer, Uche Wadinachi. My name is Ahmed Olalekan. Stay out of trouble. It's raining. Stay dry.
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0: It's 10 o'clock. Good morning and thanks for joining us on the Newsbeat at 10. About 10 persons have been arrested by the Alimosha Local Council of Lagos State for indiscriminate dumping of waste in various parts of the council area. The arrests were made during the maiden enforcement operation of Project Iron Shield, an environmental sanitation initiative launched by the local government to tackle illegal waste disposal and environmental degradation. A statement issued by the head of legal services and chairman of the Project Iron Shield Task Force, Taiwo Onoyinka, said the overnight operation covered Egbeda Road Corridor, Shasha Axis and Dogbemu Underbridge, areas identified as hotspots for indiscriminate refuse dumping. According to him, the suspects were apprehended while allegedly disposing waste at unauthorized locations. As part of ongoing efforts to strengthen security operations and enhance the safety of law enforcement personnel in Lagos State, the Lagos State Security Trust Fund, LSSTF, has donated bulletproof vests and ballistic helmets to the Lagos State Strategic Command of the National Drug Law Enforcement Agency, NDLEA. The protective equipment was presented to the State Commander of the NDLEA Lagos State Strategic Command, Assistant Commander General of Narcotics, Abubakar Wali, by the Director of Administration of the LSSTF, Mr. Adigbola Lewis, on behalf of the Executive Secretary and CEO of the Fund, Dr. Ayodele Ogunson. Receiving the protective gear, ACGN, Wali expressed appreciation to the LSSTF for the intervention, highlighting that the nature of narcotics often exposes officers to significant operational risks. He noted that the provision of modern protective equipment is essential to support successful field operations and personal welfare. Passengers and other users of facilities at the Muritala Mohammed International Airport, MMIA Lagos, have expressed dissatisfaction following a sudden 100% increase in parking and the toll gate charges. The hike has triggered widespread criticism and concern among aviation stakeholders, industry experts and airport users, who described the development as burdensome and unjustified. Toll gate charges operated by the Federal Airports Authority of Nigeria, FAN, have been adjusted upward by 100%. Cars that previously paid 250 naira are now charged 500 naira, while sports utility vehicle SUVs have seen their fees rise from 500 to 1,000 naira. An aviation expert and former chief pilot to the defunct Associated Airline, Captain Mohammed Badamasi, questioned the justification for the increase, urging the operational cost drivers cited by service providers do not adequately explain the hike. President Bola Tinubu has praised the Nigerian Armed Forces and other security agencies following a major security operation in Kogi State that resulted in the elimination of notorious bandits Ibrahim Bastuji and the rescue of the widow of late military officer General Rabi Abubakar. The president described the twin successes as a significant breakthrough in the country's fight against banditry, kidnapping and other violent crimes. In a statement signed by his special advisor on information and strategy, Bayo Onanuga, the president said the killing of Bastuji represents a major setback for criminal groups operating in Kogi State and neighboring areas. According to the president, Bastuji had been linked to numerous cases of violence, abductions and attacks on innocent citizens, creating fear and hardship across several communities. And that's it on the News Beat at 10. You can watch us live on Facebook, facebook.com/Metro977Live. 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And here's our food for thought. The difference between a dream and reality is often consistent effort. The news was edited by Vera Ekpeyong. I am Ahmed Olalekan. Thanks for listening. Good morning.

0: beg, make una shine una eye well this period. The security situation for some parts of the country, they require everybody to be extra vigilant and security conscious.
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for savages. 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I be getting the bread like a giggy, like a denim when you're getting fitted. Radio signal going off like it's a midi. I'm f***ing hot like chimney. 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

Gina Selena, Sabrina, Hannah, Angelina, swinging like Serena. 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

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Good morning. This is the hottest midday show on the radio. It's called the Midday Lounge. We're lounging here on your dial. So make sure you're there while we serenade you with good music and entertainment. Just check your time. It is 5 minutes to 12. What I got planned next. 12 is going to be time for the major news at noon. Effects. My name is Henry, and many Katie call me the soothing voice on radio. Producing the show today is Israel Etim.

sitting on this little bay. Hey, big stepper like big meat. I was taught to go and get it straight about the mud, little murder, murder, murder. Keep my slugs, my.

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2: Good afternoon, I'm Michael Daly and here are the headlines. Ayobo Igbaja, LCDA chairman, reaffirms commitment to resident safety. President Tinubu lauds troops for neutralizing bandit kingpin Bastuji. Fear grips foreign nationals in South Africa as anti-immigrant protest deadline nears. Now the news in full. Chairman of Ayobo Igbaja Local Council Development Area, Lukman Agbaji, has reaffirmed his administration's commitment to protecting lives and property across the council. Agbaji said the council is strengthening its security framework to tackle emerging threats and maintain a peaceful environment for residents and businesses. The chairman urged residents to remain vigilant and support security efforts, stressing that maintaining peace and safety is a shared responsibility that requires active citizen participation. He also expressed confidence in ongoing security reforms by the federal government and pledged continued collaboration with security agencies and community leaders to improve intelligence gathering, rapid response and crime prevention within the council. Passengers and other users of facilities at the Muritala Muhammad International Airport, MMIA, Lagos, have expressed dissatisfaction following a sudden 100% increase in parking and toll gate charges. The hike has triggered widespread criticism and concern among aviation stakeholders, industry experts and airport users who describe the development as burdensome and unjustified. Toll gate charges operated by the Federal Airports Authority of Nigeria, FAN, have been adjusted upward by 100%. Cars that previously paid 250 naira are now charged 500 naira, while sport utility vehicles, SUVs, have seen their fees rise from 500 naira to 1,000 naira. An aviation expert and former chief pilot of the defunct Associated Airline, Captain Mohamed Badamasi, questioned the justification for the increase, arguing that operational costs drivers cited by service providers do not adequately explain the hike. Captain Badamasi suggested that the 100% toll increase could also be interpreted as a deliberate measure to discourage non-airport traffic from using access roads around the terminal. As Nigeria joins the global community to commemorate the Day of the African Child, the Director, Lagos Operations of Radio Nigeria, Princess Adenike Adeguke, has urged the youth to uphold moral values, discipline and patriotism. She made the appeal in commemoration of the fifth edition of the Day of the African Child held at the Broadcasting House, Ikoyi. Princess Adeguke, who acknowledged the critical role of the younger generation in shaping the nation's future, appealed to them to be focused as there are many distractions that could lead them astray.
3: The youth of today are future leaders, so they should listen to their teachers, listen to their parents and learn. And then the onus is also on all of us as elders to make the environment good for the children so that they will have everything that they need.
2: While the Deputy Director of Programs, Mrs. Oluwatoyin Ajayi-Ope, went down memory lane on how the Day of the African Child was birthed 50 years ago.
4: In those days in school, they would tell you, stop speaking vernacular. And if you are caught speaking vernacular, you pay a fine. But you see,
3: it is when you're proud of what you have, others see it as something worth learning about. If you go to some universities, you will have foreign students coming to learn Yoruba, Igbo, Hausa. That is what Day of the African Child, that those children fought for 50 years ago, has brought to the limelight.
2: The Deputy Director, Corporate Development and Communications, Mrs. Ifeoma Okpala, who harped on the theme, ensuring universal access to water, sanitation and hygiene wash, encouraged the girl child to take their hygiene seriously, especially during their monthly periods.
5: As a girl child, when you're on your menstrual period, we are talking about hygiene here. Try to change as many times as you're supposed to do that. We all know that the cost of sanitary pads is on the high side now.
2: The General Manager Metro FM, Ms. Maria Ihuoma, commended the various schools that attended the event and participated in the different competitions. Metro FM's Ngozi Kanebi reports that the schools participated in poetry, music and debate, with the winners going home with certificates and cash prizes. 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In the headlines, Ayo Boy Baja, LCDA chairman, reaffirms commitment to resident safety. And just ahead, President Tinubu lauds troops for neutralizing bandit kingpin Basudi. Fear grips foreign nationals in South Africa as anti-immigrant protest deadline nears. Those stories and more after this timeout. Well, the major news continues. President Bola Tinubu has praised the Nigerian Armed Forces and other security agencies following a major security operation in Kogi State that resulted in the elimination of notorious bandit leader Ibrahim Basudi and the rescue of the widow of late military officer retired General Rabi Abubakar. The president described the twin successes as a significant breakthrough in the country's fight against banditry, kidnapping and other violent crimes. In a statement signed by his special advisor on information and strategy, Bayo Ononuga, the president said the killing of Basudi represents a major setback for criminal groups operating in Kogi State and neighboring areas. According to the president, Basudi has been linked to numerous cases of violence, abductions and attacks on innocent citizens, creating fear and hardship across several communities. The president added that the operation would help restore confidence among residents and provide relief to communities that have suffered from criminal activities in the region. The Senate has suspended its ongoing legislative recess and summoned lawmakers for an emergency plenary session to address pressing national issues, particularly the rising insecurity across the country. The notice issued on the directive of Senate President Godswill Akpabio stated that the emergency sitting was necessitated by matters of urgent national importance requiring immediate legislative attention. The Senate also apologized for any inconvenience that development might cause and urged all lawmakers to make the necessary arrangements to attend. The decision marks a significant shift from the National Assembly's earlier schedule. The break was intended to allow members to observe the Democracy Day holiday and undertake constituency engagements across the respective districts. For the past 1 week, about 7,000 foreigners, mainly Malawians, have left their homes and are gathering with their belongings in an open field. The anti-migrant group, Opposition Party Action SA, and others set June 30 as the deadline for undocumented migrants to leave. A 36-year-old Malawian woman, Esnat Joseph, in an interview with Newsmen, said she's scared and traumatized. As the countdown continues, President Cyril Ramaphosa warned South Africans that the scapegoating of vulnerable people was not the solution to the country's complex economic challenges. And that's the major news at noon. Now, the main points again. President Bola Tinubu has praised the Nigerian Armed Forces and other security agencies following a major security operation in Kogi State that resulted in the elimination of notorious bandit leader Ibrahim Basudi and the rescue of the widow of late military officer, retired General Rabi Abubakar. Chairman of Ayo Boy Baja Local Council Development Area, Lukman Abgaji, has reaffirmed his administration's commitment to protecting lives and property across the council. Fear has gripped foreign nationals in South Africa as the deadline set by anti-immigrant protesters draws near. The bulletin was edited by Vera Egbayong. 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A thought for today: the difference between a dream and reality is often consistent effort. I'm Michael Daly. Have a great day.
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1: Mm-hmm.
0: Mm-hmm. 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
1: Angelina,
0: don't worry about it. I got it.
1: Are you sure?
0: Yes, I am.
1: 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Thank you.
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1: Okay, that's Cape DM on that track right there. 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Check your time. It is 15 minutes to 1 o'clock. Time is quite running. I'd be like, where's it running to? Well, it's a wet Wednesday. It rained heavily this morning. And some part of Lagos is still raining and drizzling. So just take it easy while you're driving, because the grounds are wet and we care so much about you, okay? Tyra Banks files defamation lawsuit against Netflix over ANTM documentary. Now, talking about Tyra Banks, well, has filed a defamation lawsuit against Netflix over documentary about America's Next Top Model. Now, accusing the streaming giant of creating false narrative through selective editing and omission of key information. Now, the lawsuit centers on the three-part Netflix docuseries Reality Check Inside America's Next Top Model, which explores the show's triumphs and controversies. Tyra Banks contend that the documentary misrepresented by implying she knowingly allowed a contestant to be sexually assaulted and exploited that trauma for ratings, claiming she strongly denies. Now, she further disputes the suggestion that she could not recall the details of the incident involving Cycle 2 contestant named Shande Sullivan, who alleged assault during the show. Now, the legal filing state Banks was unaware of Sullivan's involvement in the documentary and was never informed of allegations during filming. Netflix deleted down Banks' extensive three and

half-hour interview to just 16 minutes. Now, rearranging footage to fabricate a defamatory storyline that, you know, mischaracterizes our responses and also removes our acceptance of responsibility for some show issues. Now, the suit also challenges the portrayers of Banks' efforts to contact long-term collaborator Ms. J. Alexander following his 2022 stroke, clarifying she was living abroad and faced delayed communication due to family caregiving. Now, Tyra Banks is actually seeking damages for harm to her personal brand and also the business, naming Netflix production companies and the documentary directors in the suit, and also requesting a jury trial for punitive damages. Tyra Banks is best known as the host and executive producer of America's Next Top Model, which led for, I think, about 22 cycles starting in 2003. Now, the supermodel and TV personality has also appeared in projects such as Black or White, Inferno, The Fresh Prince of Bel-Air, and Coyote Ugly. Tyra Banks has received multiple award nominations for her television work, including America's Got Talent and our Heat Modeling Competition. So, I think it's worth suing. Why would you interview someone for 3 hours and then you edit the interview to 16 minutes, saying things that she, you know, just to make controversy out of it? Maybe so people can, you know, watch and for them to get more views and all of that. So this is not sitting well with Tyra Banks, and she's suing them. The same thing here, you know, some bloggers would take a particular part that, you know, would cause controversies and then upload on social media. So when people get to see that, it would, you know, spike some reactions. So people should, I mean, bloggers or TV stations should stop doing this. It doesn't make sense. It doesn't. Let's go back to music. I'll be right back. 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

0: Oscar. 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

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Yes. Now, guess what, guys? I saw this post few seconds ago and I felt like, okay, let me bring it on the radio. Now, what is it about? You know, when you apply for a position, there's a vacancy out there, a company, you know, is seeking for applicants and all of that, and then you send your applications, and after that, maybe 1 week, 2 weeks, 3 weeks, you get a response from the company, and then the response says, oh, we're so sorry, your application, you know, we can't further with your application, blah blah blah. And then you just sit back, and or maybe you just feel bad, you know, that kind of feeling that comes with rejection. Now, this guy posted this on Instagram, and the guy's actually going viral at the moment. Now, it says he responded to the reply the company gave to him. Now, this was what he said. Dear hiring team, thank you for your interest in rejecting my application. I have reviewed your rejection email and was impressed by your decision-making process and commitment to moving forward with other candidates. However, I have received many rejection emails this year. Therefore, after careful consideration, I have decided not to accept your rejection at this time. This one I'm by fire by force. Okay. Once again, I appreciate your courage to reject me and wish you every success in rejecting other candidates. I look forward to joining the team soon. Joining you on Monday. Best regards, his name. Now, this is a bold step towards getting a job. You know, my mom would say, you must get something by fire, by force. And that's true. And that has helped me over the years, you know. I do not like to take no for an answer. No way. And this guy just, you know, gave me that push to say yes. So we have people like this that would never accept no. So now this guy, guess what? The company that sent this guy, you know, rejection mail, they accepted him after reading this. So something would always, you know, pave way. Somehow it would just happen for you. So you have to think otherwise, think out of the box, and then take a step. You never can tell what's going to happen next. Now this guy got a rejection mail and then he responded to them, I'm not taking this rejection, whether you like it or not. So that actually spurred the company to give him the employment. Congratulations, bro. Congratulations. I think a lot of people will be doing this now. Hey, it might not work for you. So don't even think it's going to work for you. But you never can tell. Give it a try. Yeah, that's it. Metro 97.7 FM. I will be back again. Check your time. 14 minutes. Going past 1 o'clock. It is the hottest midday show on the radio. It's called The Midday Lounge Show. When I return, I'll take you through 50 Cent, you know, mocking Floyd Mayweather amid $340 million US dollar lawsuit against Showtime. We'll talk about that when I return. Don't go anywhere. My name is Henry Emenike. They call me the soothing voice on radio.

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Sometimes, I'm a

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King of the movement. 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Way up, gang of God.

0: 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It is 26 minutes going past 1 o'clock. It's almost time to pave way or to give way for the Sports Summit show to take you on that journey. But before I end the show, I was going to talk about, okay, let me just a bit of 50 Cent and Floyd Mayweather. Now, 50 Cent took to Instagram to mock Floyd Mayweather Jr. following the boxer's recent $340 million lawsuit against Showtime Networks, All Hip Hop Report. Now, the rapper ridiculed Mayweather's legal battle and referenced his upcoming exhibition fight with Mike Tyson, as well as a potential bout with Terence Crawford. Highlighting the tension between the two public figures. Now, I don't want to dwell much about this, but I think 50 Cent should just stop it. It should stop it. Stop going around looking for, you know, somebody to fight with or to shade. It doesn't make sense. It doesn't. Lastly, MC Mbakara apologizes to Jim Ike over viral elevator encounter. Your owner, MC Mbakara, is a content creator. Now, a video went viral, which he did say he never thought the video was going to go viral. You know, people had the opinion about the video. Walk out if I feel like I'm in a borrowed girl clothes in a real life. Then all the money came to me. Now, MC Mbakara and his wife met Jim Ike, you know, at a place, you know, I think he was rushing into the elevator and he was coming out. He greeted Jim Ike, which Jim Ike responded. Do you understand? And Jim Ike was rushing back into the elevator. Now, this guy made a statement saying, Jim Ike, you know, didn't smile at them, blah, blah, blah. Now, all these celebrities, you know, that kind of statement. Now, this went viral and people started dragging MC Mbakara that you are totally wrong. Now, looking at the video, you could tell that Jim Ike was in a rush. And aside that, he smiled at them. He responded to their greeting. Some celebrities would not even, you know, respond to you. But this man, Jim Ike, responded. And you had the temerity to come on social media to talk about Jim Ike not smiling. What do you mean he should smile at you? He responded to you, which everyone, you know, saw. Now, he's come out to, I'm talking about MC Mbakara now. He's come out to apologize. Okay, let me play a bit of it.
1: A heartfelt public apology to my mentor, my leader.
0: Okay, so it was actually, you know, apologizing to Jim Ike for what he did. Well, I hope Jim Ike would accept his apology because he did not do anything wrong to him. This is where I draw the curtain on the Midday Show. Thank you for being part of my world. I'll be back again 1-2:30 on the other side on the Cafe Show. So make sure you are there. Don't touch the dial. Big thank you to my producer, Israel Tim Kalichi, is in the studio ready to take you. Kalichi, how you doing?
2: You're good? I'm doing great.
0: Okay,
2: that's what you're talking about, the Floyd Mayweather Jr. That guy is swimming in doors every day.
0: not a small thing, no. Okay, all right, so make sure you're there. You want to know what's happening in the world of sport, it will be that time for you. I'll be back in a bit, 2:30. Henry Amenike, that's my name, the soothing voice on radio.

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0: Right, beautiful Wednesday afternoon, and this is welcoming you once again to another frenetic version of Sports Summit. It is coming to you live right here on 97.7 Metro FM. I am Bernard. I've got Israel 18 joining me right here on the show, and you know how we do it. We keep saying that it's your program, so all you need to do is hit us on all 700-7000-977. Let's get to talk about so many things emanating from the ever frenetic world of sports. Yes, we know we are right now neck deep into the 2026 FIFA World Cup in USA, Canada, and Mexico, or Mexico, whichever way you want to pronounce that name. But it's all about football extravaganza right here in those three countries, and we are hoping that games coming up today will also somehow blow our minds, and courtesy of all the teams involved in tonight or today's encounters. Yes, we saw games yesterday in the 2026 FIFA World Cup, and we'll get to talk about that one and many more stories right here on the show, Sports Summit 97.7 Metro from right here in the beautiful city of Lagos. So once again, man, tweet us at Metro 977 FM, at Metro 977 FM. Our Twitter handle is up and running, alive and kicking, so make it absolutely conversational by using that very platform to leave your thoughts on anything around the sporting world. Or you can also send us a very short message on 0901133 9791. So we've got a lot of platforms for interactivity right here on the show. So Israel, good afternoon, how are you doing?
1: Good afternoon, Bernard. Good to be here.
0: You're great, right?
1: I'm good.
0: Yeah, you're good. I know you're good.
1: First of all, follow you.
0: I said, what do you mean by that? Follow you, good with you. Follow you, good with that. What do you want follow me, good with you? God, don't follow me, do
1: it. What would Tommy to carry yourself?
0: Anyway, we've got an intern in the house. An intern in the house. We will definitely get to unleash him when the time is ripe and appropriate. But again, we've got an intern and somehow understanding whatever we're doing right here on the show. He says he's got a podcast where he, you know, mouths off whatever he's got locked inside the system. But again, right now we're still keeping him on the wrap, so you get to, you know, listen to him maybe much later, not today, maybe next week or in 2 weeks time. But right now he's still understudying. I'm actually filming live, so I might get to now show you the intern in case you want to see the intern. Okay, something is hiding his face. But again, we've got somebody somewhere right here in the city with us. So Israel, before we get into the football, before we get into the FIFA World Cup, let's get to sample something coming from the FIFA World Cup. It is the official anthem for the 2026 FIFA World Cup in USA, Canada, and Mexico. We'll sample that very theme, and we'll come back and drop more coming through right here on the show. So I'm trying to see if I can get that very okay. I think I've got it running right now, so get a sample it, and we'll come back in the show.

0: Well, there you have it. It's the official anthem for the FIFA World Cup of 2026 in USA, Canada, and Mexico. So that was done by our own Bonaboy and the hipster herself, Shakira of Colombia. And Colombians, yes, they are playing in the World Cup. Why Bonaboy representing Nigeria? Nigerians are not there. So, but again, we've got to move on. So, guys, we saw action coming through yesterday. Not guys, me and the Israel team. So, Israel, what say you? You saw action coming through yesterday from the FIFA World Cup. Lionel Messi keeps breaking, smashing, resetting records. Erling Haaland was also on the score sheet for Norway in that 4-1 victory over their opponents. That's Iraq. And African teams not really doing us proud. Senegal lost scandalously. Okay, not scandalously. They lost 1-3 against France. Algeria got battered by Argentina 3-0. So, African teams, what's the way forward?
1: Well, for me, yesterday, the star players lived up to expectation. The likes of Mbappe, Erling Haaland, and Messi, they really shine. They really show that they are really superstars for their respective teams. So, they did the work. It's nice to see Erling Haaland scoring twice. It was wonderful to see Mbappe doing another twice. Then Messi now show that he's a bigger boy than both of them, scoring an hat-trick. Nice one. You're talking about the African teams.
0: Mm-hmm.
1: Well, we have said it in the morning. My own little assessment about the African team. They're not doing that bad.
0: Yeah.
1: For now, they're not doing that bad.
0: Are you sure?
1: They're not doing that bad. Ivory Coast made us smile.
0: Yesterday, two African teams conceded 6 goals collectively. You see, what did they talk about this man? What is wrong with this?
1: Six
0: goals!
1: See, they didn't do too bad. Look at the game, France and Senegal.
0: Uh-huh.
1: The only thing was that the Senegalese did not take full advantage of the opportunity. They would have been 1 goal up at the end of that first half. But they played well. They fell apart in the second half.
0: Mm-hmm.
1: That's when the French guys woke up. That first half, the French guys were sleeping. The Senegalese really, really pressured them, but they did not take their chances. The likes of Nicholas Jackson, Sergio Mane, that had a better opportunity of scoring, did not. So he fumbled that chance. So they didn't really take their chances. But not that they didn't play well. They did well. I didn't get to see much of the Algerian game to assess their play, so I can't even say for the Algerian game. Then which other team? The Ivorians really did well.
0: I told you.
1: The Ivorians.
0: Really I told you. Ivory Coast. I told you.
1: The Ecuadorians. They really played. The team that really fumbled to me was the South Africans. They really fumbled. Cape Verde was super. Despite that,
0: Despite they didn't leave their half.
1: Despite they didn't.
0: Yes.
1: The fact is that they decided to go defensive, but they did it well. They were so disciplined.
0: Okay. Oh.
1: They were so disciplined. Their keeper I think for now, is he the oldest goalkeeper in the tournament?
0: I think he should be
1: 40 years old.
0: Yeah,
1: you want to try those saves. Those saves were massive. You give it to them that for them to hold Spain to a goalless draw.
0: Mm-hmm.
1: You need to call cap for them now. They tried. Morocco really did well in the game with Brazil.
0: Okay.
1: It was so unfortunate that as they scored, the Brazilians responded almost immediately. So, but they tried. They tried.
0: Okay.
1: I felt for them, Mo Salah, because that day was his birthday. So that equalizing goal just marred his birthday.
0: That's Egypt against
1: Belgium.
0: Belgium, yeah.
1: But look at it. They really tried. They really pressed. That goal they scored was just a home goal. It was seen counted as a home goal. But you know,
0: the scorer.
1: The scorer.
0: Ashua.
1: No.
0: For Egypt.
1: No, the Belgian guy.
0: Oh, Lukaku now. Lukaku, it wasn't a score. It was an own goal. Sorry. But he was under applied pressure.
1: Yes, he was under applied pressure.
2: Yeah, I know.
1: Mm-hmm. That led to that home.
0: Yeah, led to the goal.
1: But if we look at it, if not for that.
0: Oh, Bernard, are you on water or high on something on yourself? Now it's unfolding before our eyes. You know, people saw that Senegal won the AFCON tournament, beating Morocco in the final. I think that should be in January this year. So people were thinking, okay, Senegal will go down there and do us proud, even Morocco too. But see, that team that Morocco beat, the Brazilian team that Morocco beat, I keep saying that it's a half-dead Brazilian team, guy. You see all these players, all these Brazilian players, all of them, even Vini Junior included, all of them, they can't even lace the boots of the 2002 squad that won the World Cup in 2002. So it tells you how, how the whole thing has actually, nosedived. I mean, the quality in the Brazilian national team. Who do you have here? Cunha, for God's sake. You've got Cunha, you've got Mui again. Okay, I know our intern is itching to say something, so you can help us to say your name again. What's your name? Sorry, Samuel. Who?
3: Fadia.
0: So Fadia, I know you've been following. I saw you. You are almost jumping out of your skin. You want to say something about the whole thing. So let me give you the opportunity. So let's get to hear you
3: about the Brazilian squad. Yeah,
0: yeah.
3: Not listening
0: the boots of the 2002.

0: squad,
1: the last winning squad, but
0: yeah,
1: nevertheless, I'll blame on Ancelotti, yeah, because the selection he made is kind of questionable. Yeah, you have a natural nine, and that's let's look at the just concluded 2025-26 season, whereby your Pedro pulled out some stunts. Nevertheless, Chelsea didn't perform up to expectation.
0: I hear Chelsea supporter.
1: No.
0: Okay. Continue.
1: But nevertheless, okay, yeah, there's a news that came up that Neymar might not play the group stage. Yeah, so that's a lack in that squad depth.
0: Number nine, right?
1: Yes.
0: And you think Pedro will be the person to actually maybe fill that very slot?
1: Pull some strings.
0: Some strings?
1: Yeah.
0: But he's a new boy. He's a newbie. Yeah, he's a newbie.
1: Yeah. Like, okay, let's, if you're talking about new.
0: Sorry, who did they actually choose? Who did Don Carlo choose ahead of Pedro? Who? I know there's Neymar there, there's Cunha, in attack, Rafinha, Martinelli.
1: This guy from West Ham to the home side now. What's his name? That the betting scandal. What's his name again?
0: Gomaresh? No, Gomaresh. No.
1: Paqueta.
0: But he's a midfielder, not a striker.
1: Yeah, but he played the attacking role.
0: For them, right? Yeah. In the game against Morocco, right?
1: Yeah. Mm. So what I'm trying to say is, your Pedro was given a chance as a colour. Even if he wasn't going to start, at least if he was going to come in, he was going to come in as a threat.
0: Mm-hmm.
1: Yeah, given the fact that, okay, quite alright, he's a newbie. Debut World Cup. Well, let's compare that.
0: Yeah, to play in the Premier League is even from playing in the World Cup.
2: A name to protect, and they must show up any game. Look at what happened with Germany and the debutants.
1: Yeah.
2: See, the debutants scored first. That was a shock. I'm trying to pronounce the name of that country.
0: Curaçao.
2: Yeah. They scored first. And for many, it was like, wow, this is happening to Germany. But Germany responded. Check out the way they responded. They responded well.
0: Okay.
2: Scoring 7 goals, just making a statement that you don't come and mess us up.
0: Mm-hmm.
2: Who you be? But they don't really parade that kind of superstars. The German machines will be known for, but they really, really, really protected their name that day, on that day. So you expect to see that from the likes of Brazil going forward, the next two games in their group.
0: Alright guys, let's move on right here on Sports Summit on 97.7 Metro FM. Big more up to speed on what is going on in the USA, Canada and Mexico. So we're looking forward to four games coming up tonight. Yes, or today. Yeah, today we've got the game between Austria and, not Austria, we've got the game between Portugal and Congo DR. At exactly, I think 6 p.m. Nigerian time. We also have the England against Croatia. I've got something on the England national team. It's a leakage from their camp, so I've got to know, put you guys up to speed on that one. So they play Croatia at 9 p.m. Nigerian time. They also, I also have more games coming through from the World Cup. More games coming through. Where is my fixture list? Okay.
2: Japan
0: against who?
2: Japan. Netherlands.
0: Netherlands. Today, right?
1: No, they played Japan, Netherlands.
2: Okay, yeah, there's one for 12 midnight.
0: Yeah, 12 midnight, yeah, tomorrow.
2: Ghana.
0: Yeah, Ghana, Panama. Yes, today, 12 midnight.
2: Yes.
0: We also have Uzbekistan against Colombia at 3 a.m. Early hours of tomorrow for Nigerian audiences, as far as that championship is concerned. So 3 a.m. that's the kickoff time for the game between Uzbekistan and Colombia. So these are the fixtures for the England. We hear that there's a leakage in the team. So the starting 11 has been leaked, guys. It's been leaked, and we are wondering. We hear the likes of Bukayo Saka is on the bench based on the leakage, not as in the official one. Saka is on the bench. Who again? Is on the bench too. Okay, let me go through the leaked list. England, they have issues. I won't lie to you. Big issues. If Saka is on the bench, so who will get the goals for it? I know this young man that plays in Germany, that's Harry Kane, is also on the starting list based on the leakage. It's not the original.

0: It's not official yet.
1: It's not official, like the leakage. So,
2: what is that fantastic? What is fantastic about all of this? After all, didn't we hear that Messi will start from the bench? Will not be a starter, but they shock everybody to see Messi starting the game against Algeria. So, all this one is just the British media giving you hype for you to like. Okay, looking forward to the England
1: situation. Based on the leakage and in the back four comprises Nico Aurelio of Manchester City, John Stones also of City, Ezri Konsa of Aston Villa, and Reece James of Chelsea. Then Jordan Pickford retains his place as number one goalie. And let's take this call before we continue with the leaked list of the England national team. Hello,
3: good afternoon.
1: Good afternoon, welcome to Sports Summit.
3: My name is Charles. I'm coming from San Francisco.
1: Charles, thank you for calling in.
3: Mr. Kelechi Jordan, you've been in podcast for many years. You know better. You don't trust the source of our information. You don't read it down.
1: No.
3: You know something based on your
1: education. Yes, no. It's from BBC.
3: About the World Cup.
1: Go ahead, move on.
3: The match between Germany and Curacao.
1: It's expected. Yeah.
3: Expected. You know, these people are dead fans. And if you look at Germany has a history of embarrassing teams. You can remember the way they embarrassed Brazil 7-1 when Brazil was the World Cup.
1: Yes.
3: 7-1.
1: Yeah.
3: Front of their own crowd. If you go back and check in 2002 World Cup, Germany defeated Saudi Arabia 8-0.
1: Mm-hmm.
3: 8-0. So the way this World Cup is going now,
1: are you saying that the German national team is good to actually win the competition based on your analysis?
3: Just one game, just the game.
1: Okay.
3: You cannot just conclude because okay, who do they play against? They play against a very good team now.
1: They are playing against...
3: Not one performance.
1: They are playing against the coast. Isn't it the coast?
3: Not enough.
1: Okay. Anyway, thank you so much for calling in.
3: You're welcome.
1: Keep the calls coming through on 0700 7000 977 0700 7000 977. So he was actually been talking about the German national team that beat Curacao in 5-1, and they are also in the same group with the Ivory Coast and Ecuador. See, if Germany, Samuel, for me, I'm picking Ecuador and Ivory Coast to qualify from that very group.
0: No.
1: Okay.
0: Last edition, they got eliminated in the group stage.
1: Samuel, speak up now. Put some ginger. This is worse now. Everywhere is cold now. Put some warmth into your system. Come on.
0: The last edition, they got eliminated in the group stage, which was a shocker to everybody.
1: Yeah.
0: So they would not want to repeat such feats. Right? So,
1: mm-hmm.
0: Nevertheless, we are not writing off Ivory Coast. We are not writing off Ecuador.
1: Mm-hmm.
0: But I see Germany topping that group.
1: Mm.
0: Yeah. I'm not tipping them to win, but I see them topping up that group.
1: Ahead of.
2: Already they're topping.
0: Yeah, they are topping.
2: Goals difference.
0: Yeah, goals difference. But
1: They play children now.
0: Yeah. They play kids. But nevertheless, I'm seeing them topping the group.
2: 3 points is
0: in fact, I was really sure that their opponent scored on that day. I was really sure. Yeah.
1: Okay, guy.
0: Yeah,
1: Ecuador. It will shock you.
2: Today's fixtures.
1: Yeah.
2: Ghana and Panama. I'm expecting Ghana to win. To win this one.
0: Right.
2: But because the that is on paper. But
0: you expect
2: Ghana to take it, but unless they want to go
0: let me come in on that Ghana. You know their coaches has never had any session with them prior until this World Cup. So I feel it to be difficult, but on paper, as I have said, Panama to Ghana.
1: I agree with you. If Ghana lose this game, I won't be surprised.
0: Yeah, you won't be surprised.
1: I won't be surprised.
0: And at the same time, you can also be surprised that Panama to Ghana. I don't know if you understand
1: the gap in quality, right? Yeah, comparison. Yeah, I agree.
0: Individuality and all
1: that. Yeah, everything. Yeah.
0: So I'm just saying, anything can happen.
2: Yeah, it's based on the quality. Ghana has more quality players. Yeah.
1: We know. But recently...
0: The history is not there yet.
1: Recently, Ghana has been struggling recently. That's even in their friendlies.
0: Yeah.
1: I think they lost... surprisingly to like winners.
0: All through the AFCON. They didn't qualify for the AFCON.
1: They didn't qualify.
0: So
1: I wouldn't be surprised.
0: That team chemistry is...
1: Now, no party.
0: Yet.
1: No kudos again. If
0: Kudos is injured. So I think they'll be relying on individual quality.
1: That's
0: than
1: it.
0: And the team's
1: I won't be surprised if Ghana loses against Panama. I won't be surprised.
0: Or probably a draw. Probably a draw.
1: A draw is like a loss too. For Ghana.
0: Yes,
1: it's like a loss for Ghana.
0: Yeah, it's a loss. Kind of. You're right.
1: But again, you know, one other game coming out today in the FIFA World Cup, the game between Portugal and the Congo DR. You remember Messi has set the tone. We know when it comes to world football, it's between who?
0: Messi
1: and Ronaldo. Now, Messi has set the tone by scoring 3 goals for Argentina against...
2: You are trying to say that it will make Ronaldo to stretch and...
1: The question is, how does this fire up Ronaldo against Congo DR?
0: Okay, currently from the Portuguese camp...
1: Yeah.
0: They are not shedding the light on Ronaldo as it stands. They are shedding the light on Diogo Jota, the elite Diogo Jota. Like, it's an inspiration for them. So, I don't want to put Ronaldo on that spot yet. Because, first of all, Ronaldo has achieved this hat-trick. 2018 opener against Spain. He did it single-handedly.
1: World Cup?
0: Yeah, he did it.
1: Scored 3 goals?
0: Yeah.
1: 2018?
0: Yes. Mm. Try to recall. He did that.
1: 2018?
0: Yes. He scored.
1: That's in Russia.
0: Yes. He scored.
1: Against Spain?
0: Yeah. The opener against
1: Portugal?
0: Portugal, Spain. Try to recall.
1: Let me dig it up. So
0: Ronaldo cannot be under pressure scoring a hat-trick or whatsoever in today's game. Probably, but let me not lie to you. The reality is, we should not expect much from Ronaldo.
2: The fact is that don't expect an hat-trick for Ronaldo.
0: Yeah, sure. That's just it.
2: But expect... Portugal to win the Congo. That is it.
0: And let me say something. DR Congo is not a team to ride on.
1: Mm-hmm.
0: Yeah, they are not a team to ride because, first of all, they show that quality
1: by beating Nigeria. What?
0: Not just Nigeria.
1: Okay.
0: The way they play. The way they play, and if you look at it individually, they are sound.
1: They are. Thank God. It's like you're watching that very team, you know. I know at the back, they've got Chancen Mbemba and Twanzebe.
0: These two, five and six,
1: definitely. Thank you.
0: And
1: thank
0: then, the right back.
1: I don't see you get that knowledge.
0: And the right back, Wan-Bissaka, who is never seen.
1: Yes. Wan-Bissaka, former City player too. You know,
0: former United player.
1: City too. It was a City.
0: Oh, really?
1: Yeah, it was a City.
0: So, you know. Yeah, individual quality too.
1: Okay, Wan-Bissaka.
0: Right back.
1: Man, I'm talking about left back. Masuaku.
0: Masuaku,
1: yeah, former City player. Yeah.
0: So, you know, it's going to be a tough call for.
1: Very tough call, though. Yeah. Very tough call, forget it.
0: It's going to be. But they might win.
1: Yes.
0: It might be a 2-1, 1-0, 3-2. Slim chance for.
1: I like your analysis. That's good. So Israel, what do you think about that one? You think Ronaldo can still fire in some goals? Plenty goals.
2: Yeah, I'm not even expecting Ronaldo to score.
1: Mm-hmm.
2: That's why I said, I'm not even banking on Ronaldo to score, but I'm banking on the Portuguese to win. So I don't know who's going to do the scoring, but the fact is that the 3 points today will go to Portugal.
1: Wow. Yes. Very sure. Go to Portugal.
2: We'll go to Portugal. You guys have mentioned individual play. Your DR Congo.
1: Yeah, I know.
2: Those are individual play, but check them out. AFCON, how far did they go?
0: DR Congo, they did well. I think it was
1: the lost Algeria.
0: It was the host nation that...
1: They lost Algeria now. They lost Algeria.
2: How far did they go?
0: No. We eliminated Algeria.
2: With all the fantastic players.
1: They lost Algeria.
0: That should be in the group stage.
1: Group stage, okay.
0: Because we only limited
1: Algeria, yes.
0: So I think it should be Morocco. I'm not really sure.
1: Morocco, right?
0: I think it's Morocco. I think it was Morocco. Then they went on to play somebody before playing the final. That was Nigeria, yes.
1: Nigeria.
0: Yeah, they played Nigeria before meeting Senegal in the final, which everybody knew what was.
1: All right, guys, I think right now we're out of time. So I know it's all about the FIFA World Cup in USA, Canada, and Mexico, but right now we're out of time. So before we go, something coming through from Nigeria's under 17 national team. That's the Golden Eagles. So right now they are preparing for their Waffle B Championship. Sometime, I think, in Ghana. So they've got a game against the opponent in that Waffle B Championship. Remember, Nigeria failed to qualify for the back-to-back editions of the FIFA under 17 World Cup. So on that note, it's a wrap right here on Sports Summit, reached here on 97.7 Metro FM. A big thank you to you, Israel and Samuel. Until tomorrow, we will come your way. Good afternoon and stay blessed.

0: It's 2 o'clock. 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I'm Michael Daly and here are the headlines. Lagos Customs intercepts 12 billion naira cannabis consignment. Outrage in Festic Town as residents protest alleged sale of public facilities. NCC begins review of mobile termination rates in Nigeria, plus issues in politics, business and sport. But let's begin with this. Operatives of the Nigeria Customs Service have intercepted a massive consignment of illicit drugs and expired pharmaceutical products valued at about 12.7 billion naira at the Apapa port in Lagos. This was achieved in a coordinated operation with the National Drug Law Enforcement Agency, NDLEA. The seizure includes 1.81 tons of cannabis sativa, popularly known as Canadian Loud, concealed within imported cargo. The Customs Area Control of the Apapa Command, Controller Emmanuel Oshoba, who briefed journalists while displaying the intercepted items, said the breakthrough was achieved through credible intelligence and the strategic use of advanced risk assessment tools. He noted that officers working in close collaboration with NDLEA operatives stationed at the port intercepted a 40-foot container carrying the illicit substance. The controller disclosed that alongside the cannabis, officers also uncovered large quantities of expired pharmaceutical products deliberately hidden within containers to evade detection. According to him, investigations showed that the drugs expired in 2021, 2022 and 2023, with plans by the importers to relabel and push them back into circulation within the Nigerian market. He warned that the Apapa Command remains vigilant and fully committed to frustrating attempts to smuggle contraband through the port. Residents of Festic Town in the Amuwa-Dofi area of Lagos State, under the banner of the Take Back Festic Movement, have raised concerns over the alleged sale of key public infrastructure within the estate. The protesters, who staged a peaceful demonstration, warned that the reported disposal of facilities originally meant for communal use could have serious environmental and public safety consequences. The group listed some of the affected assets to include sewage treatment plants, waterworks, recreational parks and buffer zones, accusing officials of the Federal Housing Authority of converting public utilities into private holdings. They described the development as a threat to the sustainability of the estate. Speaking during the protest, the group's president, Mr. Valentine Udwebu, called for urgent intervention by Governor Babajide Sanwo-Olu and President Bola Tinubu, alleging that several other public facilities in the estate had also been sold and that residents were being subjected to excessive charges. He urged a thorough investigation into the transactions and accountability for those involved. Also lending his voice, the Amuwa-Dofi chairman of the Odua People's Congress, Mr. Monsuru Salam, accused the Federal Housing Authority of selling a security post along 51 Road, which he said serves multiple security zones within the community. He maintained that the facilities in question remain critical assets, still being protected by local security operatives on behalf of residents. The Nigerian Customs Communications Commission, NCC, has begun a review of mobile termination rates 8 years after the current charges were introduced. Mobile termination rates are the fees telecom operators pay one another for completing calls across different networks. The NCC says the review is aimed at ensuring termination rates remain fair, cost-effective and supportive of continued investment in the telecommunications sector. Correspondent Chioma Ezike was there for Newsreel.
1: The NCC says the review is expected to strengthen competition, encourage investment, and improve service delivery while ensuring telecommunications pricing reflects current economic and operational realities. The head of competition and tariff at the NCC, Mrs. Omotayo Mohammed, said the current rates of 3 naira 90 kobo per minute for established operators and 4 naira 70 kobo per minute for new entrants have remained on unchanged since 2018. She said the review had become necessary because inflation, currency depreciation, rising energy costs, and increased investment in network infrastructure have significantly altered the cost of providing telecom services. Mrs. Mohammed also noted that technological advancements, including 5G services, artificial intelligence applications, and internet-based communication platforms such as WhatsApp and Telegram have changed traffic patterns across networks. The chairman of the Association of Licensed Telecommunications Operators of Nigeria, ALTEN, Mr. Benga Adebayo, explains more about call termination rate.
2: It's the basis of how much a call is charged for originating on one network to the other, because if the termination rate is not determined, to leave the outgoing rate also undeterminable. So what this is doing is to consider the costs in terms of studies on how and how much it costs to actually terminate the call on a particular network.
1: Mr. Adebayo described the exercise as important for the sustainability of the industry.
2: I can say to you that the rate that we have is currently realistic. Maybe it should be cheaper, maybe it should be more, but studies like this will determine that. So what we have had last is an intervention for sustainability. It's guided by the data compiled by government. What our regulator is now doing, which they are mandated by law to do, is to compile their own internal data. We need to, from time to time, review where we are. Sometimes prices go up, sometimes prices stabilize, sometimes prices come down. I think the reality for all of us is, as an industry, that we must continue from time to measure the pricing index so that we can have fair price, what is fair to the operators and what is also fair to the public.
1: Partner KPMG, Mr. Wole Adelokun, assured stakeholders that the process would be transparent and based on extensive industry consultations.
3: This study is focused on determination of mobile termination rates. So that's cost between network as well as international termination rates. Definitely once it's done, the overall is to ensure that there is fair price. There is pricing that supports the growth of the sector. There is pricing that ensures that we're able to accommodate the interests of all the players, whether you are a major player, new entrant into the market.
1: The four-month consultancy being conducted by KPMG will also examine issues relating to USSD services, international call termination rates, and pricing frameworks for mobile virtual network operators. Earlier, the Director of Public Affairs at the NCC, Mrs. Nnenna Okoha, urged stakeholders to take advantage of the consultation window to provide additional input that will support a balanced and sustainable outcome. Chioma Ezike reporting. The NCC says the review is...
0: President Bola Tinubu has been urged to intensify efforts aimed at strengthening security and safeguarding lives and property across the country. The appeal was made by prominent Nigerians during a gathering in Lagos to celebrate the Archbishop Emeritus of Lagos in the Roman Catholic Church, His Eminence Anthony Cardinal Okoje, on his 90th birthday, 60 years in priesthood, and 55 years as a bishop. The Holy Cross Cathedral was filled with worshippers, dignitaries, and Catholic bishops from across Nigeria. Our correspondent, Innocent Ono, reports.

0: It was a pleasant sight to behold as the about 50 Nigerian Catholic bishops in attendance alongside the Vatican's representative in Nigeria processed into the Holy Cross Cathedral, the very church where His Eminence Anthony Cardinal Okojie was ordained a priest 60 years ago and consecrated a bishop 55 years ago. Speaking at the celebration, the Catholic Archbishop of Lagos, Most Reverend Adewale Martin, said the occasion marked 50 years of a purposeful and impactful life. He described Cardinal Okojie as a man who had added immense value to countless lives and whose legacy was worthy of celebration. Archbishop Martins, while lamenting the challenges facing the nation, particularly insecurity, acknowledged the efforts of government authorities in tackling the situation, but urged them to improve security
1: at all levels of government to please up their efforts so that people can be in peace, sleep with two eyes closed, and be able to travel the streets without fear and anguish.
0: In a goodwill message delivered on behalf of the Catholic Bishops' Conference of Nigeria, the Archbishop of Kaduna, Most Reverend Matthew Ndagoso, congratulated Cardinal Okojie on what he described as a triple jubilee celebration. Delivering the homily, the Archbishop of Benin, Most Reverend Augustine Akubeze, described Cardinal Okojie as the moral compass of the nation. He said that throughout his active years of ministry, the Cardinal consistently spoke truth to power and courageously defended the rights and welfare of the people. In a message delivered by the Secretary to the Lagos State Government, Mrs. Abimbola Salohundeyi, the Governor stated that Cardinal Okojie's words carry weight because they are rooted in truth, sincerity, and genuine love for Nigeria.
2: His voice became a source of reassurance for ordinary citizens and a reminder that faith must always stand on the side of justice and compassion.
0: The celebration featured a Thanksgiving service as participants danced joyfully to appreciate God for the life and contributions of the celebrant. Innocent honor. It was a pleasant sight to be.
3: All right, it's time for us to take a break here on Newsreel, but just a reminder of the top stories that we've covered so far. Lagos Customs intercepts 12 billion naira cannabis consignment. Outrage in Festac Town as residents protest alleged sale of public facilities. NCC begins review of mobile termination rates in Nigeria. As still to come, issues in politics, business and sport after this break.
4: You. Yes, you. You want to go and do money rituals, Abi? You want to get rich, sharp, sharp. I pity you. They won't tell you there are consequences before you do it, oh. Consequences like nightmares, heightened fears, depression, and even the riches from money rituals don't last that long. There is nemesis, too. So where is the joy in having riches without peace of mind? Look, there are lots of other means by which you can get rich legally. Go look for one of them and be diligent in it. It will surprise you how wealth will come your way.
5: Lagos Operations, Ikoyi.
4: Hey, you.
3: All right, thanks for staying with us. And if you've just tuned in, you're on to Newsreel, reaching you on a simulcast of Metro 97.7 FM and Radio 1 103.5 FM. Now to issues in politics. Reactions have trailed the Court of Appeal's suspension of the judgment deregistering the African Democratic Party, ADC, Action People's Party APP, Action Alliance AA, Accord Party AP, and Zenith Labour Party ZLP. The appellate court described the development as the highest form of judicial impertinence, stating that the trial judge brazenly disregarded its earlier order. The panel of justices held that Justice Peter Lifu exhibited judicial rascality by going ahead to hear and make the order, despite the order of the Court of Appeal and the pendency of the matter before the court. It ordered a stay of the execution of the judgment. It stressed that the Supreme Court previously held that a judge who acted in such a manner is unfit for the bench, as it amounts to judicial rascality. A lawyer and political analyst, Mr. Harrison Ogalagu, in a chat with Issues in Politics, spoke on the implications of the order of stay on execution by the appellate court.
5: for seeking the registration of the political parties is on the back of the provisions of Section 225 of the 1999 Constitution as amended. And that provision relates to qualification of political parties to continue to exist. So if after a general election, as we had in Nigeria in 2023, those political parties were unable to win at least 25% of votes cast in a state or in a local government, or perhaps in a political ward, then the political party has lost qualification to continue to exist. You know, so, but then the other details of what happened at the High Court, I'm aware Justice Lifu gave an order initially in respect of the same matter. So one of the reasons why the Court of Appeal had to stay execution of that order is because there had been an order earlier granted by Justice Lifu of the Federal High Court that is inconsistent with the new order that he granted, you know, recently. So Court of Appeal now said, stay execution, do not implement the order of the court. Hold on first. These five political parties are appealing to the Court of Appeal. So you hold on. And then you remember some of the political parties affected ADC, which Atiku Abubakar is the presidential candidate. I think Accord, there's AA party. And I think either Accord or AA party, Governor Adeleke of Osun State is their governorship candidate. So if the political party should be deregistered, the implication is that the Atiku's name will not be on the ballot. He ceases to be a presidential candidate. Governor Adeleke of Osun State ceases to be a governorship candidate. And of course, for Adeleke, it's too late. He cannot have any other political platform to run. So Court of Appeal is looking at all of these things as, okay, there may be a political undertone to the judgment of justice.
3: Well, that was the voice of a lawyer and political analyst, Mr. Harrison Ogalagu, speaking on the court judgments on deregistration of political parties. Meanwhile, Justice Peter Lifu of the Federal High Court in Abuja has awarded a fine of ₦500,000 each against the African Democratic Congress ADC and its National Secretary, Mr. Rauf Aregbesola, over the application seeking the judge's withdrawal from a suit. ADC and Mr. Aregbesola had, in separate motions, asked Justice Peter Lifu to recuse himself from the suit filed by an aggrieved party member, Alhaji Nafiu Bala Gumbe, citing alleged bias. Delivering the ruling, Justice Lifu held that the motions lacked merit and were devoid of credible evidence aimed at frustrating the order of the Supreme Court for accelerated hearing of the case. Away from that, the Senate and one of its members, Senator Adams Oshomole, seem to be at loggerheads over the committee report which recommended suspension of Senator Natasha Akpoti-Uduaghan for 6 months. The Edo North Senator made the claim during a televised program while reacting to the Leader of the Senate, Senator Okpayemi Bamidele's description of Senator Akpoti-Uduaghan's suspension as one of the lowest moments of the 10th Senate. According to Senator Oshomole, several lawmakers whose names appeared on the report told him they neither signed the document nor endorsed

0: Mrs. Watchful said the insurance industry's responsibility goes beyond collecting premiums, stressing that insurers are committed to ensuring claims are settled promptly. She noted that one of the long-standing challenges facing the industry is the perception that insurance companies do not pay claims. According to her, many of those who hold such views are either uninsured or rely on outdated experiences that do not reflect the current reality of the sector. Mrs. Watchful expressed optimism that increased public engagement and improved communication would help Nigerians better understand the process being made within the industry.
1: We're going to bring new news, as it were, you know, forward, you know, so people know what's happening in the insurance industry today and get more and more people to engage so they can experience all of the innovation, products, attractiveness, and, you know, networks that the insurance industry has created. We'll bring that to the fore as the NIA.
0: Mrs. Watchful said her administration would focus on three key areas that align with the association's mandate: deepening insurance penetration through collaboration, creating a better understanding of insurance among Nigerians, and advising government while assisting members with regulatory compliance. Also speaking, the honorary treasurer of the NIA, Mr. Babatunde Fajemirokun, expressed confidence in the incoming chairman's leadership. Mr. Fajemirokun said her tenure would prioritize increased insurance penetration, improved consumer trust, stronger engagement with regulators, government, and other stakeholders, as well as greater insurance awareness across the country.
2: I think we need to start focusing on what we do rather than just focusing on the exceptions. And I do believe that there will be a lot of awareness on the claims payments across the industry. The key thing, of course, would be ensuring that claims are paid quickly and to give a lot more confidence to the market that way.
0: Stakeholder in the insurance industry and members of the media attended the event. Ebere Obike.
3: On to business news. Manufacturers Association of Nigeria, MAN, has expressed concern over the proposed implementation of the National Environmental Plastic Waste Control Regulations 2026 by the National Environmental Standards and Regulations Enforcement Agency. MAN, in a statement by its Director General, Mr. Segun Ajayi-Kadu, says the regulations seek to prohibit the production and use of single-use plastic products below 80 microns in thickness. It also seeks to impose taxes on shopping bags with wall thickness ranging from 30 to 50 microns. MAN notes that the proposed measures could significantly disrupt industrial production, undermine investments in the plastics value chain, threaten thousands of direct and indirect jobs, and impose substantial socioeconomic costs on manufacturers and consumers. While recognizing the need to address environmental pollution and promote sustainable waste management practices, MAN believes that the proposed regulation lacks sufficient empirical justification and poses significant risks to the country's economy, industrial sector, employment, and the livelihoods of millions of citizens. The group maintains that studies show that banning thin plastic bags and other thin plastic products without adequate recycling infrastructure rarely delivers the intended environmental outcomes, citing Kenya's 2017 ban, which led to factory closures and job losses, yet banned bags continue to circulate through smuggling. MAN added that the implementation of an 80-micron threshold would require substantial changes in manufacturing processes, machinery configurations, and raw material consumption, as such changes could render existing investments obsolete, increase production costs significantly, reduce competitiveness, and expose manufacturers to substantial capital losses. At the foreign exchange market, a US dollar exchanges for 1,364 naira. Pound sterling goes for 1,826 naira, while the euro sells for 1,574 naira 20 kobo, all at central bank rates. And that's business news as put together by Fumi Adeoye. Now let's find out what's happening in sport as

0: Nigeria's Golden Eaglets have opened camp for the 2026 West Africa Football Union WAFU B Under-17 Boys Championship. The regional tournament will serve as one of qualifying tournaments for the 2027 Africa Under-17 Cup of Nations. Nigeria has failed to qualify for the last two editions of the Under-17 Nations Cup. The task of qualifying for the next tournament falls on head coach Eboborishe Uweja Mumere. The newly appointed gaffer faces the challenge of selecting talented youngsters who will represent Nigeria at the WAFU B tournament, with the main objective of securing a place at the Under-17 AFCON. Uweja Mumere is being assisted by Olumide Ajibolade, Mohammed Kachala and Abdullahi Issa. The Golden Eaglets train at the Gold Project Pitch in Abuja. Well, before we end today's edition of Newsreel, a recap of the major stories. Operatives of the Nigeria Customs Service have intercepted a massive consignment of illicit drugs and expired pharmaceutical products valued at about 12.7 billion naira at the Apapa port in Lagos. Residents of Festac Town in the Amuwa-Dofin area of Lagos State, under the banner of the Take Back Festac Movement, have raised concerns over the alleged sale of key public infrastructure within the estate. The Nigerian Communications Commission, NCC, has begun a review of mobile termination rates 8 years after the current charges were introduced. And that's where we draw the curtain on today's edition of Newsreel, which came to you from the combined service of Radio Nigeria Lagos Operations, comprising Radio 1, 103.5 FM and Metro 97.7 FM. We've got more stories and updates for you. All you've got to do is log on to www.radionigerialagos.gov.ng. Today's Newsreel was edited by Yesirat Abiola, supported by the entire production crew, and the studio manager, Idewu Izebia, helped out as well. I'm Michael Deli. Thank you so much for being there as always, and look forward to another edition of Newsreel tomorrow afternoon as from 2. Until then, have a splendid day.
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Calgary Infiltrator, that's the title of the song done by Falloner. Very good afternoon. Welcome to the show, the cafe, the afternoon drive time show. My name is Henry, and many kids call me the soothing voice on the radio, as always, bringing you the best of music and the best of conversations right here on the show. Producing the show this afternoon is Israel Etim.

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1: Very good afternoon. This is the headline news. My name is Henry Emenike. Lascopa tells Lagos consumers to report fraud, demand accountability. Federal government dismisses report of new telecoms fuel taxes. Federal government identifies 470 gazetted reserves, moves to end open grazing. Ondo INEC distributes sensitive materials for by-election. Oil extend fall as investors weigh Iran war deal. And that is it on Metro FM headline news. At 3, do join us for details and more in our major bulletin at 6 p.m. My name is Henry Emenike. Thank you for listening.
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Today is being observed as Iceland Independence Day. Independence Day lights up the calendar every June 17th. Every June 17th, commemorating the foundation of the Republic of Iceland in 1944. Now, this special holiday marks the country's full sovereignty from Denmark. Join parades, enjoy musical shows, and display the national flag to celebrate the day. To celebrate this day of national pride for Iceland. Now, Iceland Independence Day is a holiday that is celebrated all over the nation. There are many activities that take place, including traditional parades. The parades are held in each city, village, or town, and are usually led by a brass band. Riders lead the parade and Icelandic horses while bearing the national flag. Now, the Icelandic Scout movement also follows the band during the parade. Speeches are held in public after the parade. When the public speeches are over, the more informal celebrations begin. Now, this usually includes a variety of musical performances. Talking about Iceland, Iceland appears to have no prehistorical records. Two historical texts record the country's past. It is said to be discovered and settled by the Norse people in the Viking Age. Now, the Book of the Icelanders or Icelander Book states that people settled in Iceland in about 870-930 AD. A second source, Landnámabók, the Book of Settlements, dating from the 12th century, states that the first permanent settler in Gofur, Annasen, came from Norway in 874 AD. Now, he named the place where he settled Reykjavik. Most of the settlers came from Norway, but some hailed from other Nordic countries and the Norse Viking Age settlement in the British Isle. Alright, happy independence to Iceland. Let's go back to music. I'll be back again. This is Metro 97.7 FM. 1 Naira coming from YJ and M.I. Abaga.

Okay, Obimo, that's the title of the song. It is a reboot of the classic Obimo by Obi-Wan. Well, he just dropped this one last week, and he sent it to me. I was like, man, this is beautiful. You know, when you have a good song, it would always, you know, be good. It would always be played. It would always sound evergreen. You know, well done, Obi-Wan. I love this one. I love the reboot of Obimo. This is Metro 97.7 FM right here in the city of Lagos, Nigeria, the Cafe Show, bringing to you the best of music and the best of entertainment right here. Okay, yeah, the best of conversation as well. Talking about today's observances, I did talk about Iceland Independence Day, which is today. And today is also observed as Nursing Assistant Day. This is very important. Nurses, Nursing Assistant Day recognizes the indispensable contributions of certified nursing assistants. They call them CNAs, as what they call them. Now, they are being celebrated or observed every June 17th. Now, these dedicated professionals are the backbone of patient care, assisting with daily needs and ensuring comfort. Take time to acknowledge, you know, their compassion and hard work, support healthcare initiatives, and also share gratitude for their vital role. Well done. If you are a nursing assistant, well done. You're doing a good job.

Today is also observed as Islamic New Year, commemoration of General Don Martin Miguel de Gomez. Today is also observed as Global Garbage Man Day. Yeah, they are doing a good job. Isn't it easy at all? Check your time. It is 8 minutes to 4 p.m. At 4 p.m. is going to be time for the network news coming all the way from Abuja. My name is Henry Emelike. They call me the soothing voice on radio. I'll be back again after the network news. Obimo by Obi-Wan.

0: 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Nigeria and Cameroon sign memorandum of understanding on security. JAMB makes 2026 UTME original results slip available for printing. China releases white paper for reputable global governance. Commentary is on opportunities and challenges of artificial intelligence in the Nigerian media. Remember to follow us on Instagram and X at Radio Nigeria HQ and on Facebook at facebook.com/ Radio Nigeria Network. Now, the news in detail. The federal government has launched a national digital switchover. The Minister of Information and National Orientation, Alhaji Muhammad Idris, who launched the digital switchover on behalf of the federal government, described it as a victory for the administration of President Bola Tinubu. He explains that with the launch, Nigerians can now access free digital television and radio broadcast in every corner of the country. The Deputy Speaker, House of Representatives, Benjamin Kalu, who was a special guest at the event, congratulated Nigerians and the administration for achievements in broadcasting. The Director General, National Broadcasting Commission, Dr. Charles Ibuibu, appreciated all stakeholders for their support and noted that already Nigerians can watch over 100 channels free. The federal government is advancing sustainable financing and green investment as part of broader efforts to stimulate economic growth, reduce poverty, and accelerate inclusive national development. The Minister of Budget and Economic Planning, Senator Abubakar Bagudu, stated this at a high-level roundtable on mainstreaming financial guarantees in Nigeria, organized by the Ministry of Solid Minerals Development in Abuja. Senator Bagudu emphasized the critical role of financial guarantees in unlocking investment, de-risking strategic sectors, and supporting Nigeria's transition toward a greener, more resilient economy. The senator described financial guarantees as proven instruments for mobilizing investment in sectors that often struggle to attract traditional financing, noting that such mechanisms have achieved success globally by catalyzing private capital and expanding economic opportunities. The minister cited the World Bank's Multilateral Investment Guarantee Agency as an example of how guarantees have helped unlock investments by reducing risk and boosting investor confidence in strategic sectors. The Nigeria Customs Service and the American Business Council have reaffirmed their commitment to strengthening trade relations and addressing bottlenecks affecting business operations through sustained public-private sector engagement. The resolution was reached during the quarterly meeting of the two organizations at the Customs Headquarters in Abuja, where the Controller General of Customs, Mr. Adewale Adeniyi, stressed the importance of regular consultation with stakeholders, emphasizing that the engagement would be institutionalized as a regular feature of the services calendar. Mr. Adeniyi also briefed participants on developments in key trade facilitation initiatives, including the Advanced Ruling System, the Authorized Economic Operator Program, Post-Clearance Audit, the B-Odogu platform, and ongoing improvements in scanning integration, as well as cargo clearance procedures aimed at enhancing operational efficiency. Responding, the President of the American Business Council, Nneka Nwereji, described the meeting as productive and lauded the customs leadership for its commitment to improving the ease of doing business in Nigeria. Nigeria and Cameroon have signed a memorandum of understanding to strengthen security cooperation along their shared southern border. The agreement was signed today in Yaoundé, Cameroon, by Nigeria's Minister of Defense, retired General Christopher Musa, and Cameroon's Minister Delegates at the Presidency in Charge of Defense, Joseph Asomo. A statement by the Special Advisor Media to the Minister of Defense, Leah Katung Babatunde, explains that the new agreement provides a modern framework for cooperation in securing both land and maritime borders, while reinforcing the long-standing defense relationship between Nigeria and Cameroon. Key areas of cooperation under the memorandum include enhanced operational coordination, intelligence sharing, logistics support, joint military training, personnel exchange programs, and stronger mechanisms for responding to emerging security threats affecting both nations. Speaking at the ceremony, General Musa said the agreement would institutionalize military cooperation and improve joint operations in addressing common security concerns.
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0: 6 minutes past four, it's good to know you're tuned. The Joint Admissions and Matriculation Board says the 2026 UTME original results slip is available for printing. Spokesperson for the board, Dr. Fabian Benjamin, says the original results slip contains the candidate's photograph, national ranking, and other security features. According to him, it is part of the official document required for post-UTME processing and consideration by tertiary institutions. It says candidates can conveniently print the original results slip from any internet-enabled device, whether at home, in the office, or at accredited business centers. The statement advised candidates to verify all details on the slip immediately after printing and keep a copy for future admission-related purposes. The Federal Ministry of Women Affairs and the Bank of Agriculture have expressed commitment to strengthening collaboration on programs aimed at improving the livelihoods of women, expanding access to agricultural finance, and boosting Nigeria's agricultural sector. The Minister of Women Affairs, Hajia Iman Suleiman Ibrahim, stated this in Abuja while receiving the Managing Director of the Bank of Agriculture, Mr. Ayo Shotori, and his management team on a visit. The minister identified opportunities for collaboration under the Women Agricultural Value Empowerment Initiative, designed to support women-owned agribusinesses and strengthen agricultural value chains.
4: They already know how to work the farm, so they can be able to earn a lot better, have a better life, and also help us with all other outcomes that we're looking for around nutrition, around economic empowerment, around even the $1 trillion economy that we're looking for. Already we've piloted the way in our own way, just empowering farmers so that we can have tested models that we can use to help fine-tune the way and look at opportunities around the Nigerian for Women Scale-Up Project.
0: Earlier, the Managing Director of the Bank of Agriculture, Mr. Ayo Shotori, who described women as a critical force within Nigeria's agricultural sector, said the bank is prioritizing programs targeted at women, youths, persons with disabilities, and in internally displaced persons as part of efforts to drive inclusive growth and agricultural transformation.
5: We're very interested in the WAVE program because you are targeting over 3 million women in 724 local governments in Nigeria. These programs are the ones that I see as sustainable programs that can take our women out of multidimensional poverty, increase socioeconomic status, improve livelihood.
0: The Bank of Agriculture Managing Director expressed readiness to partner with the Ministry of Women Affairs on the initiatives capable of empowering millions of women, increasing agricultural productivity, and boosting national economic development. The head of the Civil Service of the Federation, Mrs. Didi Esther Wolfson-Jack, says the digitalization of processes in the Federal Civil Service had begun to yield results, with improved speed in correspondence, better tracking of assignments, and clearer responsibilities for tasks being recorded. She made a statement on Politics Nationwide, an audience participatory program on the network service of Radio Nigeria, which focused on civil service reforms and growth. Mrs. Wilson-Jack said commitment to go paperless and the use of digital tools had not only brought improvements within the system, but had also impacted on the capacity and commitment of members of staff.
6: The civil service is actually undergoing a digital transformation. The impact has been significant and measurable. By reducing manual processes, delays, and unnecessary movement of files, with the OneGov electronic content management system, correspondence can now be initiated, treated, tracked, and retrieved more efficiently.
0: The head of the Civil Service of the Federation, Mrs. Dido Esther Wilson-Jack, noted that the digitization feat did not succeed without challenges, acknowledging that there were still hurdles to be surmounted.
6: Some of the challenges include change resistance, like varying levels of digital literacy, infrastructure gaps, connectivity issues, funding constraints, and the need to continuously secure government data. And so right from the beginning, we established structures such as a digitalization war room, where we brought all the stakeholders together to solve problems real time.
0: The head of the Civil Service of the Federation, Mrs. Dido Esther Wilson-Jack, said continued interface and partnership with the private sector and citizens enabled the federal civil service reposition, grow, and adapt solutions for new and emerging needs of the people. Stakeholders in the climate and financial sector have stressed the need for stronger African-European partnerships to bridge financing gaps to deliver sustainable climate and development amid growing global economic and political pressures. Speaking in Abuja at the Green Guarantee Group Nigeria High Level Stakeholders Workshop on May, we've taken this story, I think, earlier on, so let's take this. The next one, the National Pension Commission, PENCOM, and the National Union of Road Transport Workers, NURTW, have commenced discussions aimed at enrolling about 9 million transport workers into the contributory pension scheme as part of efforts to significantly expand social security coverage in Nigeria's informal sector. The initiative seeks to bring transport workers under the Personal Pension Plan, PPP, while also exploring innovative financing arrangements to support the acquisition of modern mass transit vehicles across the country. The proposed collaboration was unveiled during a courtesy visit by the national president of NURTW, Alhaji Musuluyi Akinsonya, popularly known as MC Oluomo, to the Director General of PENCOM, Mrs. Omolola Olowonranran, at the Commission's headquarters in Abuja. Mr. Akinsonya said the union's extensive nationwide network, comprising an estimated 9 million transport workers operating in motor parks, logistics corridors, interstate routes, and urban transport systems, provides a unique platform for deepening pension and financial inclusion. Responding, the Director General of PENCOM, Mrs. Olowonranran, welcomed the initiative and commended the NURTW leadership for pursuing sustainable social protection and economic empowerment opportunities for its members. She described the proposal as a bold intervention capable of advancing pension inclusion in the informal sector while supporting broader economic development objectives.
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0: So we go back to the story. Stakeholders in the climate and financial sector have stressed the need for stronger African-European partnerships to bridge financing gaps to deliver sustainable climate and development amid growing global economic and political pressures. Speaking in Abuja, the Green Guarantee Group Nigeria High Level Stakeholders Workshop on Mainstreaming Financial Guarantees in Nigeria, They reiterated the need for commitment among developing groups to strengthen international partnerships and innovative financing mechanisms to unlock investments in green energy development, especially in developing countries. The Minister of Solid Minerals Development, Dr. Dele Alake, expressed the commitment of Nigeria to collaborate and build policies and institutional frameworks that encourage investment in critical sectors like renewable energy, mining, infrastructure, and climate-resilient industries.
8: Many mining projects struggle to attract capital due to concerns around perceived risk, project maturity, long investment horizon, and market uncertainty. This is why guaranteed instruments and innovative risk-sharing mechanisms are so important. They provide confidence to investors, reduce barriers to entry.
0: Chairman of the Green Guarantee Group, Mr. Lax Hendrik Ruela, who identified the challenge of pricing risk in most developing countries around the world, proposed a database approach. China has released a white paper calling for a more just and equitable global governance system and greater international cooperation in addressing global challenges. The document, issued by the State Council Information Office, outlines China's principles and proposals for reforming global governance and strengthening multilateralism. It highlights the global governance initiative proposed by Chinese President Xi Jinping as a framework for promoting fairness, inclusiveness, and broader participation in international affairs. According to the white paper, the initiative has received support from nearly 160 countries and international organizations and seeks to amplify the voice of the developing nations in global decision-making. The national chairman of the Nigeria Democratic Congress, NDC, Senator Moses Kleopas, says the signing of indemnity forms by the party's candidates is aimed at building a disciplined, transparent, and ideologically driven political organization. Speaking at the event in Abuja, Senator Kleopas said the NDC, which is barely 3 months old, was established to provide Nigerians with a credible alternative anchored on clear values, internal democracy, and good governance. He noted that the party was founded after starting successful political organizations around the world and was determined to become a lasting institution rather than a platform driven by individual ambitions. The NDC chairman expressed concern over the frequent defection of elected officials in Nigeria, saying such actions weaken political parties and undermines democratic accountability. The Benue State Surveyor General, Mr. Emmanuel Nongo, says dialogue between border communities is imperative to addressing insecurity in the state. He stated this in Abuja during a workshop organized by the National Boundary Commission for stakeholders from states across the country. Mr. Nongo said outcomes from the engagement will be deployed for effective border management.
9: Most of insecurity that we have in Benue State are arising from cross-border, that is from Cameroon into Nigeria or from other neighboring states. So we have to go back and begin to have some kind of dialogue with communities. We really appreciate the National Boundary Commission that has organized this workshop because it has widened our scope of horizon.
0: The Benue State Surveyor General advocated improved synergy among stakeholders, including

0: The affected federations include amputee football, para athletics, para powerlifting, para swimming, para volleyball, and para soccer. Sport lovers at the Samuel Ogbemudia Stadium in Benin City shared mixed views when Radio Nigeria spoke with them.
1: For every tenor to be expired, it is after Olympics. It's because of the lapses that they saw making them to do this that they are doing.
2: But in my own opinion, I would tell you that it is not fair, because after Olympic you can have a new board. But right now we don't even have an Olympic, and coming in now to come and dissolve the current existing board, it might not help our sporting activities. I will advise the National Sports Commission to rethink what the action might actually going to be right now.
3: It's not the right time. This is Commonwealth game time. How can you dissolve a board? It's not proper now.
0: The NSC says the move is part of its push for transparency and accountability. According to the commission, dissolving the board will create a credible, seamless electoral process and usher in fresh leadership across the federations. The dissolved federations were inaugurated on July 20, 2022. Meanwhile, it was a day of big matches and big decisions. At the 2026 FIFA World Cup, as two-time winners, France started their campaign with a 3-1 win over one of Africa's hope, Senegal. In another game, Norway silenced Iraq 4-1. In games played this morning, magical Lionel Messi scored a stunning hat-trick as Argentina beat Algeria 3-0, as Austria also recorded their first World Cup win since 1990 with a 3-1 win over Jordan. Later this evening, more matches will be on the card. Portugal will test their might against DR Congo as England and Croatia reenact their rivalries. Still football, the present Federations Cup last four matches holds today. Defending champions, El Kanemi Warriors will continue their title defense when they take on Wiki Tories at the Katsina Township Stadium, while the second semi-final will see Nasarawa United square off against Ikorodu City in Benin City. That's sports. I'm Ken.
4: Commentaries on opportunities and challenges of artificial intelligence in the Nigerian media, written by Shohot Kilichi of our current affairs unit.
5: Democracy is a game of numbers. It provides a framework through which the majority of the people choose leaders at various levels of governance. The process also creates situations where decisions are influenced by prevailing public interests. When those interests align with the aspirations and welfare of the generality of the people, they attract broad support, cooperation, and legitimacy. Such an atmosphere increases the likelihood of placing the right people in positions of authority while upholding democratic principles. On June 12, 2026, Nigeria celebrated 27 years of uninterrupted democratic rule. President Bola Ahmed Tinubu, in his Democracy Day address, extolled the resilience and sacrifices of the champions of democracy. However, the champions of democracy go beyond those who fought for the restoration of civil rule. They include political party members, party leaders, electoral officials, civil society groups, the media, and most importantly, the electorate, whose votes determine the direction of governance. One development that has brought renewed attention to the nation's democratic process is insistence by President Bola Ahmed Tinubu and the National Chairman of the All Progressives Congress, APC, Professor Netanwe Yewada, that only credible and competent candidates should be presented to Nigerians in the 2027 general election. This position emerged from the recently concluded governorship and National Assembly primaries of the ruling party. The party leadership emphasized the need to build an organization founded on integrity, competence, credibility, and loyalty to both government and the Nigerian people. Although the official results of the primaries are yet to be fully released by the party secretariat, reactions from members, affiliates, and supporters of various aspirants have largely been positive. Many have described the process as a demonstration of the party's determination to strengthen internal democracy and uphold acceptable standards. One of such voices was a national coordinator of Project 774 Network for Aswaju, Alhaji Muhammad Ibrahim, who during a recent interaction with journalists in Abuja, stated that the support and confidence reposed in President Tinubu and the national leadership of the party became necessary to ensure that the primaries met democratic standards. According to him,

0: President Tinubu is a leader of...
1: We apologize for that mix-up there. Well, we'll bring you the commentary later on in our broadcast. Let's move on to weather report. Abuja, Jos and Kaduna are cloudy with an average temperature of not more than 32 degrees Celsius. Ibadan, Benin and Calabar mostly cloudy with an average temperature of not more than 29 degrees Celsius. To end our news, a recap of our major stories. The federal government has 2026 UTME original results slip available for printing, and China has released white paper for equitable global governance. That's the news, edited by Ibrahim Shwaibu and the production team. I'm Fubara Pebble, saying many thanks indeed for listening, and stay tuned. Shortly, we'll bring you our next program, Water Na Life.
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0: Malik Berry on that one, having whiskeyed situation is the title of the song. Check your time. It is 6 minutes to 6 o'clock. At 6 o'clock, it's going to be time for the news. Don't touch the dial. I will be back in a bit. 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

Huan Yin. Welcome to the program that brings the Mandarin language to the doorstep of Nigerians and lovers of the Mandarin language. On Ni Hao China, we blend cultures in order to achieve common grounds. 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I'm Thomas Bello, your guide.

0: China woos Nigerian youths to embrace language culture exchange opportunities as a pathway to global engagement and stronger ties between the two countries. It is on that note that the Embassy of China and its cultural center came together once again with Nigeria for a Chinese language proficiency test to broaden their ties on the 5th of June. Students of the Confucius Institute, UNIZIC, took on their counterparts from the University of Lagos. Secondary and tertiary institutions participated in the Chinese language proficiency test. The contest was scored out of 100 points across four segments: Chinese knowledge quiz, Chinese singing competition, Chinese cultural talent performance video, and impromptu question and answer session. In his opening speech, the cultural counselor, Embassy of China, who doubles as the director, China Cultural Center, Abuja, Mr. Yang Jiansing, gave the theme of this year's language learning proficiency competition as Chasing Dreams Through Chinese, Making Every Moment Count.
1: I also wish to express my most sincere gratitude to the teachers and the students of the Confucius Institute at Namdi Azikiwe University and the Confucius Institute at the University of Lagos, who have dedicated themselves tirelessly to Chinese language education and to making this competition a reality. It's your steadfast commitment and quiet dedication that have allowed the Chinese language to take root and flourish on this vibrant land. The theme of this year's middle school competition is Chasing Dreams Through Chinese, Making Every Moment Count. The Chinese language is a key to the treasure house of Chinese civilization. It carries the poetic beauty of classic literature, the wisdom embodied in idioms and historical allusions, and the profound heritage of thousands of years of history of China.
0: Speaking on the occasion, the Director General, Federal Radio Corporation of Nigeria, Dr. Muhammad Bulama, said the ever-increasing popularity of Mandarin language studies in Nigeria reflects the deepening understanding and cooperation between Nigeria and China. Let's listen to this exclusive interview Ni Hao China correspondent Juanita Ehimiaye had with the DG, FRCN, and the Cultural Counselor, Embassy of China, Mr. Yang Jiansing.
2: What is the significance of this to Nigeria and China?
3: I think this is significant because, you know, communication is very key fostering relationships, bilateral, multilateral, whatever kind of relationship. Communication is key in human development. And so when you're talking of learning a language that is being spoken by, in mainland China alone, by 1.4 billion, you know, and then there are other Chinese-speaking people scattered around many Asian countries. So we are talking of a language that is very, very important. And then not only that China is big in population, China is a leading economy. And China is contributing significantly to the socioeconomic development of Nigeria, building infrastructure and so many other things. So it's important that as many Nigerians as possible learn to speak the Mandarin language, because it will foster a very deep relationship between our two countries. So this is important, and there is no better way of demonstrating that Nigerians are learning this language than putting together competitions like this. Proficiency, how proficient our youths who are learning this language, or who have learned this language in schools, in universities, in other tertiary institutions and so on. So this is very, very important. And I'm also happy that not only that Nigerians are learning Chinese, but the Chinese themselves, a lot of them have social interest in Nigerian languages. I know, for instance, that many Chinese come to Nigeria to learn, for example, Hausa. I know many Chinese people who do that. So this is very significant. Our two countries, you know, we are leaders in our own right. And so if we foster a relationship and we learn to speak our languages, you know, mutually, I think that will go a very long way in fostering very strong relationships. And this vindicates us in Radio Nigeria, for instance, you know, because we do this program Ni Hao China, which we try to teach Nigerians to learn to speak.
2: Do you have any advice for Nigeria and to the Chinese people too?
3: Yeah, I've always been a proponent of more Nigerians learning to speak Chinese Mandarin, because, like I said, China is growing exponentially. The economy of China has grown. China is the second largest economy in the world. China is, you know, more or less a superpower today. And so we cannot isolate ourselves from relating properly with the Chinese. It's important that we foster that relationship. So the more Nigerians learn to speak Chinese, the better for our own development, because China is key to our development. They are already doing a lot here. And we also have something from which China will benefit from us. So I want to encourage as many Nigerians as possible, and for many tertiary institutions in Nigeria as possible, to introduce the teaching of Chinese language, for instance. So this is my advice. Even the government should take it seriously, you know. So for the Chinese too, I mean, China has a lot to benefit from relating with Nigeria. Nigeria is by far the largest, most populated country in Africa, one of its largest economies, you know, very talented people. China can benefit tremendously. So they should encourage the teaching of their language in as many Nigerian universities as possible. I advise that they should go out of their way to relate with, say, the Ministry of Education, like I said during the program, to make sure that more Nigerian universities foray into the teaching of Chinese language. But the Chinese too should also take Nigerian languages seriously too, you know, so at least the major Nigerian language.
2: Thank you very much, DG. Councillors, is this the first time you are holding this competition?
4: Actually, this is not the first time, because last year we also held this serious competition, yes.
2: What would you say are the challenges today compared to last year?
4: Okay, I think the participants' ability of Chinese language is getting higher and higher. And we really felt that Nigerian young people, including secondary school students and college students, they are really very, very passionate on learning of Chinese language. And every year, you know, focused on their speech is the content, their opinion about our two countries' mutually beneficial cooperation and the potential of our two countries' development. They are really expecting they can be involved in a big historic opportunity. They need to learn Chinese language, grab the big opportunity to strengthen your country's development and economic and social, and benefit our two countries.
2: Yeah. So the first winner is going to go to China and then compete with other countries?
4: Of course. Actually, today we just finished two competitions. One was for the secondary school students, and the other one is for the college students. The two number one, they are going to get the opportunity to go to Beijing to participate in world competition. The award is known, and our Chinese embassy in Nigeria, we also prepared some cash to the first, number one, number two, and the other participants can also get some cash.
0: FRCN is advocating teaching Mandarin language in secondary schools and tertiary institutions. But let's feel the pulse of these students about learning foreign language.
5: My name is Isowu Joanna Smart, and I'm from GSS Student Wada. Well, I'm interested in learning Chinese. I think last year I was learning Japanese anyway, but I'm interested in learning Chinese. I think it was really nice and really educational, and I think it has really inspired me to learn Chinese.
6: My name is Nnamdi David Elele. I just love Chinese in my own way, because if I speak Chinese now and I go out there, I'll find favor. So as a Nigerian now, my hope now is to learn Chinese. From Chinese now, I can go and be learning Japanese, Korean.
0: Okay, you just heard from them. We cannot leave without bringing you the message of the Permanent Secretary Education, FCT, Mrs. Joy Okeke.
7: Language. It's not just a tool for communication, but a virtual means of transmitting civilization, generational cohesion, commerce, and one-to-one human adaptability and acceptance. It is not gainsaying that these factors play a major role in the continuity of human existence, thus the world itself. Having that in mind, it is highly commendable that the Chinese embassy, with its 5,000 years of civilization and having over 200 million learners of Mandarin worldwide, is being promoted up to its learning in secondary schools, particularly in the FCT. You may like to know that the FCT schools is so far the only public secondary school in the nation with well-established Chinese corners, where language, wushu, cultural dances, lion dances, arts and crafts, capacity building, and numerous bilateral activities takes place annually in promoting our collaborations. We are on our path, putting all necessary things in order to fully commence the learning of Chinese language.
0: All work without play makes Jack a dull boy. Let's play a little with this wonderful Chinese song, Ni De Da Ang, meaning in your answer. Ah Rong's passionate singing and inspiring lyrics have touched countless hearts. This song precisely captures the voice of our time.

0: great combination of sounds. It's time for our language session. Last week, we learned how to use verbs to convey our messages. Things like 会做饺子 can make dumplings. 不会做饺子 can make dumplings, and many others. On today's edition, we shall feature the concluding part of last week's lecture. Ya Ping Lao Shi, we're set to go.
1: Thank you, Thomas. 谢谢大家好. Hello, everyone. 我是亚萍, 欢迎收听 Chinese Lesson with me and Princess.
2: 大家好, I'm Princess.
1: Good to have you for the concluding part of our language lesson session, using verbs to convey our messages. Did you practice what you learned last week? Okay, Princess, are you ready?
2: So, can you mix dough?
3: 你会和面吗?
2: Mix dough?
3: 和面?
2: Yeah. I can.
3: 我会.
2: But.
3: 但是.
2: I can't knead dough.
3: 我不会揉面.
2: It's okay.
3: 没关系.
2: Yeah, no problem, right?
3: Yeah.
2: Okay, take it easy. Slow down.
3: 慢慢来.
2: Can you roll wrappers?
3: 你会擀皮吗?
2: 擀皮.
3: 擀皮.
2: 你会擀皮吗?
3: 你会擀皮吗?
2: I can't roll wrappers.
3: 我不会擀皮.
2: Too hard is so difficult.
3: 太难了.
2: Yeah. Can you?
3: 你会吗?
2: Yeah. So here, I just omit the same question, right?
3: Yeah.
2: Can you 擀皮吗? Okay, so 你呢? 你会吗? Yes, I can.
3: 会啊.
2: Yes, 我会.
3: 我会.
2: So you are so great.
3: 你真厉害.
2: Yes. If I want to say, I also want to learn.
3: 我也想学。
2: Great. Okay, and you can do it.
3: 加油.
2: Yeah, 加油.
3: 加油.
2: So, can you boil dumplings?
3: 你会煮饺子吗?
2: I can't.
3: 我不会.
2: I teach you.
3: 我教你.
2: Okay, so there is a word, maybe you forgot this one. You are so great, and we can use another word.
3: 厉害.
2: Yeah, 厉害 to show you are excellent.
3: Okay.
2: Awesome.
3: Lihai.
2: So everybody, I hope you can learn Chinese very well, and then one day you just walk on the street and meet the Chinese guy or some other people can speak Chinese and take a conversation.
3: Yeah.
2: And then other people can say, oh my god, you are so great.
3: 你真厉害.
2: Yes, 你真厉害. Okay, so you know, after learning, you can do it, and you can say, 我学会了.
3: Oh, 我学会了.
2: I learned, right? 我学会了.
3: 我学会了.
2: 我学会了.
3: 我学会了.
2: Yes, after learning, you have got this skill.
3: Yeah.
2: You can say, 我学会了.
3: 我学会了.
2: So, what did you 学会了? Okay, let's put some action after 学会了. So, we can say, 我学会了和面.
3: 我学会了和面.
2: What's the meaning?
3: I learned how to mix the flour.
2: Yes, okay. You have got the skill, right?
3: Yeah.
2: Okay, so 我学会了揉面.
3: I learned how to knead the dough.
2: Yes. 我学会了擀皮.
3: I learned how to
2: roll
3: the wrapper.
2: Okay, 我学会了和馅.
3: I learned how to
2: mix the filling. 我学会了包饺子.
3: I learned how to wrap the 饺子.
2: Yes, dumplings. 我学会了煮饺子.
3: I learned how to boil the dumplings.
2: 我学会了吃饺子.
3: Yeah.
2: 吃饺子, okay. Okay, so that's about this one, and let's talk about the dialogue again. So I think we should do it again, and
3: okay.
2: You can follow us to repeat. 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
0: 我教你。Yes, okay, so if you learned it, right? 我学会了。
1: 我学会了。
0: Okay, Priscilla, what did you learn?
1: 我学会了吃饺子。
0: Okay, 吃饺子。And any other?
1: 我学会了坐开车。
0: 坐开车, are you sure?
1: 我学会了开车。
0: Yeah, because the 开 is the action here.
1: Yeah,
0: you cannot use the do again. Yes. Yeah. Any other?
1: 我学会了
0: Big Chinese?
1: 说汉语。
0: Okay. And write Chinese character.
1: 我学会了写汉字。
0: Uh-huh. Okay. So, and cook Chinese food.
1: 我学会了做中国菜。
0: Great. Uh-huh. So, I hope everybody, you also can learn some...and use this sentence 我学会了 Okay, so Princess you learn to make Chinese dumplings, right? 你学会了包饺子 but in China not everyone knows how to cook how to make dumplings
1: Really?
0: Yeah
1: I thought all Chinese people can cook Chinese food
0: Just like everybody think our Chinese people can Kung Fu Yes
1: Oh my god
0: Everybody meets the Chinese guy will askCan you Kung Fu? Can you do the martial
1: arts?
0: Yeah. No,
1: okay,
0: not everyone.
1: Okay.
0: Yeah. So young Chinese people can't cook.
1: Hmm.
0: Yeah. Some, they order food delivery on their phones.
1: Oh, yeah. Just like in Nigeria.
0: Yeah.
1: So young people order
0: yes,
1: food.
0: Yes. Uh-huh.Okay, so maybe we use the app Glovo.
1: Yeah.
0: Okay, and in China we use 美团
1: Okay,
0: so in traditional Chinese families, mothers and grandmothers usually do the cooking. But now, although okay, some young people can't cook, but they can learn.
1: Yeah.
0: Yeah. So they are learning how to cook, and these men, we call them 暖男。
1: 暖男
0: Do you remember
1: 暖
0: Warm Yeah 暖男 warm guy
1: Okay
0: so that means a guy who is caring and can cook for the family
1: Nice Really nice
0: Okay 你有弟弟吗弟弟你有哥哥吗
1: 我有哥哥
0: Okay 你有哥哥 Okay so 你的哥哥 Your 哥哥 is a暖男
1: Very 暖男
0: Very 暖男
1: Like to cook
0: OK 很暖 right
1: Yeah
0: 很暖 OK 很暖
1: Yeah
0: You can call your 哥哥暖男
1: OK
0: And the wife Or other people also can call him 暖男
1: 暖男
0: Yes that's nice OK so everybody It's time for us to end the learning here But let's review quickly Yes So today we learned, can you do something? For example, can you cook Chinese food?
1: 你会做中国菜吗?
0: If you say I can,
1: 我会做。
0: Yeah, if you say can't,
1: 我不会做。
0: Yeah, you just use 会 do something and 不会 do something.
1: Okay.
0: Yes. And the other foods cook, right?
1: Yeah.
0: Okay, cook, make fried rice.
1: 做炒饭。
0: Can 做。炒饭 How to say?
1: 会做炒饭
0: Yes Okay Can't
1: 不会
0: Yeah 不会做炒饭 Easy right? Okay so Make sour soup hot pot
1: 做酸汤火锅
0: Can you?
1: 我不会
0: Yes 做 jollof rice
1: To make jollof rice
0: 啊哈你会吗
1: 我会
0: Okay so 做 hot pot
1: To make puff puff?
0: Yes, okay. 你会做 puff puff 吗？
1: 我不会做 puff puff.
0: Okay, 我会买 I can buy it. yeah, 我会买
1: Yeah.
0: Okay, so, and the next one. Can speak Chinese.
1: 会说汉语
0: Can't drive.
1: 不会开车
0: Can sing.
1: 会唱歌
0: Can't dance.
1: 不会跳舞
0: Can play basketball.
1: 会打篮球
0: Can't play soccer ball
1: 不会踢足球、
0: uh-huh. Can take photos
1: 会拍照
0: Yeah And can't shoot videos
1: 不会
0: 拍
1: 视频
0: Yes Okay and if you can't right So I will ask what should I do
1: 怎么办
0: I'll teach you
1: 我教你

0: I can't either.
1: 我也不会。
0: Yes, ask somebody, right? Maybe ask a teacher, 亚萍。
1: 问亚萍老师。
0: Ask a princess.
1: 问 princess.
0: Yes, and take it easy, take it slow, slow down.
1: 慢慢来。
0: Don't worry.
1: 别担心。
0: Yes.Okay, so everybody, now we want to hear from you, our listeners.
1: Do you know how to cook a special dish from your family? Or maybe you just learned how to make something new?
0: Yeah, so share with us using our sentence pattern, 我会做 I can, or 我学会了、
1: For example, 我会做 egusi soup、
0: mm-hmm.
1: 我妈妈
0: 教我
1: 我妈妈教我、
0: mm-hmm.
1: I can make egusi soup, my mom taught me.
0: Yes. Okay, 我学会了做炒饭 I learned how to make fried rice. I got this skill.
1: Leave us a comment. 欢迎给我们留言
0: Yes, that's all for today. 再见
1: 下次见
2: 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My producers remain Juanita Ehimiaye and Sunday Igoche. The supervising producer, Roslyn Garba, and executive producer, Abiodun Ogidan. I'm Thomas Bello, CSF.

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2: 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That was Meow. Yeah, I was going to call something else. That was Meow, a Chinese program coming all the way from Abuja on Network Studio. And now we are back to the Lagos studio. 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
0: They don't know how to play it cool, you know? 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
0: Right now. 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

0: A very good evening to you. 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My name is Henry Emenike. In the headlines, House of Representatives gives federal government 72 hours to rescue abducted Oyo school children. Reactions trail appeal court decision on party deregistration. Pope hails US-Iran deal appeals to dialogue in Ukraine. Now the news and details. The minority caucus of the House of Representatives has given the federal government a 72-hour ultimatum to launch a special military operation to rescue school children and their teachers abducted in Oyo State. At a news briefing with the House of Representatives press corps in Abuja, House Minority Leader Fred Agbedi expressed concern over the worsening security situation across the country and called on President Bola Tinubu to immediately overhaul the nation's security architecture. Mr. Agbedi said the government must take decisive action to address the rising wave of kidnappings and violent crimes, warning that the continued insecurity threatens national stability. They also demanded a full and transparent investigation into the abduction and subsequent killing of retired Major General Abubakar, insisting that those responsible must be identified and prosecuted. On electoral matters, the minority caucus called on the Chief Justice of Nigeria to intervene in what it described as conflicting court judgments relating to the registration of political parties. Troops of Sector 2 Operation Fansan Yama have successfully rescued 7 kidnapped victims and thwarted coordinated abduction attempts across Katsina and Zamfara states. The breakthrough was confirmed in a statement released by the Media Information Officer for the Joint Task Force Northwest Operation Fansan Yama, Lieutenant Colonel Aliu Danja. According to the statement, the troops intensified operations against terrorist hideouts in Katsina State under Operation Clean Sweep 3 in Fafu Village, Matazu local government area. Terrorists fled a targeted camp, leaving behind 4 captives who were rescued and are receiving medical care. In a simultaneous development, troops deployed to Zamfara State swiftly foiled a separate kidnapping attempt in Zomi Town, responding to a distress call after terrorists infiltrated the community to abduct residents. The troops engaged the criminals in a fierce firefight. The attackers were forced to abandon their mission and retreat, allowing troops to secure the area and rescue 3 additional victims who have since been reunited with their families. Chairman of Ayobo Ikpaja Local Council Development Area, Lukman Agbaje, has reaffirmed his administration's commitment to protecting lives and property across the council. Agbaje said the council is strengthening its security framework to tackle emerging threats and maintain a peaceful environment for residents and businesses. The chairman urged residents to remain vigilant and support security efforts, stressing that maintaining peace and safety is a shared responsibility that requires active citizen participation. He also expressed confidence in ongoing security reforms by the federal government and pledged continued collaboration with security agencies and community leaders to improve intelligence gathering, rapid response, and crime prevention within the council. The chairman of Ojuduluk Council Development Area, Mr. David Odunbakun, has inaugurated a remodeled council secretariat and 3 upgraded primary health centers in the Powerline, Gbadamosi and Akiode communities. Speaking during the inauguration, Odunbakun said the project demonstrates his administration's commitment to improving resident welfare and expanding access to essential services at the grassroots level. The council chairman described healthcare as a top priority, noting that the upgraded health centers have been equipped with modern facilities and staffed with qualified medical personnel to provide quality care. Odunbakun disclosed that the council has recruited more than 175 healthcare workers, procured ambulances, and partnered with Lasut on the See a Doctor initiative, which has facilitated over 1,200 minor surgical procedures at Badamosi PHC. He also highlighted achievements in education, youth empowerment, and infrastructure development, assuring residents that his administration would continue to pursue people-centered policies aimed at making Ojudu LCDA a model of effective grassroots governance. 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House of Representatives gives federal government 72 hours to rescue abducted Oyo school children. Still to come, reactions trail appeal court decision on party deregistration. Pope Hill's U.S.-Iran deal appeals for dialogue in Ukraine. Please stay tuned.
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0: Thank you for holding on. You're listening to the major news at 6. Reactions have continued to trail the Court of Appeal's decision to suspend a judgment ordering the deregistration of the African Democratic Party, ADC, Action People's Party, APP, Action Alliance, AA, according to Accord Party, AP, and Zenith Labour Party, ZLP. The appellate court described the lower court's action as the highest form of judicial impertinence, holding the trial judge disregarded its earlier order and proceeded with a matter already pending before it. According to the panel, Justice Peter Laifu exhibited judicial rascality by hearing and determining the case despite the subsisting order of the Court of Appeal. The court consequently ordered a stay of execution of the judgment. A lawyer and political analyst, Mr. Harrison Ogalagu, in a chat with Metro FM, explained the implications of the stay of execution granted by the appellate court.
2: These are appealing to the Court of Appeal. So you hold on. And then you remember some of the political parties affected ADC, which Atiku Abubakar is the presidential candidate. I think Accord. There's AA party, and I think either Accord or AA party, Governor Adeleke of Osun State is their governorship candidate. So if the political party should be deregistered, the implication is that the Atiku's name will not be on the ballot. He says this will be a presidential candidate. Governor Adeleke of Osun State says this will be a governorship candidate. And of course, for Adeleke, it's too late. He cannot have any other political platform to run. So Court of Appeal is looking at all of these things and say, okay, there may be a political undertone to the judgment of Justice Lifu.
1: Broadcasting live.
0: The Federal High Court had earlier directed the Independent National Electoral Commission, INEC, to deregister the five political parties for allegedly failing to meet constitutional requirements for continued participation in elections. Leaders of the mandate movement in Oshodi Solo have called on a member of the Lagos State House of Assembly, Stephen Ogundikpe, to accept the outcome of the All Progressives Congress APC primary election after losing his bid to secure the party's ticket for the 2027 polls. The appeal was made during a gathering of party leaders, members and stakeholders in Lagos, where the group insisted that the primary election was conducted fairly and reflected the wishes of party members across the constituency. Speaking on behalf of the movement, the apex leader of the group in Oshodi Solo, Chief Dele Ogunsakin, said the exercise produced a clear winner in Mayowa Alakije, who secured 10,514 votes from delegates. According to him, Ogundikpe polled 1,737 votes. The APC chieftain maintained that the result reflected the collective decision of party members and should be respected by all aspirants who participated in the process. He noted that Ogundikpe, being a long-standing member of the political family, was expected to demonstrate maturity and commitment to party unity by accepting the outcome. Sensitive election materials meant for use at the Ondo Southern Senatorial by-election taking place this week Saturday have been distributed to six local governments ahead of the election. The by-election was occasioned by the appointment of Senator Jimo Ibrahim by President Bola Tinubu as Nigeria's permanent representative to the United Nations. INEC had fixed June 20th for the by-election at Eseodo, Ilaje, Ileoluji, Okigbo, Irele, Udigbo, and Okitipupa local government areas, which form the southern senatorial district of Ondo State. The election materials, which included ballot papers and result sheets, were distributed under the supervision of security agents at the central bank premises in Akure, the Ondo State capital. Addressing journalists, the State Resident Electoral Commissioner, Dr. Mutiu Agboke, said 673,446 registered voters were expected to vote in the by-election. And then over to the foreign scene, Pope Leo has failed a deal on ending the Middle East war announced between Iran and the United States as a result of encouraging work in dialogue and negotiation. The United States and Iran agreed this week to a deal to end the conflict, and Pope Leo expressed his gratitude to those who helped the negotiations. The 70-year-old Pope also spoke of the painful news about the war in Ukraine and prayed for a path of dialogue to make a just and lasting peace possible. He said he is close to those mourning their loved ones, to the injured, and to those who, amidst the violence, continue to serve life with courage. Russia's invasion of Ukraine has become Europe's bloodiest conflict since World War II and has dragged on longer than World War I. And that is it on the major news at 6. But before we go, here's a recap of main points in the news. The minority caucus of the House of Representatives has given the federal government a 72-hour ultimatum to launch a special military operation to rescue school children and their teachers abducted in Oyo State. Reactions have continued to trail the Court of Appeals' decision to suspend the judgment ordering the deregistration of the African Democratic Party ADC, Action People Parties APP, Action Alliance AA, Accord Party AP, and Zenith Labour Party ZLP. Pope Leo has hailed a deal on ending the Middle East war announced between Iran and the United States as the result of encouraging work in dialogue and negotiation. You can watch us live on www.facebook.com/Metro977Live or RadioNigeriaLagos.gov.ng. You can also contact the newsroom on 0803-3313-103. I'll leave you with this food for thought. The difference between a dream and reality is often consistent effort. The news was edited by Vera Ekwayong. I am Henry Emenike. Thank you for listening.
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0: Good evening, Nigeria. Good evening, Ikoyi, Lagos. We say good evening to you. You're welcome to another time of the show. The show is Eve on Metro 97.7 FM. My name is Yinka Kenny. You folks call me YK. Good to be back here this evening. And I'm doing this not alone. I'm not alone doing this, rather. I am with my super duper producer.
1: My name is Joy Ibo. How you doing?
0: Joy, don't kill me.
1: Under the weather. In fact, she's trying to infect me, but no.
0: Don't kill my mood today.
1: How you doing, Lagos?
0: Yeah.
1: Today, I kind of like today's weather.
0: No sun, no rain.
1: You know, just
0: well, it rains some places.
1: In the morning.
0: You know,
1: I like today's weather. But we can't have it like this all the time.
0: Okay, yeah, we cannot have it all like this all the time because we need a combination of all the weather so that we can survive and survive well. Okay, we quickly go into the topic of discussion for today, this evening. And my producer wants us to talk about economy and the economic hardship and the realities of life, most especially when procreating. Okay, so let me start with the story. The actress Miriam Ogbonna has sparked widespread debate on social media after stating that individuals who do not earn between 1 million and 2 million naira monthly should reconsider having children. According to the actress, the rising cost of living, education, healthcare, and other essential needs makes it difficult for parents with lower incomes to adequately provide for their families. Her comments quickly gained attention, drawing reaction from both supporters and critics. While some people agreed with her view, arguing that financial stability is important before starting a family, others described the statement as insensitive and unrealistic. Critics noted that many responsible parents successfully raise children despite earning less than the amount mentioned. The discussion has since fueled broader conversation and economic challenges, family planning, and the responsibilities that come with parenthood in today's society.

0: My people, let me just, on a lighter note, my Yorubas will say, oh, ready, oh, ready. Joy, I don't know how to, I just don't know how
1: to break it
0: I
1: down.
0: I don't know how to interpret that. Oh, my God. Okay, maybe... maybe one of our callers will help Joy interpret what I said. But well, for
1: I try here ready for inside.
0: Ready. You know, Yorubas, we have some acronyms that is very, very interesting. Mm. Okay, we're talking about, though, you know, I do not agree with 1 million or 2 million, but we're talking about economic realities here. Mm. Now, she is saying that people that do not earn 1 million, 2 million, they don't have business in, you know,
1: having children.
0: Mm. Yes, they should go and sort themselves out.
1: First. If you don't get money, hold your thing. Tie your butter for one corner.
0: But how realistic is that?
1: Well, okay. If you ask if there is economic hardship,
0: is real. Yeah.
1: If you go out, go to the streets, go to the market, go out, you will know that economic hardship is real. But should we reconsider having children? You know, if you don't earn 1 to 2 million naira every month, that one is debatable, and that is why we are here this evening. So, For it depends on what you want in life. I always tell people, it depends on what you want. So if you have plans, you know, you want to make family and you don't have enough money, there's a way you can do things. I was discussing with someone some time ago about somebody that wanted my husband to borrow him money, to lend him money for school fees. Mm. So, and my husband was like, guy, calm down. I don't have enough now. Don't worry. I will sort you out. Just hold on. And the guy goes, Oga, you may get only 3 children, they talk. We will get 5, Unko.
0: You know, we say, now you send you message. That's it.
1: You don't get problem now. Only 3 children you get. Now we will get 5. My husband goes, I don't understand.
0: That's it.
1: Now me send you message. In fact, because of that, he didn't give him any money again. He said, if you can think like this, you know. So, what am I saying? You know what you want in life.
0: Yeah.
1: Yes, you don't end up to 1 to 2 million, but that doesn't mean you cannot have children. That doesn't mean you cannot marry. That doesn't mean you cannot make a family of. You can just cut. If you wanted to have 6, 10. There are days that our, you know, parents, you had 10 children, 15.
0: Mm.
1: As time goes on, it begins to drop. A lot of people still want many children.
0: Joy.
1: Some people still want many children. But when there are people that are children lovers, like they really love children, they want to have many. Because of the economy,
0: hold on your thoughts with down. That children lover. When you finish loving the children, you will love how to make money also.
1: Yeah.
0: Yes, let's quickly take a very short break. We need to pay some bills. We'll be right back.
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0: Welcome back. Yes, Joy was on the note of loving children there. And I was telling her to just hold on, because if you love children, you love how to make millions also. All right, let's open our phone lines right now. 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Right, we're talking about the economic realities. I don't want to call it economic hardship.
1: But it's hardship anyways.
0: Well, please, me, I will not be. You will not be hard.
1: Yeah, you are. That's religion now. So, bring religion.
0: I'm a religious person.
1: That's faith, walking by faith.
0: Oh,
1: yeah, I get you.
0: Okay, we have our caller.
5: Hello, good evening.
0: Good evening. What's your name and where are you calling us from?
5: My name is David.
0: Where are you calling?
5: I'm calling from VI right now. I'm a first-time caller.
0: Thank you for calling in. Thank you so much. You're welcome to the show. Let's hear you.
5: I'll just go straight to the point so that others can call.
0: Thank you.
5: I'm single. I'm almost 40. It's not funny. And what we are talking about today is what I've been bothering me. With the economy, I'm scared of starting a relationship because my salary is just 149,000. I'm scared of starting a home. Like, how can I manage with that? Please, I need an advice, please.
0: All right. Thank you so much. Just keep listening in. Maybe someone can just give you an advice. Thank you. My people go say, ororeo, ororeo, ororeo,
1: epete.
0: This, honestly, he has just spoken, you know, reality. Oh, okay, let's pick another call. Maybe another caller wants to give him an advice. Hello, good evening.
6: Hello,
0: please turn down the volume of your radio set.
6: Hello, good evening.
0: Okay, good evening.
6: I'm calling from, my name is Patrick, and I'm calling from Lusada area.
0: From where?
6: Yeah, that man is absolutely right.
0: He
1: needs an advice.
6: I mean the one that said you are not making up to 1 to 2 million.
1: Oh, okay.
6: You know, it's better about family.
0: Are you married?
6: That is absolutely right. I'm not married at 50.
0: At what?
6: And I'm at 50, and I'm earning only 55,000 naira for 24 hours work.
0: You are earning?
6: You think 55,000 naira for a day and night work?
0: Oh.
6: You think one can marry with that kind of money? I have children. 1, 2, 3.
0: All right, thank you for calling in. We appreciate your call. Please keep listening in. Honestly, I'm getting emotional right now.
1: I don't even know what to say.
0: I'm really getting emotional, you know, and you know, it's the reality of the present situation. The first caller said he earns 149,000 naira. The second caller said even from two jobs he earns 55,000 naira. That's how, and he's 50. The first caller said he's almost 40, right? Then how do we expect him, you know, to start a family with such an amount of money, which is real? Because at times, you know, I look at even personally my expenses and I'm like, excuse me. And remember that when you have a wife, you have, even if it's one child, the child will eat, the child will
1: go to school.
0: Let's even say you go to public school, you will buy books and all of that.
1: Okay,
0: once in a while, the child will fall ill.
1: Yeah.
0: You will want go to hospital. You know, it's just so much. God help you, even when your wife is giving birth, she's giving birth naturally. All right, let's pick another call. Hello, good evening. Hello. Okay, we lost that call. Please call us. Call us back and let's hear your own side of the story, opinion, or contribution. We're talking about, you know, economic realities here. Someone just went on social media to say that 1 million or 2 million naira is the least you should have before thinking of having children. You know, and we've had callers, you know, telling us about their own realities. You know, we have someone close to 50 and someone about 40, you know, because of what they earn. They are not even, the other caller said he's not even thinking about starting a relationship,
1: not to talk of
0: you know, getting married, which is the reality, you know, we are faced, a lot of people are faced with. Because even if you want to, you know try, okay, you live in one room that's face to face. If you pay probably 15,000 or maybe 10,000 naira house in this Nigeria?
1: I don't even know, because
0: let's even say
1: now we are not even having 2-bedroom now is going to 2.5 million.
0: Joy, let's not go to 2-bedroom. Let's stop at one room.
1: So 2-bedroom is going to 2 million. Self-con, you know, a room, parlor, bathroom, you know, kitchen is going for 1.5 million. So when you now have one room, even one room, YK, is going to 500,000, 800,000.
0: And that's, so that's if you want to live in the, if you want to live in town.
1: Let's
0: live on the outskirts.
1: Average.
0: Hello, good evening.
5: Good evening. This is the first caller. I'm not going to call back. This is my second slot.
1: Okay.
5: I'm came in based on what you said now. Outright alone is a problem. By God's grace, I'm able to pay for a house in Ikeja. And knowing very well that I'm single, I have female friends. I have a female friend who is willing to relocate to stay with me to have to work in Lagos. I refuse because I don't want to start a family I'm not ready for.
0: Yeah.
5: She's not dating me, but I don't want to take chances. And I'm tired of even going into a relationship because of the way the economy is. Now, if the economy keeps going like this, it's going to affect us, because many of us is not, we are not having setbacks from our villages. It's because we don't have the connection to make life easy for us. So we have to work. We have to stress to meet up. Now, how do we start a family with the little stipends we are earning? Does it mean in our generation, in our time, we are never going to get married? Because if you face reality, you will never get married until you get old. That's a major problem, especially for the male child.
0: All right, thank you very much. That's David, right? Yeah, that was you can say he's the first caller.
1: So, Weke, you know, you talked about...
0: Sorry, Joy. Okay, the number to call is 0700-7000-977. Number to call is 0700-7000-977. You can join us on Facebook, drop a message on Facebook Metro 977 FM or on my personal Facebook page, Yinka Kenny. All right, Joy.
1: So, oh my goodness. You were talking about house rent, train a child from school, after giving birth, go to, so now let's even look at it from the beginning. So you get married, let's say you are able to save up some money, and maybe with contributions of friends and family, you're able to marry, because I always tell people, to marry, you know how
0: no marriage, no difficult now.
1: You can see one uncle who will sponsor the wedding. You've been single for God knows how many years, go and marry, I will sponsor it. After the marriage, after the ceremony, whatness? You start your life. So let's assume now you have this uncle that is, you know, able to sponsor your wedding, your marriage, and you're able to marry. Then God's so kind. Your wife becomes pregnant, give birth. Now, YK, let's talk about giving birth alone. Buying of common diaper that children change.
0: You see, even these things buying you are saying.
1: Milk.
0: You don't even know.
1: I remember when I had my children. A cup of tea milk. I know how much. And at that time, we were crying, shouting, it's too expensive. You know, people were advocating for breast milk, exclusive breastfeeding. Mm-hmm. And if you're a woman and your breast is not running, your own don't finish. Because you don't have a choice. The baby will not starve. You have to buy milk. You know, formula and all those.
0: Yeah.
1: Now, go and check how much one is cost. One is getting to 20K.
0: Joy, those ones are even to the extreme. Because you can do without a baby milk.
1: How? Please tell me.
0: You can use a breast milk.
1: And if when your breast is not going to run, like people no, like us.
0: No,
1: come.
0: Breast will run. There are ways to go about it. Breast will run. Then maybe after some time, you can go on PAP and all of that.
1: Mm.
0: As for the issue of diaper, you don't have to use diaper now. When we were young, our parents used napkins now.
1: You are not going backward.
0: I tell people there are some realities you have to, if this is your reality today, face it.
1: It shouldn't be our reality. That's the thing.
0: No. See.
1: It should not be. Because somebody like me now, I'm working. And you know that this napkin of a thing.
0: But you got your clothes according to, your clothes according to your
1: it's
0: clothes.
1: It's not easy. Okay. Let's face it. Let's face the fact.
0: I'm telling you.
1: Somebody like me now, I will now go and wash. You soak the diaper, napkin.
0: Uh-huh.
1: You to the money that you use to buy detergent, Inko, all those things.
0: It's cheaper than diaper.
1: Why, kid?
0: Joy, I can boldly say that there was a time when I had my second child, and things were pretty difficult. And I tell you, I was not even a pauper before then. I was very comfortable before things went down. There were several things I did because that was my reality at that time.
1: So now, that's the reason why.
0: And I use napkins.
1: That's the reason why this set of people will not start a family. Because you were okay when you started. But at a time, you know, things went.
0: Yeah, I'm not
1: saying. So these people now, this set of callers, I'm just using. That's what we're having, you know. People who are
0: realities,
1: you know, experiencing this, calling us now. So this set of people now will find it difficult to go because they already have, you know, what they have in mind. There's a kind of family they want to build.
0: Okay, Joy.
1: Right. So if I marry now, let's say I'm a man, I marry now, I will tell my wife to even as a woman, a man will not tell me to go and be using napkin. Because
0: everything are level too. Till today, people still use napkin.
1: It's not easy.
0: But everything are level. Till today, people still use napkin.
1: Of course, I
0: now
1: know.
0: Fingers are not equal.
1: Mm.
0: Now, someone like me now, there are some things that I have some friends that they can afford that I cannot afford as much as I would have wanted to.
1: Mm.
0: That's my reality.
1: It's okay.
0: You understand? But it could even be a necessity of life.
1: Things, okay, I was about to say maybe those things are luxury.
0: No, it could be a necessity of life. But now my level like this, so make I maintain my level. It's just like, you know, you send your child to a particular kind of school.
1: Mm.
0: You look at your earnings before. If somebody else is sending a child to a secondary school that they pay probably 2 million per term, I'm going to look for secondary school that they pay probably 50,000 or 100,000 per term.
1: Mm.
0: So it's a function of, I'm not saying that, you know, these people calling, that's their reality.
1: Mm.
0: There's economic hardship.
1: Yeah.
0: But I'm telling you that everything are levels. And we should learn to, it's just like, you know, some people, you see them. Okay, I used to have a driver. Let me call out the number. 0700-7000-977. 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Please call us. We want to hear your opinion, your experience, or your contribution. So I used to have a driver. My driver had 3 kids. This guy was suffering, as in suffered before. Before I even got that job as a driver, in Sinwe. Now, the time he just resumed, it was, I realized that his wife just put to bed their third child. So I was telling him, you know, jokingly, I said, if you like yourself, we'll just go and close shop. Do you know what he said to me? He said, madam, I go see do like two more. I say, you were.
1: That's the case of the person that's not my husband.
0: I say, you were. So he said, madam, she didn't win me. I've never heard that thing in my whole life. He said, madam, she didn't win me. I said, what do you mean she didn't win you? Say, there are three girls I don't born. I must born. I said, so if you born, reach 10, and I guess you still born, you go see the born. He actually told me that he will keep having children until he has a boy. And that's his own mentality. There was nothing I said that could, you know, erase that mentality of him. Now, tomorrow you would have, I was trying to explain to him, tomorrow you have all those children. Do you think about how to raise them? He told me, madam, me, I don't go to school. They go find their way. Is that so? You realize that even wealthy people, they do not have too many children.
1: So that's what
0: they don't have too many. But you see people that are trying to, you know, survive. They keep having, you know. So most of the times you see people live beyond their capabilities.
1: Yeah, that's why
0: I am not erasing the fact that there's economic hardship.
1: Yeah,
0: there's great economic hardship. Now, there was a day when some years ago, you know, I was just joking, you know, I went to the mall and I bought cereal and, you know, toiletries and everything. And I was going through the list. My mom was there. My children were also there. Going through the list, and I was like, God, how are people surviving in this country? You know, then things were even, you know, so beautiful. Look at what I bought. See how much, you know, and if this thing, somebody is not earning this thing that I just spent in this mall this afternoon. Do you know what my mom said to me? She started bringing it out one after the other. She said, see this one, this cereal. That person struggling will not buy it. But it's the reality of life.
1: Yeah, so that's why when I started by saying that people have choices and people have what they want. Like the case of the driver now that you just mentioned, that is what he wants. Some people
0: which is not logical.
1: Some people also have they have class. Some have class. They are not able to
0: maintain your level.
1: The person will come down and maintain that level.
0: Mm-hmm.
1: Some people, you know, have a particular way or a particular idea of a family that they want to build, right? But if that's why I said that if you don't earn 1 to 2 million, that doesn't mean you cannot start a family. You can. It's just that you have.
0: But actually, 55,000 is so little to start a family.
1: Even 100,000.
0: But the man with more than 49,000, he could start.
1: So now
0: he will join resources with his wife. Spouse.
1: So that's because, you know, he said, give me advice. I don't know what.
0: Yes, and that's what I'm saying. But he would make sure that he's getting involved with a woman that has a job.
1: Exactly.
0: Or has something doing. So both of you will join resources and you will maintain your lay.
1: Yes. And say,
0: you know, when you have children, don't go and be sending children to private school. Go and do government school. And do the extra work with your child at home. And even government schools now, they are fantastic. I'm in Lagos State, almost, you know, to a level, to an extent. You understand? So then don't go and be having 1 million children. Who says if one child is not okay? Who says one child is not okay?
1: There are people who love children.
0: I have seen people that, but you will leave your love and your reality.
1: Who would like to have like 3, 4, 5?
0: Joy,
1: economy, they will have.
0: I love the latest Islander. But I'll maintain my lane. They drive this my jalopy all about. So I maintain my lane. So that if you love something, maintain your lane. Wait for your time. Like I would tell my children, when my daughter says, mommy, I say, wait for your time. Everything at time. Do you understand? And who says, I've seen a couple that got married, and they said within themselves that for the first 5 years, they didn't want to have children. Because they wanted to stabilize. So, which is there a crime in that? It's just that, you know, African mentality is so sad that there are some notion we have at the back of our head.
1: So now let's look at reality. We mentioned part of the advice we are giving out now is that such men should get involved with women who are already working or who have good business, or, you know, so that
0: at least they can, doing they can something put
1: their resources together. Now, let's face reality. How many women, how many women are ready to, you know, to build with a man who does not have
0: money? Now, the caller, one of the callers said something that one of the ladies, he has a lady, is not in a relationship, she's going to move in with him, relocate and all of that, but he's afraid. Yes. So we still have women like that.
1: He's afraid because he knows what is waiting for him.
0: No, you. The thing is, how many women? There are 1,001 women out there
1: who is ready to build with a man.
0: Yes, but you know, the thing is that men, you know, the problem with the fear of many women, I think, is, you know, when the money lands, now that time you can begin find.
1: Young sissy.
0: Oh my word!
1: So everything is communication. So everything is communication, and everything is how will I put it now? Everything is you build together. So you don't leave. The reason why they always see one sissy is because you, as a woman, you leave yourself.
0: Yeah,
1: you know, and allow the man to progress, prosper.
0: Yeah,
1: you know, improve
0: and
1: on
0: you
1: yourself,
0: abandon
1: and
0: yourself.
1: You just abandon. If both of you are growing together, nobody will leave anybody.
0: Mm-hmm.
1: You will be growing together.
0: Mm-hmm.
1: So, but I am talking about reality of today now.
0: A lot
1: of women are not ready.
0: But
1: you said there are many women who are willing.
0: Out there.
1: Scale of 1 to 10.
0: Yes.
1: We will not see 5.
0: They are ready to come by.
1: We will not see 5.
0: That one God that even the caller said that he has a woman, but He by himself, he has a standard and probably is working towards something. But I would say if you earn like a 150,000, you don't need 1 million, you don't need 2 million, and you don't even need 500,000. All you need. Now, let me give you a personal story. Even me, I was living in Omole Estate. Every day, every year, money will increase. Money, you say, your landlord will come with a quit notice. When we go back and forth, the money is increasing. Next year, it will come with quit notice again. We'll go back and forth. Money will increase. I told myself, what's all this? I just pack my gangalagagalaga. When I have an accommodation that is my own, but it's just that it's in the outskirts. I said, I beg. You know, when I was taking that decision, a lot of my friends were like, you will move from Omole to that place. You know, now we guess things. I said, the day I start coming to you people to come and give me money, that day you people, you cut me off.
1: Exactly.
0: You understand? So I maintain my, I no more sees, you know? So that is how people should be. Me, I'm a very realistic person. Because I think that's how people should, you know. If it's not a thing of life and death, maybe if it's not health issues or something, you know, I see no reason why people should not, you know, maintain their lane and, you know,
1: according to their size.
0: A lot of
1: material now, not
0: abio, a lot of things that you can easily cut, you know, the clothes you put on, the. And don't look at my boo will say ma wagwala go share. Please call us. We'd still like to hear from you. Please call us 0700-7000-977. 0700-7000-977. Or you go on our Facebook, Metro 977 FM, or on my personal Facebook, Yinka Kenny, to leave a comment there.
1: Yeah.
0: All right, thank you. Afolabi Ashekun. You just acknowledging us, super. Thank you very much for dropping a message for us. I appreciate you. Okay.
1: So,
0: all right. So,
1: I remember when my sister got married. So she got married to this man living in one room. You know, And you know, when you have one room apartment, it means that toilet, bathing room, kitchen will be shared. So you share it with other tenants. So when I came visiting, I'm like, one room. I stayed during that holiday period, you know. But my sister and the husband, they started growing. You know, they didn't pack from that one room. You know what they did? They started growing. They bought a land. They started building. And now, today, they are living in their house. Not only that one, they built another house that they now put tenants.
7: Mm.
1: So what I'm trying to say now is, for people who don't know where to start or how to do it, you can, you know, first marry, get a woman who is doing something. Don't go and marry, get involved with a liability or somebody who will be telling you, hey, I need to attend that party. I need money for this and that, for my hair. Hair is 500,000. Where are you going to get it from? So get involved with somebody who is working, you know, who can, I'm talking to both male and female.
7: Mm-hmm.
1: Who is not only man, or there are women too, that, you know, they are facing this kind of a thing. So you marry, you get involved with somebody who is working, who has something doing, so that you can, you know, work together. I will not say put money together now. You work because it's like a collaboration. It's like you are working, you know, together. So you put your resources and you work together. So when you marry such a person, you begin to plan. There are people, when they get 1 million YK, that is when they will remember that, hey, you get one cloth when they eye since when they never wear. Mm-hmm. You go and buy it.
7: Mm-hmm. Mm-hmm.
1: You get one food where every time when they pass, it smells. They mm-hmm. want to go and buy it. So it is when they have money that they will remember all these things.
7: Yeah.
1: And they will, I'm not saying don't take care of yourself.
7: Mm-hmm.
1: You can treat yourself well, eat well, but know how to build your resources.
7: Mm.
1: So from there, you can begin to grow.
7: Mm.
1: Because money, it can come, but before you know it, it fly away.
7: Yes.
1: So that's my advice to people who, you know, have little jobs here and there that are finding it difficult to move on with their life because you cannot say, because of economic hardship, you're not going to marry 50, 40, 50, 60. See old age, see you. You have to do something.
0: Yes, you have to. But the thing is that you can collaborate. You know, marriage is a union.
1: Mm.
0: It's a union where, you know, I was having a discussion with somebody very close this morning, and we're talking about marriage, money, and everything, you know. And he asked the question that, okay, what if your husband, you know, does not have? I said to him, I would understand, but it doesn't mean that he should not, you know, push to know to be better.
1: And it doesn't mean
0: there are some men they don't have, but you know,
1: they try,
0: and you see their struggles, the effort, and there are a lot of men. There are some men that they know how to manage their emotions, because most men, when they don't have, they just do transference of aggression. Some of them,
1: the cause of my predicament.
0: A very few of them, they know how to manage their emotions, how to manage their home, and even give, you know, the partner a kind of comfort, you know, that it's going to be fine. And even you, if you are reasonable and you want to even complain or something, you know, you'll just maintain and say, no. She understand what I'm saying?
1: Yeah.
0: So, you know, for me, you know, in rounding off, Joy, I don't know what you want to say, but for me, in rounding off, I want to say that you don't really need all the millions, you know, before you can have children. I wouldn't know how, it works out, you know, in other parts of the country, but in Lagos State, I know that the former governor, Raju Fashola, did was, you know, healthcare center, he made it free for your first and second child, which means he's telling you, if you don't have money, don't born more than two. Honestly, that's what I always tell people. That Fashola is indirectly saying that you don't have money, don't burn more than two.
1: I was speaking with somebody recently. The wife just gave birth to the third one, and it's a boy, three boys. So I now ask, are you going for the fourth one? He said, no, this is okay. Thank God.
0: Yes, now. So, you know, he will give first one free.
1: Mm.
0: Free, we do, I don't know if it still happens, but I think it's still on.
1: Mm.
0: No, we won't pay one dime. Except if you are doing ACS.
1: Yeah.
0: But natural, and they don't do CS in health centers, I think so. So natural delivery, no, you won't pay one dime, and they attend to you well. So that is there. You have some schools that, you know, you can take your children to that. Even there are some fantastic, you know, private schools that are not even too expensive. You can spread your payments.
1: Yeah.
0: So where, like I said, where some people are wearing diaper, you go and manage yourself and buy your napkin.
1: And that one I know.
0: Make you the wash them.
1: That one I know.
0: I'm telling you, that's the reality. That's your reality for that time. Wash it where you wash it clean. Keep your child clean. Use your petroleum jelly on your baby. It's not what I had done. So I'm talking from experience. You know, use your petroleum jelly and make sure you change your child frequently so your child would not have rash. So, you know, what are we talking about here? There are ways you can maneuver. We see mothers giving children pap, you know, what do you call
1: if your child not agree, collect pap.
0: You go collect pap. I don't go collect pap.
1: If not, you go drink. They refuse to turn pap. I have a child like that. You can imagine if I wasn't doing well. The powdered one. I'll mix it. I'll put crayfish. I'll blend all of them.
0: You go.
1: You will still not eat it.
0: Hey, where do you get
1: all
0: of
1: them? Until I go and buy. No one to call the brand name. Now go and buy all those foreign
0: cereal.
1: You
0: don't start. You don't begin with that foreign cereal. Picking what you say. Now breast is soft. You never taste milk before. Where you want to know the taste? Something you have not tasted. They say the beauty of
1: the quality.
0: Of the easy beauty in the tasting. Because of my rest, you don't think when you with fresh food, where you go give a power rest. Now I come. Oh my god, you come up on that level, go do collect a mala. Drum with the way you're beginning to chop up. You know, what we are just saying is that, you know, you don't really need to break the bank, you know, to start a family, but you need to also to be sure of what you are going into, and what you are bringing somebody into,
1: and what you want,
0: and what you actually want to start a family. But then, if you feel on the average, you have a woman also or a man also that is doing little thing, you can join resources together. And when you guys get married, no rule. It's not a one size fits all. It's no rule says you must start procreating at the. You know, it's just Nigeria. One person born, all this yali
1: or
0: car.
1: Then go to you.
0: Then go to you. Say what's happening
1: now.
0: Nothing happened. No, now we talk. Alright, so that's where we call it a wrap on the show this evening. I've been doing this with my super duper producer Joy Abel. My name is Yinka Kenny. You folks call me Chief YK. We will come your way same time on the show next week. The time is every Wednesday 6:15. Eve will come back your way with another interesting discussion. But meanwhile, don't touch the dial. 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It is bye-bye for now.

jigger. That's how I know I hit a lot. 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

I always, always love it when I come in and the music is just totally amazing. It's such a way to, you know, start your day at work, anywhere you find yourself. If the music is amazing, then you are guaranteed to have a very, very fabulous day, which is what I'm currently experiencing right now because I mean, I want to believe that the music is amazing right now. You know, you've been having fun. Because, you know, this is what we do right here on Metro 97.7 FM. Of course, we are the station for all flavors, and rightly so. Welcome to radio again with myself, the coolest guy on Radio Lagos. Good evening, Lagos, wherever you tuned in from. It is another fantastic day. In fact, it is the 17th day in the month of June. And I'm just super amazing, and I'm buzzing for some certain reason. One is that, you know, I get to give a shout out to all those that are born in the month of June, because it's also, you know, opportune and blessed to be born in this amazing, amazing, fantastic month. So whatever you are tuning in from right now, if you happen to be born in the month of June, well, it is our period right now. We are, you know, amazing people. And I'm going to give you a couple of reasons why we are that way in a couple of moments. Shortly, I'll be doing that. I just want to welcome you all to this beautiful day, wherever you tuned in from, mamas and papas, boys and girls, you know, whether you're stuck in traffic, wherever you are right now in the office. Yeah, I didn't let you close on time, because sometimes it can be like that where you have to work overtime and do extra, that extra, and you feel like, oh, my life is miserable. Why is it just me all the time? Why is it me all the time? You know, I'm here with you. We are here with you. Metro 97.7 FM is here with you. The music promises to be amazing, great tunes coming your way. The playlist is dope. It's fire, trust me. I've got a couple of, you know, genres on there, from Afrobeat to EDM, the electronic sounds, which is the one you just heard right now. That was Your Body by Martin Lou. It is a great sound. And of course, EDMs are taking over, you know, the music industry and the music waves generally. You see the parties and everything. We're raving. The world is raving currently. And if you're not jumping on the bandwagon yet, you should probably find somebody who's going to, you know, lock you in or click you or just probably take you to one rave or one concert. It is a great place to be. And of course, in case you do not just enjoy secular music, probably you just, yeah, you're very faithful. You know, some of you, you don't want to listen to the one you call the worldly song or the worldly music. Yeah, EDMs, electronic music, they have the gospel version. I might try to sneak one of those, you know, gospel EDMs in here tonight, but I don't know. I'm not trying to make this a church or a religious space, you get me? But it's a space for, you know, every good music, every music that sounds well, everybody that wants to enjoy music, enjoy radio, and have a good time. A quick check of the time. It is 35 minutes past 7 right here in the studio. And of course, this right here, right now, it is Live and Vibes with James Manager, the coolest guy on radio, where we get to touch on, you know, a couple of topics that are trending on social media, I beg your pardon, that's doing the rounds right now. A few topics that are not, you know, making the top of the trends or the conversation right now, but are very, very relevant, is one that I would be talking about maybe when I come back after the music, or right, maybe in between Cruise Connect. I might do that one, but I might just, you know, want to touch on it real quick before we proceed to the other segments. But talking about segments, what to expect on the show with me, promises to be an amazing time. This, of course, is Cruise Control. We got a couple of segments coming up. I'm talking about Life and Vibes with James Manager, which is what's happening right now. And then after that, of course, at 8 p.m. on DOT, it's the time for me to bring your way Tom Twisters with the coolest guy on radio, talking about myself, James Manager. And of course, at 9, we're going to have the news, and then followed by Cruise Connect, and then the network. And when I come back, by that time, it'll be time for me to say my goodbye. But don't fret, before that, we have a lot of time to spend together. Right now, we got to go back to the music. This is Like 2. It is a song by Call Me The Kid. It's an amazing sound. It's going to get your body moving, get you in the groove. When I come back, I am going to give you all the gist that I have cooked all the way. We'll start with Brymo. Yeah, Brymo had an interview recently where he had an opinion on what the big three should be doing right now. You want to know what that is? Stick around, do not touch the dial. Right now, this is Like 2. Enjoy the music. When I come back, I'm going to give you more gist on Brymo and other topics that's trending on social media. Enjoy this one. Like 2, it is a song by Call Me The Kid. When I come back, it'll be time for us to talk more, gist more, and have a great time. Do not touch the dial. This is Metro 97.7. Enjoy the music. Like 2, Like 2.

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2: 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And
3: 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Ibadi Sharp Guys.
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0: Alright, Mangaliso by Knack, Argento Dust, and Candyman. Welcome back. This is Metro 97, the 7 FM, the station for all flavors. If you've just tuned in, we are the station for all flavors, rightly so. My name is James Manager, and I'm the coolest guy on radio. This is Cruise Control with the coolest on radio. My time says 50 minutes past 7 right here in Lagos. Lagos is a very beautiful city. I say it all the time. Like, there's a whole lot of things that you can, you know, talk about Lagos that are quite exciting, like places you would like to visit, go, you know, have fun with your loved ones and just hang around, you know, sight to see, you know, places to go and see. That's so many places you could go to see artworks or see nature side by side. I don't want to give free promo, but I'm just super excited that I'm in Lagos right now, because it is the place where you want to be. But regardless, it depends on where you are in Lagos now, because some people are going through one of the craziest times right now because it's raining. And you know how they advise you in Lagos, if you're looking for an apartment or you're trying to get a place to stay, this is the right time to go a house hunting. Because a lot of people go when it's dry season, and it's not advisable because usually the roads are quite dry and it's durable for you. But you want to know the real deal, why that house is quite cheap, or, you know, you want to complain of that place being quite expensive despite of the fact that you cannot access your apartment easily. You know, all these Lagos house agents and all what they do. You just pray that you're lucky to meet the ones that would be very honest with you about where they're trying to help you rent, or where they're searching for an apartment for you, because, you know, some people are not so lucky. Right now, some people are like, God, I wish I knew. I should have not paid the money and all that. This is the time you know that in Lagos. Well, I'm happy, and I like to brag about Ikoyi all the time, because Ikoyi is one area, no matter how much it rains, you know, you can always move around, go to the mall, just have a good time. I just love the way this place is structured. And recently I saw a couple of people taking care of the canals and all that. They had to prepare before, you know, the heavy downpour of the rain that's happening lately. And shout out to everybody that is involved in all of that, making this whole place cool despite the heavy rainfalls and, you know, constant rainfalls. That is Lagos for you. Lagos is my city, and it is a beautiful city. Well, wherever you're tuning in from right now, we are having a great time. Like I said, a big shout out to everybody who's celebrating their birthday in the month of June. If you have already celebrated your birthday, I want to give this very, very, very special shout out to you from the 1st to the 30th of June. If you are celebrating, or you're born in the month of June, shout outs to you. A few zodiac signs. I'm not quite familiar with all of them, but I know that, you know, there's Cancer in there. Yeah, and Cancer are very special people. Yeah, you get me. So go check your zodiac sign out so you would know where you belong or which you belong to. Alright, of course, if you've just tuned in with us, before the music break, I said that I was going to give a short conversation on Dremel, who had an interview recently, and where he spoke about the big three, sort of like criticizing the fact that they are still in the game, in the business, and are still being like the face and the frontiers or the front runners of the Afrobeat culture, right? And a couple of that has sparked an outrage of various opinions or reactions online. Some people are like, yeah, what is he saying? Do you want these guys to retire, or you want them to give up? Or, and some people say, yo, music is subjective, let people listen to what they want to listen to. If the new cats are willing to take over the industry and running the Afrobeat business, then they should do more. Well, let's go and hear what Brymo had to say. I've got a short clip from the video. Let's try and give it a listen, and you know, let's hear what this is all about.
1: Some artists trying to lock down the industry for themselves and call themselves Big Three, Big Four. And they want to ruin forevermore. Okay. And they have 4 or 5 children at home. Okay. And they still want to be yuppie. They still want to sing about shake body, shake body, shake body. I mean, all right, but are you? So what happens to the 22 century old young artists who are scoring hits, who have no opportunity to do more? Because the space is crowded and we have these old guys who are not evolving.
2: So are you saying that the Big Four, the Big Three, are preventing the young ones from going out?
1: They should shift aside.
2: Like retire?
1: It's a pop scene. No, it's a pop scene. Evolve into something else.
2: Okay, so when you...
1: Leave the mainstream alone for cuts, for young people.
2: I love it. So when you say the big three, the big four should shift aside, are you saying that they should retire?
1: Right now,
2: the names of this
1: right now, Rema should be like the biggest pop star in the country, without any doubt.
2: Okay.
1: Always talking about Burna Boy, Two-Face, Wizkid, all of them still. Why? In the pop scene? Mm. What do you think? Are you listening to them?
2: I mean, they still have great songs. They still release one of
1: the... You give all the girls with them for street contest, say, I love you. Who believe you, though? So, you can have connections and you people plug yourself on the radios and you lock it down and you keep controlling it. Doesn't mean anything. Nobody likes your stuff anymore. Move aside, evolve, become something better.
2: All right.
1: I don't get played on radio that much.
2: Okay.
1: I still make a living off the music.
0: All right, you heard it right there. That was Brian Moore, who had a recent interview where, you know, he had a lot to say. I say a lot because that is a lot. It's just a threshold of conversations that could spark from all that. And you know, well, I'm just going to say a few things about that. While I still believe, and I believe that, yeah, it is right for the older guys to create a path for the new guys to shine and, you know, begin to create their own world. I still also believe it is not up to the top big three, quote unquote, to create that platform for them. Of course, they've done, shout outs to Big Wiz, shout outs to Davido, shout outs to Burna Boy, shout outs to Asha K and the other guys that are doing a whole lot in the industry right now. I don't know who the big cuts are, all the big three are. I mean, but he mentioned a few names on there, mentioned Wizkid and David Burna, and I just feel like, yo, if the new cats really want to take over the business, they have to do the business the right way. Trust me, because we cannot discredit the fact that David, Wiz, and Burna, they've worked their socks off, you know, from albums, great albums, you know, and to major trending songs that took over the waves and everybody dancing on radio and all that. So I'm just, my opinion about all that is, you know, the industry, the culture, the Afrobeat culture right now, and the platform is so vast that everybody can thrive. All you have to do is put in the work. I don't think that the industry right now, especially the Afrobeat space, can be gatekept, because we are in a streaming era where people can head over to any of the streaming platforms. You can make a song and just put it on there and probably do your own promotion and everything yourself. It's just the hard work and the craft, you know, and how much you put into it. I really, really, really believe that, you know, those are strong words coming from Brian Moore. But then, you know, what do you think about all that? You know, I probably might open the phone lines or give a space for us to have that conversation later on as we go by. But for now, we are getting set in about 3 minutes. It'll be tip of time for Tongue Twisters. We, the coolest guy on radio, myself, James Manager, which is one of my favorite segments on radio right now where we have fun. Tongue Twisters is a great place to be. You know, it's just us basically twisting our tongues and just having fun, where you don't have to be the best. You know, you just have to give it a shot. Just, you know, call in to have a great time with me, with us right here on radio. And also, you get to win prizes with you. You get, you know, there's goodies on the show tonight. Okay, in about 2 minutes, it'll be time for us to kick off Tongue Twisters. But for now, we have to go back to the music and catch some more groove and catch some more vibe while we get ready. When I come back after the music, it'll be time for me to give you what the tongue twisting words for today would be. All right, it is still Metro 97.7 FM. I'm the coolest guy on radio, and right now this is Cruise Control on the station for all flavors. Let's go back to the music and enjoy this one. This is Jealousy, right? I don't know. I feel like, you know, some people might say it's jealousy in there, you know, Brian Moore being jealous and all that. I don't know. I'm not saying it. I'm just playing the music right here. This is a Jealousy. It is a song by Carly Arison, and this one also has a couple of other people right there. It is a fantastic song. Has Tyler ICU, has Untitled Audio, has Leek Mick Crazy, has Sika RSA, and Kid Folo, as well as Koto. A lot of guys on the song. So guys, enjoy the song. When I come back, it'll be time for Tongue Twisters right here on your favorite dial on radio. Make sure not to touch the dial. Jealousy coming your way right now. Stick around.

man.

for you.

All right. Welcome back. That was Jealousy. Like I said, that was Jealousy by Kid Flo and a couple of other guys. A lot of guys on that song right here. A heavy beat. That's kind of like I'm a piano in Afro House. I don't know, but it's a great tune. Welcome back. This is Vetro 97 to 7 FM. And officially, it is time for us to kickstart Tongue Twisters. Yeah, I'm super excited about this one. If you're excited, I'm excited too. I'm super buzzing. And I mean, sometimes I try not to make it too much of an expensive word where people don't get to, you don't have to go through too much to get to the end of, probably getting it right, the Tongue Twisters. But today it is, very interesting and we're going to like it. I'm going to give you the words, but then we got to go to another music first. Let's go and enjoy one more song. And when we come back, I'm going to open the phone lines and we can officially kickstart Tongue Twisters right here on Metro 97.7 FM with the coolest guy on radio. Remember, guys, our overall winner is going home with a 2K worth of cash prize. Our second and third winners, we go home with 1K each. Okay, so everybody is a winner right here. Don't worry, you didn't win last week. Don't mean that you're not going to win this week. You never can tell what's going to happen. And the words are might just be in your favor today. So remember not to touch the dial. This is Metro 97.7 FM. Right now, it is Tongue Twisters with the coolest guy on radio. More EDM songs coming your way. I like Afro House. I like the beat. I like to move. I like to just shake my body to this one. It's easy. It's easy. So it makes me move. It makes me want to be happy. Want to get to the groove one time. Okay. So let's go to the music. This is Talk to You. It is a song by Anto and 54 Ultra. Enjoy the song. When I come back, it'll be time for me to open the phone lines and then give you the tongue twisting words for tonight. Make sure not to touch the dial. I'll be back after the music. Enjoy. Talk to you. This is me talking to you. Yeah, you just gotta move your body. I'm talking to you. Yeah, you. Move your body.

All right. 10 minutes past eight right here in the studio, and we are buzzing, and rightly so, because this is Tongue Twisters, and that's what we do on here. We just have fun. We just have a great time together. I'm going to open the phone lines now, 0700-7000-977. That song, Talk to You. It is now time for you to talk to me right here on Tongue Twisters, and I'm going to give you the words right now. If you're ready, I am ready with you as well. All right, today's words is very simple, super simple. So if you're coming here, you gotta come with the energy eventually, you know. Come here to make it easy as much as you can do it. It's not about pace. It's just about the technique, or I like it clean, actually. I mean, if I can hear what you're saying, not just you brushing through or breezing through, let's make it a little more fun. Let's just add a sprinkle of a technique in there. You don't have to just come and shout. It's not shouting that we need for you here. Let me just tell you like that. It's not by shouting, you understand? It's by doing it so that we can hear you very well. It's not about being fast. You don't have to be the Usain Bolt of Tongue Twisters. All you gotta do is just do it right. And do it as much as you can. The best, just give it all you can, and you never can tell. You know, history on this show has shown that it's not everybody that is, it's not by pace, you get me? But let's see what earns you the top spot, or just, you know, earns you a gift at the end of the day. So we got to get right into it. I got to give you the words for today so we can proceed. The words for today are super simple, very simple. You're already calling me. I've not what? Okay, so if I pick the call now, what are you going to say? Are you the one that wants to tell us what the word is? I'm the one that's supposed to tell you. I'm the one, yeah, I'm here. So hold your horses and let me just give the word for today. But I'm happy. You're super, super cool. I like the fact that you're ready for me, okay? I like that energy. All right, the words for today, super simple. Listen very well. Listen attentively, right? So the words for today, a happy hippo hopped and hiccuped. Right? Did you get that? A happy hippo hopped and hiccuped. So now there's a happy hippo. You get me? And then the hippo is probably hopping. I don't know where it's hopping to. Its belly is probably filled. I mean, it's not in Lagos. That hippo is not in Lagos. That's why the hippo is happily hopping. You get me? So a happy hippo hopped and hiccuped. Okay? A happy hippo hopped and hiccuped. So I'm going to give it a try, right? I'm going to give it a try, and let's see. If you laugh, I will not say what's going to happen if you laugh at me. All right, so let's give it a shot. You know, as usual, you got to say it five times, just five times after the countdown, and you can give it a go or just, you know, take off as best as you can. So I'm going to give it a shot so people don't laugh at me. It's just a try. And if you laugh at me, I will know. My spirit will tell me. And when you call me and you don't get it right, I'm also going to do who laughs last, laugh best at you. Okay? So here we go. I'm trying this for five times. All right? So nobody should laugh at me. Here we go. If you're ready, I'm ready. All right. So here we go. A happy hippo hopped and hiccuped. A happy hippo hopped and hiccuped. A happy hippo hopped and I can't do that. This is why it is for you guys, because I know you're also ready for me. You've got the technique, you're set. I mean, you have been doing it. Some people have hit the gym and they're just preparing for this moment. I know. I saw some of you going to the gym just to come here and give it the best that you can. All right. I'm going to open the phone lines now. 0700-7000-977. Give me a call right now. A happy hippo hopped and hiccuped. A happy hippo hopped and hiccuped. A happy hippo hopped and hiccuped.

0: Hello, hello, hello. Welcome, welcome. Who do we have on the line? What's your name and where are you calling from? Okay, we lost that one. Give me a call, 0700-7000-977. A happy hip-hop, please. Hello.
1: Hello.
0: Hey, hello, good evening. What's your name and where are you calling from? Welcome to Tom Twist. Hey, Salyu. Is that Salyu? Did you say Salyu?
1: Yeah.
0: Hey, Salyu. What's good? What's good, my bro? Welcome to the show. How you doing?
1: Yeah, everywhere is good.
0: Yeah, I like that. Everywhere is good. Everywhere good. Are you ready to play the game today, Salyu?
1: Yes, you try. Let me feel like I lose
0: better. Alright, that's what I tried. See, oh my god. Shout out to you. Thank you so much for acknowledging. Yeah, I know, even though I know that, I know the truth, but you are just trying to encourage me. It's a good thing. God bless you, my brother. So, are you ready to play?
1: Yes.
0: So, do you know the words?
1: Yes, a happy hippo hopped and
0: hiccuped. So if you're ready, Salyu, I'm ready for you as well. I'm going to proceed with the countdown now. So once I'm done, you can take off, okay? Are you set?
1: Okay.
0: But here we go with the countdown. 5, 4, 3, 2, 1. Go, Salyu, let's go. Hey, that's Salyu right there. I'm not surprised, Shao, because I know you've called in on the show severally. There's a couple of you like that that I know that anytime you come here, you kickstart the show, you always set the standard right. Shout out to you, Salyu. Alright, all you have to do now is to give me your number and make sure to listen. I'm going to announce the winners before the end of the show. Okay.
1: Okay.
0: 080-665-665-80-429-429. I got you. So that's 080-665-80-429. That's your number.
1: Yes.
0: All right, shout out to you. Thanks for playing the game, Salyu. What did you say? Sorry?
1: Keep practicing.
0: Okay, I'm going to keep practicing, all right? All right, God bless you. Thank you, bro. Shout out to you. Keep listening, all right? That was Salyu. I like that he's trying to encourage me, but I know that I did very well, guys. I know that I did very well, but we give God the glory, okay? We give God the glory. We've got another call. Hello, good evening.
2: Hello.
0: Hey, good evening. Welcome to Tongue Twisters. What's your name and where are you calling from?
2: My name is Emmanuel.
0: Emmanuel. Emmanuel, what's good? What's good, my bro? What's good? You won last week, I guess. Emmanuel won on the show last week. You didn't win? I thought you won.
2: Yeah.
0: Emmanuel, you have to give it your best this week so you can win again. You can win this week, okay?
2: Okay.
0: So are you ready for me, Emmanuel?
2: Yes.
0: All right. Do you know the words?
2: Happy hippo hop and hiccup.
0: It's not hip hop, too. It is a happy hippo hopped and hiccuped. It's not hip hop. Say it again.
2: Hiccup.
0: It's not hiccup. It's hip hop. Emmanuel, can
2: okay,
0: you hear me?
2: Hip-hop.
0: Do you know hiccup? Hiccup.
2: Well, yes. Hiccup.
0: Yeah, that's what happened to the hippo.
2: Happy hippo hop and hiccup.
0: Yeah, it is a happy hippo hopped and hiccuped. A happy hippo hopped and hiccuped. So you know you have to say it 5 times. Are you ready for me, Emmanuel?
2: Yes.
0: All right, if you're ready, I'm ready as well. So I'm going to do the countdown now. You set?
2: Yes.
0: All right, here we go. 5, 4, 3, 2, 1. Blast off, Emmanuel. Let's go.
2: Happy pull up and hiccup. Happy pull up and hiccup. Happy pull up and hiccup. Happy pull up and hiccup. Happy pull up and hiccup. Happy pull up and hiccup. Happy pull up and hiccup. Happy pull up and hiccup. Happy pull up and hiccup.
0: It's okay. Oh my goodness, that was really cool. That was really cool. Big up you, Emmanuel. Big up you, my bro. But you see, that's why you have to listen. You missed the It is a happy hippo hopped and hiccuped. It is not happy hippo hopped and hiccuped. It is a happy hippo hopped and hiccuped. All right. So I'm going to let you go. If you can call me again and then you say it properly so you can stand a chance to win on the show. Okay. Well, other than that, you did so great. All right. Shouts to you. Thank you for playing the game. All right. Give me a call back if you can. It is still Tongue Twisters right here on your favorite dial. Whoop, the coolest guy on radio. We are the station for all flavors. On the background, it is Talk to You, a song by Anatole and 54 Ultra. A very, very cool song, by the way. 0700-7000-977 is the number to call to participate on Tongue Twisters with the coolest guy on radio. Hello, good evening. Hello. Welcome to Tongue Twisters. Hello? Okay, we lost that one. 0700-7000-977. Keep the calls coming in. We have to go back to the music because I've got so much lined up for you tonight. A lot of great songs, I mean. This is such a great song. I'm going to play this one for you. I played it before. I might not just play it now, but I'm just going to slot it in somewhere in between. All right? This is... It is Caesar's song because I like Caesar. I was out lately and I was having fun with Caesar. I had a moment. And guys, Caesar reposted me actually on his page, which is such an amazing thing to happen to me because I've been a fan of Caesar. In case you all know Caesar, who Caesar is a DJ, a music producer, does EDMs and electronic Afro house kind of vibe. Yeah, it's the guy that did the song and featured Omale and Thames. Is Shaka. If you know that song. But right now, this is one of his songs. This is titled Maria. I'm going to play this one for you guys. I enjoy this one. This one also features Francis Mercier. Do not touch the dial. Remember, this is the Tongue Twisters. The phone line still open. 0700-7000-977. Give us a call. But right now, this is Maria by Caesar and Francis Mercier. Enjoy this one.

0: Hello, hello. Who do we have on the line? Welcome to Tongue Twisters. What's your name and where are you calling from? Emmanuel, good to have you back, Emmanuel. Are you ready to give it a shot again?
1: Yes.
0: Are you sure you're ready this time? Don't forget anything, bro. Are you sure?
1: Yes, I'm ready.
0: All right, I trust you're ready. If you say you're ready, you're ready. Can I proceed with the countdown now?
1: Yes.
0: Okay, so here we go, Emmanuel. Get set to 5, 4, 3, 2, 1. Blast off, Emmanuel. Let's go.
1: Happy birthday, Anita.
0: Okay. Oh my goodness. Well done, Emmanuel. That was super cool. But I still feel like you the same thing that you missed the first time, you missed it again right now. But, you know, nonetheless, you got the other ones correctly and it was really fast and I'm super happy about that. All you have to do now is give me your number and make sure to keep listening. I'm going to announce the winners before the end of the show, okay?
1: Okay.
0: All right. Can I have your number?
1: 081.
0: Okay.
1: 316.
0: All right.
1: 46.
0: Okay.
1: 819.
0: All right. If I heard you correctly, you said 081-3634-6819.
1: Try it again.
0: 081-3634-6819.
1: Oh, not
0: 64. Okay. Did you say 081-3604?
1: Can I call it again?
0: Yeah, please do that, please.
1: 081.
0: Okay.
1: 36
0: what? Hello?
1: 60.
0: Oh my God, I can barely hear you, Emmanuel. I can barely hear you. Please give me a call back. Alright, it is still Tongue Twisters. 0700-7000-977 is the number to call to be part of this one. Hello, good evening. Hello? Who's on the line? Welcome to Tongue Twisters. Hello?
2: Hello.
0: Hi, good evening. Can you speak up? What's your name and where are you calling from? Welcome to Tongue Twisters.
2: Yeah, this is Francisca.
0: Francisca, I can barely hear you. How you doing?
2: How'd you do?
0: Hello?
2: Hello.
0: Yeah, I can, in fact. How are you, Francisca?
2: I'm fine.
0: How you doing? Are you ready to play the game?
2: Yes, I am.
0: Oh, yeah, you always come here with this cool voice, and they're going to feel like, oh, this lady with this very sweet bedroom voice, how's she going to do it? But I know you. I know you. I know what you're doing. So if you're ready for me, if you're ready, Francisca, I'm ready for you as well. Can I proceed with the countdown?
2: Yes.
0: All right, so here we go. Francisca, 5, 4, 3, 2, 1, and go.
2: Happy to help and hiccup.
0: Oh my God. See what I told? I know, Francisca. That was so clean. That was so clean. Tell me the truth. Tell me the truth. Do you like to?

0: You have you been doing rehearsal? Have you been rehearsing since? Eh?
1: No, no.
0: And this is your first time trying it, and you did it so well. Francisca, you are using something. Mm. We'll find out later whether you are doing something behind the background or something. We don't know. But shout out to you. All you have to do now is give me your number and make sure to keep listening. I'm going to announce the winners before the end of the show. Okay. All right. 08061 6165 85 85 5 5 2. All right, so that's 08061 35 8 5 5 2.
1: Yes.
0: All right, thank you, Francisca. Thank you for playing the game. Yeah. Make sure to keep listening. Do not touch the dial, okay? That was super cool. That was so amazing. That is Francisca for you. She comes here and she just comes with that cool voice, and you're like, this person cannot tongue twist. Wait until she starts to tongue twist. Did you hear, guys? Did you hear what she did? That was super cool. All right. Give me a call. 0700-7000-977. Emmanuel, please try to call me back. Hello. Good evening.
2: Good evening.
0: Hi. Good evening. Welcome to Tongue Twisters with the Coolers on Radio. What's your name and where are you calling from? Sorry, I didn't catch you. What did you say? Say that again.
2: Joseph
0: from Igondo. Did you say your name is Joseph? Alright, I'm struggling to hear you now because I think your line is breaking. Can you move to a different location and try to call me back?
2: Okay.
0: Alright, I think I can hear you now. Can you hear me? Can you hear me?
2: I hear you.
0: Alright, so are you ready to play the game?
2: Yes.
0: Do you know the words, Joseph? You sound like you're not convinced. Are you sure you're ready?
2: Yes, happy hippo.
0: A happy hippo hopped and hiccuped. Yeah, exactly, that's what it is. A happy hippo hopped and hiccuped. So if you're ready, Joseph, I'm going to do the countdown. Are you set?
2: All right,
0: so here we go with the countdown. Joseph, let's go. 5, 4, 3, 2, 1, blast off, Joseph. I like it. Although I didn't get like it. I mean, the line was breaking, but it was connecting and you were connected to what you were saying. So I believe that was really cool and that was fast and that was clean. All right. Thanks for playing the game, Joseph. All you have to do now is give me your number and make sure to keep listening. I'm going to announce the winners before the end of the show. All right.
2: Yeah.
0: All right. Go ahead and give me your number, please.
2: 070-35-2072-1414.
0: All right, that's 070-35-2072-14, Joseph. All right, so 3540, right? I got you. That's 070-35-40-7214.
2: Yes.
0: All right, absolutely. Thanks for playing the game. That was super clean. Make sure to keep listening, Joseph. All right?
2: All right.
0: All right. Thanks for playing. Big up you, my bruv. Big up you. It is still Tongue Twisters. We got to go back to the music. The song's amazing. The playlist is dope. Trust me, guys. It is filled up. I mean, I wish I could play all the songs at once for you guys, but I mean, it's just an amazing playlist right here. We have to go back to the music. We'll probably take this call before we go. Who's this lucky person calling? All right. Hello. Good evening. Hello. Ah, my God. We lost that one. All right. 0700-7000-977. Keep the calls coming in. We have to go back to the music right here, right now. Some more EDMs coming your way. A proper music coming your way. This one's going to be, I like this one for a couple of reasons because, you know, it just makes you want to be thankful. All right. Makes you want to be grateful for the things that you have and the things that you've seen and the things that you hope and expect to have. There's a song off the Money album by Ashake. This one is titled Gratitude. All right, I'm saying big shouts and thank you to everybody that keeps it locked with me right here on every Wednesday This is for you. Gratitude by Asha Care coming your way. The phone lines still open. 0700 7000 977. Keep the calls coming in. Don't touch the dial.

0: Hi, welcome back. Hello, hello, who do we have on the line? What's your name and where are you calling from?
1: My name is Emmanuel.
0: Oh, Emmanuel, I'm glad to have you back. Are you ready to give me your number?
1: Yes.
0: Please call the number out clearly now. Are you ready to call it properly?
1: Yes.
0: I call the number here. Let me hear.
1: 080.
0: All right, 080.
1: 360.
0: Okay, 360.
1: 46.
0: 819. Thank God. That's 080-3604-6819. Right?
1: Yes.
0: All right. Shout out to you, Emmanuel. Make sure to keep listening and we'll announce the winners soon, okay?
1: Okay.
0: All right. Thank you for calling and playing with me. 0700-7000-977. Two more calls and we will wrap it up right here. That was Gratitude, a song by Asake off the Money album. That is one of my favorite songs right now. I play that like every morning. So Asake, if you are listening, I probably have given you like 100,000 listening streams already because I know that song is doing very well and the album is doing great out there. Who do we have on the line? Hello, welcome to Tongue Twisters. What's your name and where are you calling from? Hello, hello, hello, hello. Okay, all right, keep the calls coming in. Looking for my two lucky callers, and I am done. And we are gonna wrap it up and yeah, present the winners with their gifts eventually. And shout out to everybody who won last week. I hope you all have gotten your prize or your rewards. You have gotten it. You have gotten it. Let us leave big grammar. You have gotten it. Because they have sent me this thing, verification and identification and all the everything that I need to know that they have sent it to you. So if you won on the show last week, big up you. We have another caller on the line. Who do we have? Hello, good evening. Hello. Are you there? Hello, hello. Oh my goodness, I don't know what's happening. Hello?
2: Hello?
0: Hi, finally! Welcome to Tongue Twisters. What's your name and where are you calling from?
2: My name is Emmanuel.
0: Hello?
2: My name is Emmanuel. I'm from.
0: Another Emmanuel. I'm glad to have you, Emmanuel. Where are you calling from?
2: Lagos.
0: Lagos, Lagos. Emmanuel, you know that we are in Lagos too. You are hiding your location. This, and later you come out and say we should vote for you for the president, as president of this country. Now you're hiding your location. Anyways, are you ready to play the game? Are you there? Oh my God. Please try to call me back, second Emmanuel. The second Emmanuel on the show tonight. 0700-7000-977 is the number to call. Hello, good evening. Hello, good evening, good evening. What's your name and where you calling from?
3: I'm calling from Mushi.
0: Mushi, Mushi, what's your name?
3: My name is Christopher.
0: Your name is what?
3: Christopher.
0: Christopher. I did call on the show before. I think you're a first time caller.
3: No. I've called before.
0: Oh, you've called before. I'm sorry that I can't recall, but it's fine. Are you ready to play the game?
3: Yes.
0: All right. So if you're ready, do you know the words?
3: Yes.
0: All right. Can I hear them? Can I hear the words?
3: A happy hippo hopped and
0: hiccuped. So if you're ready, I'm going to proceed with the countdown now.
3: Are you set? I'm ready.
0: All right, so here we go, Christopher. Give it your all, okay? 5, 4, 3, 2, 1, go.
3: A happy hippo and hiccup. A happy hippo and hiccup. A happy hippo and hiccup. A happy hippo and hiccup. A happy hippo and hiccup. A happy hippo and hiccup.
0: A happy hippo hopped and hiccuped indeed. That was so cool, Christopher. That was really cool. That was clean. I like that because it was really clean. So that's it. It's not about being too fast or, you know, rapid like that. But when it's clean, it makes a lot of sense. Okay. Charles, to you, all you have to do now is give me your number and I'm going to announce the winners before the end of the show. All right.
3: Okay.
0: All right. Can I have your number?
3: Hello.
0: All right. Okay.
3: 33.
0: Okay.
3: 64.
0: 64? Did you say 64?
3: 7272.
0: Can I have the number again, please?
3: 00 080 33 64 7272.
0: I got you, bruv. I got you. That's 080 33 64 7272. Right, Christopher.
3: Yeah.
0: All right, thank you for playing the game. Make sure to keep listening and don't touch the dial. Okay, you might be a winner on the show tonight. Okay, good luck. Big up you, my bruv. Big up you. That's it. That was so clean. That was so clean. I like that one. All right, let's see if we're gonna get our last winner for tonight, and then we can wrap it up. And I'll go and come back and give you the names of the winners for tonight. For now, we have to go and listen to some more music. This is going to be the last song before I announce the winners, okay? So this is Like That. It is a song by Danny Dane and also has Maura, okay? I'm spelling it that way because I'm saying it that way because it's spelled in capital letters. And then we also have Ape Drums on this one. Enjoy this one. This is Like That. Make sure not to touch the dial, tongue twisters, with the coolest on radio right here on your favorite dial on radio. 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
4: 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How you look at me when you know that, that. I will never call you call back.

0: Hello, welcome to Tongue Twisters. What's your name and where are you calling from? Hello? Alright, we lost that one. Hello, good evening. Are you there? Hello, good evening.
1: Hey.
0: Hey, good evening. What's your name and where are you calling from?
1: It's Emmanuel.
0: Oh, Emmanuel, welcome back. Welcome back. This is proper now. You sound a lot better. Are you set? Are you ready to play?
1: Yeah, I am.
0: All right, so I can hear you clearly now. So give it a shot, Emmanuel. You're my last call on the show. Make sure not to phone my handle, please. If you're ready, I'm ready for you. Are you set?
1: Yeah, I am.
0: All right, so do you know the words? Happy, hippo, hopped, and hiccuped, Emmanuel. If you're set, I'm going to do the countdown now. Here we go. 5, 4, 3, 2, 1. Emmanuel, give me the best. Let's go. See, don't mind me that I'm not shouting as much as I'm supposed to shout. It's because Nigeria did not make it to the World Cup. But that was so amazing. That was super amazing. I like the fact that was clean. Shout out to you, Emmanuel. All you have to do now is give me your number and make sure to keep listening. I'm going to announce the winners shortly. All right?
1: Okay.
0: All right, so can I have your number now?
1: 081.
0: All right, 081.
1: 165.
0: 164. 734. 734. 70. 70. That's 081 165
1: 73470.
0: Right?
1: 081 165 734 70.
0: Exactly, that's what I got on here. Thank you for playing the game. Make sure to keep listening. I'm going to announce the winners soon, Emmanuel.
1: Thank you.
0: All right, God bless you. Okay, all right. I have to go now and do all the election and voting and everything. When I come back, I'm going to announce the winners. And then we're going to wrap it up on Tongue Twisters. Do not forget, guys, in about a couple of minutes, exactly 9 p.m. on the DOT, it will be time for me to bring you the news beat at 9, telling you and updating you on what's happening around the world and, of course, around this, our country in Nigeria. All right? Stick around. Make sure not to touch the dial. When I come back, it's time for me to announce the winners on the show. Make sure not to touch the dial. Tongue Twisters.

Alright, just like that, like that, like that. That was Donny Dane featuring Mawura. And of course, we have Ape Drums on there. Welcome back to Metro 97.7 FM Tongue Twisters. It is now time for me to announce or give you the names of the winners on the show tonight. Everybody that participated did so well. So if you didn't get to win, like I say every week, next week is another opportunity for you to come here and twist your tongue again, okay? Because we're doing the same time next week right here on your favorite dial on radio. It's been fun time. It's been an amazing time with you right here. So I have to do due diligence and just announce the winners on the show tonight. All right. So who do you think the winners are? Who do you think the winners are? I already know. I have it here. I know. Come on, baby girl. All right, without wasting any more time, we have to go and announce the winner. And remember, guys, our overall winner for tonight goes home with a 2K worth of cash prize. And also, you have the leisure and you have the utmost power to dictate how you want. I say dictate because that power is in your hand for you to determine and dictate how you want it sent to you. All right, you could either get it as airtime or cash sent directly into your bank account or as data. I think we're going to extend it. So probably you want us to send it as a gift to somebody who's a close friend. I don't know, but not today. All right. So our third winner for tonight, in third place, we have none other. I'm going to have to do this quite fast in a sequence. Okay. Third overall winner for tonight happened to be the last one to call on the show tonight. Shout outs to you, Emmanuel, our second Emmanuel that called tonight. Emmanuel with the number 08165 and your number ends with 70, okay? So your number starts with 08116 and it ends with 70. Congratulations to you. You've won yourself 1K. So head over to our WhatsApp right now. Send us a message on our WhatsApp on 091-6257-1214. That's 091-6257-1214. And our second winner for tonight is none other than someone who is very, very consistent on the show. And it's not because of his consistency, but actually because of the effort and the technique that he put into, you know, his game playing today. All right. I'm talking about none other than Saliu. Saliu, congratulations to you. You've won yourself 1K worth of cash prize. So Saliu, head over to WhatsApp now. Send us a message on our WhatsApp on 091-6257-1214. That's 091-6257-1214. And for our grand winner for tonight, are you ready, guys? Are you ready? Are you sure you're ready? Are you really, really ready?

And just like that, we're going to announce the winner on the show. Overall winner, congratulations to you. You've won yourself $2,000 worth of cash prize. And as soon as I call your name, you know what you do. Head over to WhatsApp and send us a message on our WhatsApp on 0916257124. That's 0916257124. And for tonight, our grand winner is none other than... Francisca! I know she's shouting where she is right now. Shout out to you, Francisca. I'm super happy for you. The overall technique, it was so clean. It was a very audible. We could hear everything you were saying. All the words were so correct and clean. All right, shout out to you, Francisca. You are overall winner for tonight. Head over to WhatsApp now and send us a message on 0916257124. And of course, Francisca, you can determine how you want it sent to you. It could be sent directly to your bank account, or you could send us airtime or data, however you want it. But make sure you're sending us a message on our WhatsApp with the number that you provided. All right. So shout outs to everybody. It is a wrap on Tongue Twisters. Remember, guys, we are going to be back here same time next week, where you get to give it a shot. You don't have to be perfect. All you have to do is come here and let's have fun. It is a wrap on Tongue Twisters. Make sure not to touch the dial. The news beat at 9 comes up next. Enjoy the music like that.

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A very good evening to you. 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Reactions have continued to trail the Court of Appeal's decision to suspend the judgment ordering the deregistration of African Democratic Party, ADC, Action People's Party, APP, Action Alliance, AA, Accord Party, AP, and Zenith Labour Party, ZLP. The appellate court described the lower court's action as the highest form of judicial impertinence, holding that the trial judge disregarded its earlier order and proceeded with a matter already pending before it. According to the panel, Justice Peter Lifo exhibited judicial rascality by hearing and determining the case despite the subsisting order of the Court of Appeal. The court consequently ordered a stay of execution of the judgment. A lawyer and political analyst, Mr. Harrison Ogalagu, in a chat with Metro FM, explained the implications of the stay of execution granted by the appellate court. The Federal High Court had earlier directed the Independent National Electoral Commission, INEC, to deregister the five political parties for allegedly failing to meet constitutional requirements for continued participation in elections. Leaders of the Mandate Movement in Oshodi, Solo, have called on a member of Lagos State House of Assembly, Stephen Ogundipe, to accept the outcome of the All Progressive Congress, APC, primary elections after losing his bid to secure the party's ticket for the 2027 polls. The appeal was made during a gathering of party leaders, members of stakeholders in Lagos, where the group insisted that the primary election was conducted fairly and reflected the wishes of party members across the constituency. Speaking on behalf of movement, the apex leader of the group in Oshodi, Solo, Chief Dele Ogunsakin, said the exercise produced a clear winner in Mayowa Alakija, who secured 10,514 votes from delegates. According to him, Ogundipe pulled 1,737 votes. The APC chieftain maintained that the result reflected the collective decision of party members and should be respected by all aspirants who participated in the process. Chairman of Ayobo Ipaja Local Council Development Area, Lukman Agbaje, has reaffirmed his administration's commitment to protecting lives and property across the council. Agbaje said the council is strengthening its security framework to tackle emerging threats and maintain a peaceful environment for residents and businesses. The chairman urged residents to remain vigilant and support security efforts, stressing that maintaining peace and safety is a shared responsibility that requires active citizen participation. He also expressed confidence in ongoing security reforms by the federal government and pledged continued collaborations with security agencies and community leaders to improve intelligence gathering, rapid response, and crime prevention within the council. The former Minister of Petroleum Resources, Daizani Alison Madueke, has been acquitted of all six bribery charges filed against her by British prosecutors, ending a high-profile corruption trial in the United Kingdom. A jury at Southwark Crown Court in London returned a unanimous not guilty verdict after more than 46 hours of deliberations. Alison Madueke served under former President Goodluck Jonathan from 2010 to 2015. The prosecution claimed she received luxury benefits from oil industry figures seeking influence over contracts in Nigeria's petroleum sector, despite her insistence that she had no direct authority over contract awards and rejected claims of wrongdoing. The jury also cleared oil executive Olatimbo Ayinde and Alison Madueke's brother, Doye Agama, of related bribery charges. The verdict marks a major legal victory for former minister and brings to a close one of the most closely watched corruption cases involving a former Nigerian public official in the UK.
And that's it on the Newsbeat at 9. Remember, you can watch us live on www.facebook.com/ForwardMetro977Live or RadioNigeriaLagos.gov.ng. 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Food for thought. The difference between a dream and a reality is often consistent effort. The news was edited by Vera Ekwayong. I am James Manager. Thank you for listening. 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

0: All right, it is just a little over a quarter past the hour right here. It is 19 minutes past 9 p.m. in the studio. So welcome back if you've just tuned in. This is Metro 97.7 FM. We've had a great time from segments to segments. And right now we've arrived at this point, which is one of my favorite of all time. I like being here because for a lot of reasons, but one of them is because this is an amazing place to be. This is Cruise Connect, okay? If it's your first time on here, no, don't fret, you're in a good place. This is where our lovers come to converge. It's a great way to end the day, actually, where you come, you know, just give your shot, tell us about yourself, just telling the world about you, basically, and then hopefully finding somebody out there who's going to compliment you, who's going to be that person that you've always wanted in your life, and just ultimately makes your life blossom and give you that peace that you intend to have. Welcome to Cruise Connect, guys. My name is James Manager, and I'm going to be your cruise master for tonight. And as usual, you know, not all the time, not usually, but in special occasions where I get to invite and bring on somebody who I always like to tell you guys how intelligent and how much I respect his opinions on conversations. And it's always good to have somebody who is vast in a lot of conversations as related to life, relationships, and ultimately just things that would improve you as a person. I'm talking about no other person than Sona Radio, who's right here with me in the studio. So we have the pleasure of having this amazing man who's a bucket of knowledge. Is it a bucket of, okay, an archive of knowledge, I beg your pardon. So Sunday Imola, it's good to have you here in the studio with us.
1: Thank you very again. Much then please, I beg you, the intro, you have to tone it down.
0: Okay. He always says that. Like, he does not understand what I'm saying. He knows what I'm saying. He knows that everything I'm saying about him is true.
1: I'm a student. Don't let my lecturers listening to us decide not to teach me anymore.
0: This is a platform for me to give a huge shout out to everybody who's impacted knowledge in you. I mean, they've done a great job because, you know, every time a question pops up, you always, you know, and it's not just about talking. I mean, I watch a lot of interviews, and sometimes the interviews, people just talk because they want to talk, because they have to talk, they're already there. But some other people, they don't just talk. It's more of their conversations and the words that they use are, you know, infused and nutritious with a lot of knowledge, not just allow me now, Sunday Imona. Yes, because I know if it's you now, I know how what you will do to me here. Okay, so guys, I'm just trying to say that Sunday Imona is such an amazing guy, and I'm happy to have him here. And one of the major reasons why I'm happy to have him here is because I, you know, saw something on the internet, and I like to come on here and share with my guys on Cruise Connect. All right, guys, I'm going to open the phone line shortly. We might not be able to take a lot of calls.

0: video, but it's quite lengthy. But so on the video, she was so surprised that, you know, she just came, and it's something that she's always done, you know, and she felt it was right for her to, that she could visit her boyfriend without informing him, right? She could just, you know, show up at his place. But on that fateful day, he was like, yo, madam, I'm not going to allow you into this house. This house is my house. I'm the one that is paying rent.
1: I think I saw that video, actually.
0: Yeah. You cannot come to my place.
1: She ended up searching the place.
0: You cannot come to my place without informing me. Which is, you know, it's supposed to be legal. It's supposed to be the right way. But then some people give their reactions and they're like, oh, but she's your girlfriend and you guys know each other. If you're not hiding anything, why would you want your girlfriend to inform you before coming to your place? I mean, there's trust between both of you. You know, you guys are already connected. You share a lot and a lot of things in the bedroom too. You understand? So when you want to do the bedroom matter, you don't need privacy or information to that you won't do that.
1: Well, but that's...
0: now that I want to come to your place, you want me to inform you. So she eventually granted her access, and she went about searching the place. She didn't find anybody, which means it wasn't cheating. It didn't have anybody in the house. But overall, should a girlfriend update her boyfriend before she goes visiting? Sunday, Imuna, the floor is yours.
1: Well, one of the healthiest things to do, I think I saw the video, I just watched it in passing. I thought it was a skit, so that was real. Was it real?
0: It was real.
1: It was real.
0: It was real.
1: I thought it was a skit because I seldom trust things I see on social media.
0: Okay.
1: I just watch them with that pinch of salt that this could possibly be a skit. But since you're saying it's real, with what I watched, I was able to listen to him, because when you watch things like that, you have to listen to what they are saying. It gives you context.
0: Okay.
1: Now, he kept saying, I've told you before, I've warned you before, we've discussed this before. So it means they've had many conversations in the past about that.
0: Okay.
1: He's probably a guy that values his space, right? They are not married. So even married people, they get the counsel that, especially for men, that's the difference between the genders. You know, the more we know about our similarities and our differences, it helps us. When men need their alone time, right? It's a requirement for men, guys. We need our space every now and then. All right, because that's how we figure things out. When men want to solve problems, we don't talk, we think.
0: Okay.
1: Right? Women like to talk, you know, they like company, they're more social than us in general. I'm not saying there are no exceptions. There are men who are social too. And there are women who like their space.
0: I'm social.
1: So there are exceptions, but exceptions are, you know, they are not the rules. They are not the rule. So, but, I listened to what he was saying, and he said, I've told you before, I've told you several times, which means they've had several conversations on it. So it's not just a random thing out of the blues. He has actually tolerated her showing up out of the blues in the past. And, you know, they had a conversation about it, and he probably said, look, I don't like you bumping into me like that. That some things I probably need to do, or I need my alone time. You can't just show up. Call me first so I can be ready for you. So I don't know how long they've been dating, right? He didn't say in that skit. So I'm not supporting him 100%, but I'm not against him because I understand. The other thing you'd notice immediately from the video is, if you guys have had the conversation several times, how come it's so difficult for you to follow the instruction? It's mostly going to be temporary anyway. The deeper the relationship gets, the more access you get. It's just common sense.
0: Okay. Oh, so can you just pause it right there?
1: Yeah.
0: I say, okay, so that's Sunday morning for you. And I'm actually buying into your opinion about this whole thing. And I like the fact that you're basing it off facts. From what he said, that a couple of times he has warned her not to come to his place without informing him. Now, you mentioned marriage, where you stated that because they are not married, of course, so he has the right to his privacy, and she should inform him. Now, some people have also mentioned that, and some people countered that saying that, oh, okay, so now it's time for her to come visit you unannounced, and you're bringing the marriage factor in.
1: No, he didn't say anything about marriage, but, you know.
0: No, I'm just, I'm the one. I'm just, people's reaction to that, right? They're saying, oh, so now the marriage conversation is coming in.

0: because she wants to come and visit you unannounced.
1: Well, she has been visiting before.
0: But, you know, they said they've, I mean, when they want to have, like, you know, the special, like, sex with it, between themselves, mm-hmm. how come he didn't say, oh, let's not do this so before marriage? But now he's saying that, oh, this space is my space. We are not married. So if you want to come, you have to, how do we balance that in, because of course we are adults, right?
1: Okay, you want to finish?
0: No, you can proceed.
1: That is straw man. It's straw man fallacy or false equivalence. Mm. They are comparing two things that are not related. So when they wanted to meet and do whatever they want to, that's an assumption. We don't know if they've ever done it. So they are just assuming. There is no indication.
0: It's not assumption or anything. These are adults that are living. I get you, but
1: yeah. Let's work with what was in the video. Let's not add anything.
0: We have to work with reality as well.
1: Yes. Reality also tells us that we should not make assumptions, right? The only thing we know from that video is he has never cheated, or she has never caught him cheat. She has never caught him with any other person.
0: Of course,
1: there has been
0: no conversation about cheating.
1: No reason to doubt. So,
0: yeah, but there was doubt in there at some point.
1: Yeah,
0: the doubt
1: is coming from her. Whatever trauma she's coming with, from
0: is
1: whatever
0: it coming from her, or rather the fact that something that he a move or an attitude that he's never exhibited. By not letting her
1: who
0: come
1: says
0: in.
1: He has never exhibited it. They've talked about it. He has told her.
0: They've talked.
1: Yeah.
0: I don't think before that moment he has ever stopped her. Because if that had happened before, he would have said it that, oh, I told you last week, I stopped you from entering.
1: No, he hasn't stopped her because they talked about it. So there was no need to stop her.
0: Does that not open the room for suspicion from the lady's point of view?
1: No, there's something called boundary in every relationship.
0: Mm.
1: Every healthy relationship needs boundaries of some sort. The boundaries are more subtle and more less rigid when you're married. But the boundaries are necessary when you're dating, so that you can have a healthy, slow, healthy blend as time goes on. You don't force things to happen. You don't assume that, oh, because it's my boyfriend, I'll just show up. No. I don't necessarily support how he stopped her and how he was aggressive in the video I watched.
0: Yeah.
1: He was very, like, he was really irritated, like, her coming around. But I don't like that. He could have approached it differently, but boundaries are very necessary in every relationship. And every relationship should have boundaries, because when you don't have boundaries and you're trying to please the person 100%, as if you're married, that is where you get emotional burnout. And it will lead to conflict that you may not be able to immediately resolve in the future. So his reaction to how she showed up, I don't like it. But the concept of boundaries, yes, that is healthy. That is something that should exist. And there's a red flag there too. A lady that doesn't listen is giving a bad signal at the same time. Because if you're dating someone and you're telling the person,
0: we're going to get to that. Sorry to cut you short. That conversation, We're going to come back to that. This is boundaries now. I think we've gotten to the point where we have to touch on boundaries in relationship, which is a very interesting convo, by the way. I feel like a lot of people, we don't touch on that enough to know what the limits should be or what limitations are in relationships, right? So I'm going to come back to that real quick. Remember, it is still Cruise Connect on Metro 97.7 FM with the coolest guy on radio, James Manager. That's my name. And I also have somebody with me. If you've just tuned in, this guy is an amazing guy. And from, you know, I don't need to say much more. Sunday Imona is right here with me. The phone line's to open 0700 7000 977. In case you want want to give your opinion or you want to join the conversation right now with myself, James Manager, as well as Sunday Imona right here. And of course, you can also send us a message on our WhatsApp. Send us your reactions or your opinions and as well as information about you if you want to get connected on the show. The number to do that is 0916257-1214. And of course, at 10 p.m. on the DOT, I'll be switching to the network to bring you the network news. And after the network news, I'll be back to say my goodbyes. For now, we have to go back to the music. Take one more song and we'll come back and we'll continue with the amazing and, you know, intelligent and knowledge-filled Sunday Imona, who has graced us with his presence right here in the studio.
1: Stop!
0: Let's go back.
1: What is this?
0: I'm sorry. I just had to do that. This is Survival. It is a song by Tay Iwa. Enjoy this one. We'll be right back. Just a little bit. Let's just sterilize your music listening wounds a little bit. This is Survival. It's a song by Tay Iwa. You're going to enjoy this one. Do not touch the dial. Metro 97 to 7 FM. Chris Connect. My name is James Manager and I'm the coolest guy on radio.
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0: Hello, good evening. Welcome to Cruise Connect. What's your name and where are you calling from? Are you there? Can you hear me?
1: Yes, I can. Good evening.
0: Good evening. What's your name and where are you calling from? Welcome to Cruise Connect.
1: My name is Lucky. I'm calling from Lekki.
0: Lucky from Lekki. I'm glad to have you on the show. How are you doing today, Lucky?
1: Very well, thank you.
0: How is Lekki? I hope you are not swimming.
1: I'm actually just coming back from work. I've been trying to reach.
0: Oh.
1: Yeah, I'm actually on my way back from work.
0: Lucky, I'm glad to have you. How was work today?
1: Very well, thank you.
0: All right. So have you been listening or you just tuned in because you said you're just on your way from work?
1: I've actually been trying for like 3 months.
0: Mm.
1: I've heard several testimonies of the program. So, I'm on my way coming back from work. I have to just stop by on the road to...
0: All right, Lucky. Just tell us, real quick, tell us about yourself. I don't know if you've been listening. I would have asked what your opinion is on the conversation.
1: My name is Lucky. All right. I'm 35 years of age.
0: Okay.
1: I'm from the eastern part of Nigeria.
0: Okay.
1: Single. Graduate working class, work in Lekki.
0: Okay.
1: And I would love to meet a lady between the ages of 25 to 38.
0: Okay.
1: She could be from any part of the world.
0: All right.
1: Yeah. A Christian, somebody social, and would also like to meet somebody single and searching too.
0: Okay, so you don't mind? Would you mind a baby mama of one?
1: I wouldn't mind. There should just be transparency.
0: A single mom, I beg your pardon. All right, so
1: I don't mind.
0: All right, okay. Have you been married before? Ever been married?
1: No, not at all.
0: You don't have any kids as well.
1: No, not at all. All
0: right, okay. If you're ready, just leave your preferred means of contact so you can get connected.
1: Okay, I could be reached on call 080.
0: Okay.
1: 97.
0: All right.
1: 62.
0: Okay.
1: 74.
0: All right.
1: 22.
0: All right.
1: I could also be reached on WhatsApp.
0: Okay.
1: On 080.
0: Okay.
1: 97.
0: All right.
1: 62.
0: Okay.
1: 74.
0: All right.
1: 22.
0: All right. I got you. Yeah. I got you.
1: Bravo. Thank you.
0: All right. Thanks for calling. I hope you get connected. All right. It is still Metro 97.7 FM. Cruise Connect. Still got some name on it right here in the studio. And in case you've just tuned in, we were having a conversation about relationships, right? So there's this video that was trending on the internet a couple of days back where a guy would not grant his girlfriend access into his apartment, claiming that he has warned her a couple of times to not come to his apartment without reaching out first to him, alright? And she did eventually, and he stopped her from gaining access into his apartment. Overall, she got suspicious, thought somebody was inside, probably was cheating. He opened and granted her access to go search the house. She didn't find anybody, and then he eventually sent her out that she should go and call him before she can come back. Now, Sunday Mona, who's here with me in the studio, has been talking about a whole lot of, just the threshold of this conversation, and we stopped at boundaries. And I said, when we come back, we're going to talk about boundaries. So Sunday Mona, what do you think boundaries should be? Should there be limitation as to visitation when it comes to two people who are in a relationship?
2: Depends on the stage they're in. There's always going to be limitation. There will always be limitations. But then it depends on the stage of the relationship. From what I gathered from the video I watched, they've not been together for too long. Because they are still having the teething problem. What I saw looked more like a teething problem. Usually when a relationship is at its newest phase, for some people, the honeymoon stage lasts for some time. For others, it's short. What I saw looked like the stage after the honeymoon. Right? Yes, it looked like the stage after the honeymoon. So maybe they had the honeymoon stage for like 2 months or something like that. And then a lot of assumptions. The way relationships start, especially now, today, is too fast. People just start and they rush forward.
0: How do you mean it's too fast? You know, when I'm in love with somebody, I will continue for as the thing is doing me.
2: Relationships go beyond feelings and just emotions.
0: Really?
2: Yes, it goes beyond that. It has to do a lot with mutual respect and understanding, which goes deeper. Mm. Yes, there's going to be attraction. Every relationship starts from attraction. Something will attract you to the person, whether the lady to the guy or the guy to the lady. Attraction is the beginning of every relationship, not love, right? Because love requires that you know the person a little bit.
0: So does that mean that love at first sight is a fallacy?
2: It exists between more. It exists between a mother and her newly born baby. That's love at first sight.
0: So how about the other?
2: For human beings, what we call love at first sight is just deep attraction.
0: Oh, so
2: yeah, it's when they get closer and then you still want to stay. You can now claim that first stage was love at first sight.
0: But that's not. But that, yeah. Doesn't that validate that it was love at first sight? That was love from, you know, the beginning.
2: It was curiosity. It was attraction. You know, until you go closer, you may not know so what you're getting into.
0: So you mean all these are celebrities that say, "Oh, my wife, my lovely wife. When I saw her, it was love at first sight." So it was not.
2: Well.
0: That.
2: What they're calling love, it's arguable. If it's working and they've been together for 20, 30 years, I will not be able to argue
0: 20,
2: with that.
0: 30.
2: You get?
0: 5 years is not enough.
2: Denzel said it was love at first. No, Denzel's wife said it was love at first sight, okay. Right? And they're still together. I think they're kicking like 40 years, almost close to that.
0: So
2: I will not be able to argue with them.
0: So,
2: right?
0: How about someone that's done like a decade or 5 years? Let's use 5 years. So if you're still with your partner and you guys have been going good for 5 years so far.
2: The threshold for marriage is 10 years.
0: Let's lift the threshold first. I'm asking like for young couples. I think 5 years is still a bit young. So if a couple that have been 5 years into their marriage, if they say it was love at first sight, so we should not take it yet.
2: Anybody can call anything they want to call it. I'm not going to debate with anybody. My concern is I wish people well. I wish they can figure things out, be happy, and stay together happily, you know. Whether they call it love at first sight, I'm not going to debate it with them. You know, however, it's the women that often talk about this love thing. For men, men tend to love. Okay, I don't want to start a gender war. But
0: start it.
2: Men.
0: That's why we're here.
2: Men are more.
0: That's why we're here.
2: Okay, men are more practical when it comes to love because we put our money where our mouth is. Right? Remember, the man would put in all the efforts and do all that and spend and do this and do that. You know, so. You don't catch the man talking about love, right? He just says she knows I love her because he assumes that she understands that all his sacrifices means love because men love practically.
0: Yeah,
2: it's not about poems and all those lyrics and all that. It's about the practicality of it. Putting your money where your mouth is, you know, sacrificing and all of that. So, but love at first sight is something that has been abused by young people who seem to have Hollywood or Instagram fantasies around relationship. So it's not just about feelings. It goes deeper.
0: Okay.
2: There's responsibility, there's allegiance, and so on there. But then communication is one of the bedrock of a good relationship. And these two people, they're not communicating because if he has told her, oh, this is my preference, right?
0: Yeah.
2: You can't fight him for having a preference. It's within his own private space and within his own purview. So even if you don't like it, there are other ways to approach it. Instead of outrightly accusing him that he's cheating, you just created...
0: It was from suspicion. I mean, like, he had never been like that with her.
2: He has been like that. They've talked about it.
0: Talked about it.
2: So he has... Because... People will often give you room to take the information they're giving you before they start acting out.
0: Can we make this a little more interesting and flip it the other way? Let's switch sides, right? What if the guy visited her, his girlfriend, and she told him to leave and didn't grant him access into an apartment Although we would not know the outcome of that, we're just assuming, right?
2: I will not assume. I'll give you three examples.
0: It was the other way around. So we're trying to save time. Yeah, but if it were the other way around, do you think it would be right for a girl to not let her boyfriend into a place just because it didn't inform her or didn't put a call through before she...
2: By the way, that happens even more often than what happened on the guy's side. Women more often limit visitation from their guys.
0: I wish I had
2: it
0: a lady.
2: It happens more.
0: I wish there was a lady to talk about. Ladies, if you're listening, you can hit me up on, in case you want to call right now, we still have a couple of minutes left, 0700-7000-977, or you can reach me on my Instagram with your opinion. If you want to counter or you agree or you align with it, what Sunday Morning is saying right now, you can reach me on Instagram. It is at James_Manager, and my manager is MANAJA. Okay, that's James_Manager, and I'll bring the conversation next week. I'll send you your counter opinion to him, and then we'll talk about this next week. So Sunday.
2: So the question. It's going to be exact same thing. Every human being has rights to their own space, and they have right to set up boundaries, healthy boundaries. And women or girls often more likely will tell a guy, please don't call me at so-and-so time, call me at so-and-so time. Don't come at so-and-so time, come at so-and-so. Women often tend to control when you visit them more compared to guys. Guys are more free, more open. Ladies control more when you have access to them. And when you don't have access to them, they gatekeep. And that is their job. And they should gatekeep because they kind of stand a higher risk if things go wrong. Maybe pregnancy and all of that is unwanted, blah, blah, blah. So they should gatekeep. I support that. Okay? So when you say if it's the other way around, it's the exact same thing. She's an adult. She lives. She has right to her space, right to her time. She may have other things she wants to do. She may not be ready.
0: What do you think a man
2: and
0: is
2: then
0: going,
2: the stage, I and mean, then again the stage of the relationship. You know, I kept emphasizing that.
0: Hold on.
2: Over time, they are going to have more access to each other and more room.
0: I'm just sorry to come in there because I want us to like quickly wrap this up for today because this conversation is so interesting. I feel like we're going to continue next week. Now, for men, right? It is often that due to ego. A lady telling a man not to, or probably denying him access.
2: Your
0: to...
2: ego means nothing once she says no.
0: But then, I mean,
2: no means no.
0: So if the man breaks up because of that, is that too
2: then
0: much?
2: Then he's childish. Reaction? He's childish because men. Any guy wooing a lady knows that she's going to put up some boundaries, very strong boundaries.
0: Okay.
2: And if the relationship is still pretty young, she will still keep those boundaries slightly up. For the time being, it takes a while for her to let her guards down for you completely. If you break up because she's putting up boundaries, you're not ready. Now, the only area I would be a little bit on the side of the guy is if they've gone past that teething stage and they're now together, they're going steady, it's over a year, everything is happening, and all of a sudden she starts putting up boundaries and it's unexplainable. Then I may be like, okay, maybe there's another guy, or maybe something else is going on.
0: All right, let's take this call and let's hear what this person has to say. Hello, good evening. Welcome to Cruise Connect. What's your name and where are you calling from? Hello, I lost that one. All right, hello, hello.
3: Hello, can you hear me?
0: Hi, good evening. In fact, I can. We can hear you. What's your name and where are you calling from? I absolutely love the energy right now. I would love to know your name.
3: I called you before some time ago.
0: Ralph. Okay, Ralph. Ralph, what's up with you? I can barely hear you because you're breaking. That's it. But I'm loving the energy. Okay, I wish I could hear you clearly.
3: I can hear you very clearly.
0: All right, okay. So if I can manage to hear you, how are you today, Ralph? Welcome to Cruise Connect.
3: What I'm like a million dollars.
0: Thank you.
3: All right. But even more, that
0: like to connect. Okay.
3: And what I want to do is that I'm looking for a Duchess.
0: A Duchess.
3: I'm looking for a woman of perspective, somebody who can stay together, somebody who can be a
0: I don't know if Raf can hear me, but please, Raf, please try to call me back, move to a better location, and then call me back. I'd love to hear from you. I remember Raf, he comes here with this energy all the time. He's a top guy, and yeah. So, yeah, Raf, please, if you can, call me back. I'm not sure if we have enough time for that, but real quick, let me take some of the messages we have right here on our WhatsApp. And remember, guys, you could either give me a call on our WhatsApp on phone lines on 0700 7000 977, or you can send us a message on our WhatsApp on 0916257 1214. And please, guys, remember to indicate in front of your message CC so we'll know that it's for Cruise Connect and not the morning show. All right, so this one says, hi, good evening, I'm Tochi. Tochi, nice to meet you. Tochi says he's based here in Lagos. Tochi's 30 years of age, says he works in a small skilled industry as a baker. He works in a bakery. His genotype is AA and his blood group is O plus. Tochi says he needs a serious person, a lady of 24 to 26 for a serious relationship that will lead to marriage. A working class lady, if you're a working class lady and you like what you've heard, his name is Tochi. Tochi is 30, works as a baker in a bakery. You can connect with him on the number 08074329544. That's 08074329544. We've got another message here. This one says, my name is Ken. Ken is 27 years of age. Ken is 5'6" tall. Ken is fair in complexion, he says. His blood group is O positive. What did you say? It says he's O positive in blood. Oh, his blood is O positive, and his genotype is AA, and his blood group is O positive. Okay. It says it works at OK Plast. I think that's the name of the company where it works. OK Plast. Says his hobbies are listening to music. Very interesting. Watching football. Very, very interesting. It says he lives in Sri Leary, Lagos, and he needs a girl that is humble, caring, loving, and fun to be with. And that's a baby. Oh, that has a baby. Okay, so if she has a baby and she has something doing, it would not mind her. And she has to be beautiful as well. So if you are a single mom, or you have a baby, or you have kids, you can reach out or connect with Ken. Is 27 years of age. His genotype is AAN's blood group is O positive. He's 5'6" tall. You can connect with him on the number 08065059943. That's 08065059943, or 09012477662, that's 09012477662. We've got more messages here. This one, this time, is from a female. She says, my name is Kemi. Kemi is 42 years of age. Her genotype is AS and her blood group is O positive. All right. She says she's self-employed. She's chocolate and skin color, and she's 5'2" tall. She says she needs a responsible and a God-fearing man. Right, the man must be AA and must be a civil servant or a good hand, or must have a good handwork, but only Yoruba. Right, she says she only wants a Yoruba man who's a civil servant and has the AA as his genotype. All right, so you can connect with Kemi on the number 07065051325. That's 07065051325. I'll take the last message, hopefully, and let's see, and we can wrap up. All right, so this one says, good evening, my name is Dion. Dion is male, he's 46 years old. I'm a Christian, an educator by profession, and a resident in mainland Lagos. His genotype is AA and his blood group is O positive. Says he would like to meet an educated working class or business woman from any tribe and a Christian, right? She should be between the ages of 33 to 38 years, enlightened, open-minded, and focused. And he says he can be reached on the number 080-2818-5250. That's 080-2818-5250. Alright. So that's all I'm going to take for tonight on Cruise Connect. If I didn't get to take your message or your calls, apologies. We're going to be here same time next week on Cruise Connect to get connected. All right. All right. I want to say a very huge and a very big thank you to Sunday Imona. Thank you. Shouts to you for your very enlightening and educative, very, very, nutrition field people that's to relationships. He's giving me hand signs to water it down, but
2: thank you very much.
0: Yeah, you're welcome. So we're gonna have you say, I want to have you here, please, sir. Okay. All right. So he says we're going to have him here next week. This is where I call it a wrap on Cruise Connect. Shout out to everybody. Please be careful. Make sure to tell somebody before you go out. Leave your information and the information of whoever you're going to meet or where you're meeting them with somebody who knows you, just for safety and security. Okay. All right. It's a wrap right here on Cruise Connect. Remember, the network news comes up shortly. Make sure not to touch the dial. I'll be back here to say my goodbyes after the network news. Thank you. This is, I'm gonna play, should I play this? I'm playing Who Does That, because I'm asking who will not allow their girlfriend to enter their house because they did not call them. All right, this is Who Does That by Paula. The network news comes up shortly. Enjoy.

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1: It's 10 o'clock. 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Good evening and welcome to the news. I am Ali Bappa. We begin with the headlines. Federal government launches national digital switchover. President Bola Tinubu will call for quick dispensation of justice. Nasarawa state government to transit 1 million households to clean energy. Israel launches French attacks on Lebanon. The commentary is on opportunities and challenges of artificial intelligence in Nigerian media. You can follow us on Instagram and X at Radio Nigeria HQ and on Facebook at facebook.com/Radio Nigeria Network. Now the news in detail. The federal government has launched a digital switchover project. At the launch in Abuja, the Minister of Information and National Orientation, Alhaji Muhammad Idris, described the milestone as a victory for the administration of President Bola Tinubu. Alhaji Idris explained that with the launch, Nigerians can now access free digital television and radio broadcast in every corner of the country. The National Pension Commission, PENCOM, and the National Union of Road Transport Workers, NURTW, have commenced discussions aimed at enrolling about 9 million transport workers into the contributory pension scheme as part of efforts to significantly expand social security coverage in Nigeria's informal sector. The initiative seeks to bring transport workers under the Personal Pension Plan, PPP, while also exploring innovative financing arrangements to support the acquisition of modern mass transit vehicles across the country. The national president of NURTW, Alhaji Musliu Akisanya, announced a proposed collaboration during a courtesy visit to Director General of PENCOM, Mrs. Omolola Oluwaran, in Abuja. Responding, the Director General of PENCOM, Ms. Oluwaran, welcomed the initiative and commended NURT leadership for pursuing sustainable social protection and economic empowerment opportunities for its members. She described the proposal as a bold intervention capable of advancing pension inclusion in the informal sector while supporting broader economic development objectives. The Director of Media National Youth Service Corps, Chief Julian Bemina, has implored Corps members posted to River State to build quality and enduring friendship across ethnic, religious and tribal lines during their service year. Chief Bemina, who stated this during a visit to the NYC Permanent Orientation Camp in Thai local government area of River State, said the measure would help to acclimatize effectively with the host community. He told them that the measure of growth and success of any individual is dependent on the quality of friends they keep. Chief Mbemina, who advised them to be disciplined, patriotic and security conscious and determined to succeed in life, urged them to avoid frivolous travels but remain at their place of primary assignment to acquire relevant skills that will help them to be self-reliant. The River State NYC coordinator, Mrs. Moses Olohi, appreciated the director for the visit and assured him that his administration will be focused and committed to fulfilling the mandate of the scheme through diligent and excellent service delivery.
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2: Dear compatriots, bring what you have, do what you can. 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
1: Thanks for staying tuned. As we told you earlier, the federal government has launched a digital switchover platform, describing it as a major investment in the country's future and projecting significant benefits for job creation, local content development, the creative industry and the broader economy. At the launch in Abuja, the Minister of Information and National Orientation, Alhaji Muhammad Idris, described the project as a great achievement for the country. Alhaji Idris said the launch reflects President Bola Tinubu's commitment to digital transformation, economic growth, innovation and development of critical national infrastructure.
2: The launch of it could be not merely a broadcasting milestone. Under the leadership of President Bola Ahmed Tinubu, the federal government provided the necessary support, policy direction, transformation, dissemination, education, national cohesion, cultural promotion, and economy. The digital switchover project is therefore not simply a technological transition, it is an investment in Nigeria's future.
1: The Minister of Communications, Innovation and Digital Economy, Dr. Bosun Tijani, highlighted the ongoing plans to deploy 90,000 kilometers of fiber optic infrastructure across the country and the President's approval to launch two additional satellites to strengthen Nigeria's communication capacity. The special guest of honor and Deputy Speaker of the House of Representatives, Benjamin Kalu, described the launch as a significant national achievement that demonstrates the power of collaboration between government and its industry stakeholders.
3: The true measure of the digital switchover will therefore not be technical alone, but developmental. Whether it expands opportunity, reduces inequality, and improves the lives of ordinary Nigerians is a question that we should be asking. And I know that the answers to this question is found in this switchover.
1: In the separate remarks, Director General of the National Broadcasting Commission, NBC, Mr. Charles Ebuebu, and the Managing Director of NICOMSAT Limited, Mrs. Jane Egerton Idehe, described the launch as the beginning of a new era for broadcasting in Nigeria. President Bola Tinubu has called on judges across the country to ensure speedy and equitable dispensation of justice, assuring them of the federal government's commitment to their welfare, comfort and security. President Tinubu made a call in Abuja during the inauguration of 10 judges' quarters in the Katampi district of the Federal Capital Territory. The president, represented by Vice President Kashim Shettima, said the fully furnished 5-bedroom duplexes reflect the government's determination to strengthen the judiciary and create an enabling environment for the effective discharge of their constitutional responsibilities.
4: We cannot expect those to dispense justice without fear or favor. In their daily comfort, purity and peace of mind are left to chance. Full judicial independence is due on the dignity of our judicial officers by providing the state of the art residential quarters, while ensuring that our federal high court judges operate from a place of security, comfort and utmost devotion. This project is a deliberate shield against vulnerability, asserting that Nigeria values those who interpret her laws.
1: The Minister of the Federal Capital Territory, Mr. Yesumwiki, said the project was not intended to influence the judiciary, but to enhance the administration of justice by providing judges with decent accommodation and a conducive working environment. Mr. Wiki urged the leadership of the Federal High Court to ensure proper management and maintenance of the facilities.
5: Maintenance culture, most of us say is lacking, you know. I don't want to believe so. I believe that if you have your own private house, the way you keep your private house is the way you keep wherever you are staying. Very important that we keep the standard the way it is. I'm sure that we'll be happy. We'll come back here next Wednesday. Luckily for us, contractor has 6 months to maintain the structure before you finally leave.
1: The Chief Judge of the Federal High Court, Justice John Soho, described the project as a demonstration of judicial independence in practice, noting that it goes beyond the provision of residential buildings. Still from the judiciary, the federal government has vowed not to treat the issue of terrorism with levity. The Attorney General of the Federation, Minister of Justice, Prince Latif Fagbemi, stated this at the ongoing trial of over 600 suspected terrorists at the Federal High Court, Abuja. In an interview with newsmen on the update of the trial, the Attorney General of the Federation said the mass trial is a warning signal that terrorism in whatever shape or form would not be tolerated.
6: The message is clear, direct and straightforward. It is that the present administration is not taking the issue of terrorism with levity. And that is why you see ongoing trials. Since the inception of this administration, this is about the fourth phase that we are undertaking.
1: Prince Fagbemi said so far over 150 convictions have been secured, while an additional 300 suspects have been brought in addition to the existing ones.
6: I want to inform you that we had about 160 trials, I think about 150 convictions. We have about 300, we are expecting another 84. So wherever we stop today, we'll continue on Thursday.
1: The Attorney General of the Federation and Minister of Justice assured Nigerians that the present administration would not relent in its resolve to eliminate all forms of crime and criminality across the country. The Arewa Broadcast Media Practitioners Forum has called on the federal government to declare a state of emergency on security in northern Nigeria. At a news conference in Abuja, the chairman of the forum, Alhaji Abdullahi Anwa, expressed concern over the worsening security situation marked by increasing incidents of terrorism, banditry, kidnappings and attacks on communities. He noted that repeated attacks on military formations, killings, kidnappings and other displacement of thousands of residents have exposed the limitation of existing security measures and now threatens national unity and development. Alhaji Alwa urged northern leaders, traditional institutions and communities to take greater responsibility in tackling security by identifying informants and collaborators of criminal groups.
7: Deadly ambushes in the northeastern states of Borno and Yobe to relentless killing in the north-central states of Plateau, Niger, Benue, Kogi, and Kwara, and down to the northwest, Zamfara, Kebbi, Sokoto, Katsina, and Kaduna, the security situation has become pathetic and dangerous.
1: Alhaji Alwa also called for stronger community participation in self-defense efforts and welcomed the creation of state police and forest guards. However, the forum stressed that a more robust deployment of conventional security forces is required to flush out criminals from their forest hideouts and restore lasting peace across the region. It also raised concerns over the high number of out-of-school children, raising poverty, youth unemployment and collapse of industries in northern Nigeria.
0: Radio Nigeria, uplifting the people and uniting the nation.
1: Nasarawa State Government is set to transit over 1 million households from conventional cooking to clean cooking method to reduce hazards related to low carbon emissions across the state. Governor Abdullahi Sule announced this during the inaugural steering committee meeting on Nasarawa Low Emission Development Strategy held at the Government House Lafia, the state capital. Governor Sule said the transition will improve public health and contribute to environmental sustainability in line with global climate action goals. Dahiru Hassan completes the story.
8: The inaugural steering committee meeting was aimed at reducing the rate of using charcoal and other conventional methods of cooking that are considered to be hazardous to the health of citizens. Governor Abdullahi Sule expressed joy for the choice of Nasarawa State to be among the benefiting states for the program, noting that the state government is willing and ready to embrace the initiative.
9: Nasarawa Low Emission Development Strategy is extremely important to us, and that's why, in fact, we asked the question about how long it will take. It is something that goes beyond our own tenure, but it is something that is extremely important for the state, the level of health effect that we have.
8: The consultant for the program, Dr. Adnan Aminu, stated that federal government is targeting 15 million households across the country for the transition from conventional method of cooking to clean cooking by 2030.
10: We try to see what are the cooking fuels, what is existing cooking technologies, what is the usage pattern across Nasarawa State. We targeted 13 LGAs across 3 senatorial zones, and this is what formed the basis of developing the strategy document that we are going to present.
8: Director General Nasarawa State Human Capital Development, Hajia Habiba Balarebe, stated that the steering committee was established to provide clear policy direction, oversight, and coordination for the pilot program in Nasarawa State.
11: Covering 1,232 households and 334 businesses, over 40% report health problems linked to cooking smoke. Women and girls carry 93.2% of cooking responsibility, and 92.5% of households are willing to switch to cleaner cooking technologies.
8: Habib Balarebe noted that a comprehensive cooking survey was conducted in March 2026 across the 6 local government areas of the state, where 82.4% reported with health challenges related to the cooking with charcoal. In Lafia, Tahiru Hassan, Radio Nigeria.
1: The Secretary of Government of the Federation, George Akume, has called for a stronger collaboration among federal, state and local government institutions to accelerate Nigeria's digital transformation and improve service delivery. Akume made the call in Abuja at the 2026 Digital Transformation Summit, organized by Galaxy Backbone as part of activities to mark its anniversary. Abdullahi Laminu reports that the summit brought together policymakers, technology experts, government officials and stakeholders to discuss strategies for building a more connected, innovative and digitally driven Nigeria.
12: Galaxy Backbone Limited is Nigeria's government-owned information and communications technology service provider established in 2006 to drive digital transformation across the public sector. The organization provides broadband connectivity, cloud services, data center infrastructure, cyber security solutions, and shared digital platforms for ministries, departments, and agencies of the government. Over the past two decades, Galaxy Backbone has expanded its national fiber optic network and digital infrastructure to support government operations, improve service delivery, and promote the adoption of e-governance across Nigeria. The Secretary to the Government of the Federation, George Akumi, described the Galaxy Backbone as a critical national asset supporting government operations over the last two decades. The SGF urged state governments and public institutions to take advantage of existing infrastructure and partnership to deepen the adoption of the digital space.
13: Having Nigeria's digital future requires more than ambition, infrastructure, collaboration. It requires innovation. Most importantly, it requires institutions that can deliver at scale.
12: Meanwhile, the head of the Civil Service of the Federation, D.D. Esther Wilson-Jack, said all 38 federal ministries and extra-ministerial departments had successfully digitalized their work processes before the December 2025 deadline. She said the reform was already improving efficiency, accountability, and transparency in government operations.
14: We have over 115,000 active official government accounts across the public sector. This is significant because official communication must be secure.
12: The Managing Director and Chief Executive Officer of Galaxy Backbone, Professor Ibrahim Adeyanju, said Nigeria's next phase of growth will depend on stronger partnerships and investment in digital infrastructure.
15: It's an economic agenda. It's a governance agenda, a competitiveness agenda, and ultimately a nation-building agenda.
12: Chairman of the Senate Committee on ICT and Cyber Security, Senator Shoaib Salisu, pledged legislative support for the country's digital transformation efforts. In Abuja, Abdullahi Laminu, Radio Nigeria.
1: The non-governmental organization, the Digital Peers International, DPI, in collaboration with the UNDP Small Grant Program Nigeria, has empowered the top 10 youth groups that participated in a six-month program in providing solutions to plastic waste management in Nigeria. After 6 months of intensive training, mentorship, innovation development, and community engagement, 10 outstanding teams emerged as finalists from over 300 youths that started a program in the DPI SGP 2.0 Innovation Challenge, demonstrating innovative approaches to addressing plastic waste management in Nigeria. The project chairman of the program, Ms. Adeolu Odusote, said about 10 million naira would be shared among the first top best three groups, with consolation prizes given as cash also. Mr. Odusote explained that the event provided a platform for young innovators to present practical, technology-driven and community-based solutions aimed at reducing plastic pollution and promoting environmental sustainability.
16: You can see the energy that is coming out of here, of the great ideas that need to be tapped. We want to be sure that they are working further on these ideas so that eventually products will go to the market. Whether they are products that are digital products or products that are physical, brooms or jewelry or all the things that you're seeing. And this place, the Pulse Learning Hall, we want to welcome anyone who wants to build on those ideas.
1: The finalists showcase a diverse range of innovations, including digital tools and mobile applications for plastic waste collection and recycling, educational platforms, community training initiatives, and products manufactured from recycled plastic materials. Ms. Vivian Madukwe and Abdulajib Yusuf, who are among the winners, described the move of turning plastic waste into wealth as a lifetime experience of changing the society.
17: It has been a series of learning. Me and my team came up with an idea on how we can change the behavior of young people, that's from 6 to 12 years, where their behaviors are formed, and we're utilizing a game platform where they can connect to the real world and also change their perspective about plastic.
18: What we are working on is we want people to see plastic not as waste anymore, but as an opportunity for education, an opportunity for dignity in the female child, menstrual and hygiene.
1: The DPI SGP 2.0 Innovation Challenge reaffirms commitment of both organizations to empower young people with the skills, knowledge, and resources needed to tackle pressing environmental issues through technology, innovation, and entrepreneurship. Israeli forces have carried out new strikes in southern Lebanon despite renewed criticism from U.S. President Donald Trump. Reports say Israeli drone strikes injured several people in Mansouri and Azir, while jets attacked Nabati al-Fakwa and Kfar Tabnit. Israeli military had not commented, but it did say 5 soldiers were injured in a drone attack in Lebanon by Iran-backed armed group Hezbollah. At a G7 summit in France, U.S. President Donald Trump said Israel had been fighting Hezbollah for too long and too many people had been killed. Both Israel and Hezbollah have carried out attacks against each other since the U.S.-Iran agreement was announced. In sports, 2024 winners Elkanen Warriors of Maiduguri are just one more win away from reclaiming the President Federation Cup. That's after a 3-1 thrashing of Northeast rivals Ricky Torres of Bauchi in one of the semi-finals of the competition played in Katsina this evening. Bashir Musa, second minute, Dadi Abdurrahman scored at 11 minute, and the captain Ismail Mukhtar scored at the 43rd minute and got the goals for the Warriors, while Imam Bala converted from the spot in the 62nd minute for Wiki's only goal. The other semi-final played simultaneously in Benin and was won by Kurudu City of Lagos, who defeated Nasarawa United 4-2 on penalties after their tie at the Samuel Gold Media Stadium, which ended in 1-1. Meanwhile, the 2026 FIFA World Cup continued today with games in Groups K and L. For more on sport, here's Ken Eromobo.
19: The controversy surrounding the relocation of the second phase of the Nigeria Basketball Federation Premier League Atlantic Conference from Lagos to Enugu has taken another turn as media manager of the Southeast Basketball Association, Mr. Kennedy Olonali, has defended the decision, describing it as a step towards expanding the growth of basketball in Nigeria. Olonali, in response to the petition by the president of Ebun Comet Basketball Club, Mr. Bakare, argued that the objections raised against Enugu as the host venue we are based on assumptions rather than verifiable facts. He maintained that the ability of a state to host a national basketball event should be judged by proper planning, organization, and security arrangement rather than perceptions. According to him, restricting major basketball competitions to only traditional locations will slow down the development of the sport in other parts of the country. He urged stakeholders to focus on the success of the league season and support decisions aimed at making basketball more inclusive across Nigeria. Portugal midfielder Bernardo Silva has signed a 2-year deal with Real Madrid, the La Liga giant announced today. Silva had left Manchester City after 9 trophy-laden years when the 31-year-old contract expired at the end of last season. His contract with Real Madrid runs until June 30, 2028. That's sports. I'm Ken.
1: The commentary is on opportunities and challenges of artificial intelligence in the nature of media. It is written by Shohat Kalichi of our Current Affairs Unit.
20: Artificial intelligence, AI, is reshaping industries across the globe, and the media sector is among the most significantly affected. From news production and distribution to audience engagement and business strategy, AI is redefining how media organizations operate. Its capacity to understand

0: eye on media innovation is in content creation and distribution. Globally, media houses use AI power tools for drafting breaking news reports, transcribing interviews, and generating captions. In Nigeria, initiatives like Dubawa have begun experimenting with AI-driven fact-checking systems to combat misinformation. These tools enable journalists to devote more time to investigative and analytical reporting, while AI handles translation and formatting. As a result, content becomes more accessible to multilingual and diverse audiences across the country. AI is also transforming audience engagement through data-driven storytelling. A 2022 report by PricewaterhouseCoopers Nigeria revealed that over 55% of Nigerian internet users now consume news online. AI analytics help media organizations track these trends, personalize news delivery, and improve relevance. International outlets such as the BBC have successfully applied AI to audience personalization, and Nigeria platforms are gradually adopting similar strategies. Chatbots and virtual assistants further enhance interaction by providing real-time responses and tailored content, helping media brands strengthen relationships with their growing digital audiences. Operational efficiency represents another major advantage. According to a 2021 McKinsey study, AI can automate between 20 to 30% of newsroom tasks, significantly reducing costs. For Nigerian media organization facing declining advertising revenues, automations of functions such as headline optimization, search engine optimization, and routine fact-checking offers much-needed relief. AI-powered verification tools are increasingly used to counter the spread of false information on social media platforms, particularly during election periods, thereby reinforcing journalistic credibility and democratic accountability. Despite these benefits, significant challenges remain. High implementation costs limit access to advanced technologies, especially for smaller media outlets. Concerns about job displacement persist, as automation may reduce demand for traditional roles. Additionally, AI-generated content often lacks cultural depth and contextual understanding, qualities essential to Nigerian journalism. Data privacy is another pressing issue, as weak regulatory frameworks increase the risk of misuse of audience data, potentially eroding public trust. Nevertheless, Nigeria is taking steps towards readiness. The establishment of the National Center for Artificial Intelligence and Robotics and the development of a national artificial intelligence policy reflects growing institutional awareness. AI presents Nigerian media with a powerful opportunity to modernize operations, expand reach, and remain globally competitive. While challenges related to cost, employment, ethics, and data protection must be carefully managed, a balanced approach that combines innovation with strong regulation and human creativity can unlock substantial value. By adopting AI responsibly, Nigerian media organizations can reinforce their democratic role and contribute to building a more informed, connected, and resilient society.
1: That commentary on opportunities and challenges of artificial intelligence in Nigerian media was written by Shohat Kelechi and read by David Umoru. To end the news, here's a recap of the major stories. The Federal Government has launched a digital switchover project that will enable Nigerians to access free digital television and radio broadcast nationwide. President Bola Tinubu has called on judges across the country to ensure speedy and equitable dispensation of justice. The Nasarawa State Government is set to transit over 1 million households from conventional cooking to clean cooking method to reduce hazards related to low carbon emission across the state. He also had Israeli forces have carried out new strikes in southern Lebanon despite renewed criticism from U.S. President Donald Trump. That's the news, edited by Uhoma Eke and the production team. I am Aliyu Bappa. Good night.

All right, that was the network news. Welcome back. As brought to you as Aliyu Bappa, it's now time for me to officially say my goodbyes. I get to pack my bag and get out of the studio. It's been an amazing time with y'all from the moment I stepped in here from Live and Vibes with James Manager to Tongue Twisters right here to the Newsbeat at 9, Cruise Connect, and ultimately the network news. Do not forget the station reopens bright and early tomorrow. Shout out to my producer, Joy Abel, and everybody at the control room. This is me signing out and saying goodbye. Until next week. Wednesday when I come your way, same time, same day. Stay safe, stay diligent, and be true to yourself. Good night.

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